Ide yo inside, ide ma inside, ide yo inside, you know fi choose sides. Man dey search God, God dey search man. Man dey start lost, God dey start lost. What did they look for? Ide yo inside. What did they look for? The church, ide yo inside. What did they look for? Dubai, ide yo inside. What did they look for? The club, ide yo inside. What did they look for? The beach, ide yo inside.

Wake up all the doctors in the world, make all the old people work. I said that they don't have much time left, so judgment today. I'm like, ah, for real? Well, that's what the song is saying now. Wake up, no more sleeping in bed. Why are you still in bed? It's Monday. Get up. Yes, yes, yes. Boys and that on the Monday and the Wyatt Terry. But it's time to wake up, ladies and gentlemen. 7:20, yeah, 7. I don't know why you should be in bed. You should be up at this moment. You should be at work by now. Latest in the next 30, 40 minutes, you should be there. Good, good, good, good morning. Well, it doesn't matter what you did last night or what probably you didn't do last night. And every day we thank God we are up, kicking, and alive. We're super excited about that. Say thank you, thank you, thank you, thank you. And that's what we say to the Almighty God for giving us a day like this. We're pretty excited about it. We appreciate it. We appreciate it for what he does give us all the time. And that is how we do it every single day, whether we're up in the morning. My name is It has happened. But the name for this morning, definitely put it straight and put it right. Raza Kwame Bafo Ahmed this morning, sitting in for Richard Oseyemua, aka Sir Roy, making me aka deputizing, sir. At this moment, let's do this together from now till 10 a.m. The two of us. Yes, yes, yes. You and me, we're going to be doing this by heavily supported by my man. You heard the voice already. 7 on the dot. Yes, he gave you the news. That's it with me. Mubichi pumping. That's it. That's exactly that. As well. As it says, if the python has left her path, Nanadra will be here with us. Unless you might have a conversation with the python. She probably might not be there. Yes, yes, yes. So that is what it is. And this is what we're going to be doing this. When you are home, and the numbers you are working with is 0202-085-888-0202-085-888. Anytime, any day, wherever you are, wherever you find yourself, we can do this together.

No more sleeping in bed, and so time to get you motivated. I don't know why you're still in there. Probably you're wondering, you're still in bed because you have no idea how the day is going to go. Somebody told you that, hey, get up and just do it last week. You did, and then it was a mess. And so that mess is in your head, and you're wondering, what then do you do this time around? You see, there's some basic rules in terms of sports. It says that if you don't shoot, you don't score. It's that simple. And then you want to score. The fact that you shot the other time, it was over the bar, so you are messing, you are thinking about it, you are beating yourself about it, you are doing that about it, but you still want to score, and now you don't want to shoot. How does that happen? If you don't shoot, you don't score. Well, start messy. It's fine. Start messy. Well, if you want to start CR72, that's fine, but I mean, start messy. Clean up later. You start messy and become CR7 later, okay? That would be bad. What is he saying? Exactly. CR7 indeed is the perfection. So you can start up messy. Yeah, start up messy. I'm sure he wouldn't understand, but he wouldn't agree, but we'll still do that. Start up messy. Hopefully you become a CR7. Yeah? Start up messy. Clean up with the momentum. All jokes aside, just start up messy. Doesn't matter what it is. Don't look out for perfection from the beginning, but clean up with momentum as you go on the journey. But every day, be like Nike. I mean, just do it. Yeah? It's that simple. Just do it. And as some of you are kind of, you wonder, you think at home, you sit at home and you wonder, hey, or you're bad. It's a straight bit. Well, about four. What's it?

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1: You are listening to the

And that will be Lord King on the tune from me called A Beautiful Piece. Breaking it out to some 36 minutes past the hour 7. You're live with us. This is Oguaz Premium Urban Brand. And the workshop is what you're listening to. It's time to bring you the Pit Spot Live right here. So that is where you hear this tune from Akwaboa. And they call it Same Same.

We may have different names, but our hearts beat just the same. We are one.

0: bringing to 38 minutes this time for the Pit Sport and getting live into it. Started off from the local scenes like we do mostly. Park Academy head coach addressed lack of concentration following Elmina Sharks' defeat in the Park Academy. He has spoken about his team's lack of concentration after a narrow 1-0 defeat there to Elmina Sharks, highlighting the need for some greater focus and composure in the game as when they play. And that is where we start a conversation from. We get in there to listen to him exactly speaking on his state and how the players are supposed to concentrate more in the upcoming matches.
1: Ah, we should give na matches almost win here. In the game plan, say you be hold on to the ball more. That's in a bay, almost mean creating so many chances. But we should second half now. You players maybe a bill to focus. The game plan, I say, stand as supporters need be yena than intima, a bill to focus. It's also go out, you consider yena. Then you can say consider, but it will be I can game no. What I say, boy, they won't be in a pepe. It will be a mistake, but I'm obedient to my eyes. But you say you go in the mass there by losing now by your core. Your core drawing board, you be near here, and that Chinese time they win your home match.
0: Next time, yeah, they win your home match. That's what he said in there. But of course, we also have Akwesi Mensah speaking, and that is Park Academy captain. He says that the team game plan worked well, but a loss of concentration from some other players cost them this game. By the way, to Elmina Sharks, Elmina Sharks head coach highlighted the importance of the 1-0 victory for both the players and the supporters. He also revealed that the team's game plan was to adapt to a more attacking approach, and with ultimately paid off with a crucial win that was yesterday at the Indom Stadium. And this is him speaking after the game.
2: Attacking football, his determination is about come and score up. Yeah, we see the first half, you know, goalless. So you put the rest of you know, no matter boys say yeah, where they, we are playing who, no matter how we should get. It's because I can say challenge. Still, okay, well, maybe I ain't arguing on board myself. We still play ahead games. Yeah, what I would tell the Elmina fans or supporters today, I just to make catch one there without them, we can't make one supporters. I'm not going into it. It's your boy and all back a career when you miss the game there. It's a best song. They're all away. And when I expect the proper feeling, when I ever feel so, I am fighting in grass.
0: There you have it, coach in high morale at the moment. Well, some matches happened over the weekend, and so running through them as it is, so you set it about where your teams have been placing in there. So from that bit, it's upon Fidelity 1, New Diriasa 0, BMO Nzema 1, Rose Park 0, Ebony FC 0, Sky 1, Pro Sport Academy 5, Future Stars 0, Bida Sharks 1, Park Academy 0, Kinfazel 1, Mysterious Ibusu Drafts 2, Soccer Intellectual 0, Nations FC 0, Sefi All Stars 1, Fetterman United 1 also in that encounter. So looking good for the Central Base teams at this moment, and super excited about it after the Ghana Premier League itself. And it was the Diana Stars 2, Sweden All Blacks 1, DBB United were beaten by Benyama away. And Post City still doing their most as they have started the league, where the newbies are really showing the way. They lead by 3-1 against Bochum United. Heart of Lions beat Ashanti Gold by 3-2. What a fight indeed it was. And Basake Holy Stars 1, Brookcombe Chelsea 0, Samatex FC 1, Young Apostles 0 also in that encounter. So take note of these updates, and these put the table leg look quite Media Malik said with 11 points. Samatas Fodo second with 11 points. Positi 10 points. Ediana come through with 10. Basaki Holy Stars fifth with 9 points. Accra Heart of Oak comes in with 8 points. And Heart of Lions follows 7th place with 8 points. Asante Kotoko follows closely 8th position also with 8 points in there. And at the bottom half it is Bakum Chelsea with 4. Young Apostles with 3. And Dreams FC with 2. So, if you're looking for where your team lies, there you have it, and deal with that. Ket Okreku must resign. A GFA president, FIFA cannot do anything, so he should stop those threats. I know all the secrets. Owner of King Faisal, Alhaji Karim Grusa, has been speaking about knowing all the secrets that they've been just threatening us with, that if he resigns, definitely nothing would happen. It is when he's sacked that probably something may happen. But this is Alhaji Karim Grusa.
3: Zero. The GFA president should resign.
4: What do you make of it?
3: He's taking FIFA and threatening people. FIFA. He's a liar. Nigeria is like the instant. We know this secret. I'm going to write. I write it already. I will sign to the minister.
4: He should resign?
3: He should resign.
4: Is there any deadline?
3: Well, may I don't give you a deadline, but I asked him he should resign. See, who bring the coach? Huh? Who brought the coach? You can't answer, I can't talk.
4: The GFA president.
3: Huh?
4: The GFA president.
3: If the one the technical, he should deserve himself.
0: Who brought the coach? Definitely the GFA president. If he did and he had dissolved the technical team, then he should dissolve himself. Wow. Alhaji Grusa with those words in there. Now, coming through is that Manchester United legend Dwight York has emerged as a potential candidate for the vacant Black Star coaching job, according to Ghana Soccer Net. Black Stars are provided Dwight York. Okay. So Dwight York, former Manchester United striker, is what Ghana Black Stars are looking forward to hire in there. We'll see if that will really see the day of light or not. But in boxing, there is so much involved in this one. Former world champions Joshua and Fury meet in an all-British heavyweight showdown at the Principality Stadium in Cardiff. The two have been fierce rivals for almost a decade, but rather than setting up a second fight, their December 11 bout is expected to be a one-off with retirement beckoning for the loser. Spencer Brown, Fury's manager, told Sky Sports News contractually, there's one fight. There's one big fight. It was designed for that. I'm not saying there can't be a second fight, but if Tyson wins, we'd like to resume things with Alexander Usyk as well. Away from that to tennis, and Novak Djokovic recovered from a set down to beat top seed Alexander Zverev

0: Also, you know, when he's serving the way he was serving tonight or whatever, the whole year, it's just a nightmare for the opponent. You know, you don't have too many opportunities. And when they're presented, if you don't use them, it's frustrating. So I'm just glad that, you know, I kind of, held my nerves, played, you know, I guess good shots and read his serve in the important moments on 5-4 in both second and third. And I think I would highlight my serve plus one, you know, that was pretty accurate today.
1: And that is Novak Djokovic. In Formula One, Max Verstappen claimed his very first victory of the season with the dominant drive at a dramatic Bahrain Grand Prix in Malaysia, while Kimi Antonelli strengthened his grip on the Formula One Drivers' Championship. The Red Bull driver led home Mercedes Antonelli, who extended his lead over teammate George Russell to 84 points after the Briton retired with a power unit failure 5 laps from the finish. Lewis Hamilton completed the podium after producing a remarkable recovery from an early tire strategy error. The race was delayed by an hour and a half, followed heavy rain and a series of technical problems that left several cars struggling to complete their formation laps behind the safety car. And that is what happened in there. Well, George Russell reflects on his agonizing exit from the race. He says that it's a tough one to take because he was pretty ready for this encounter, but that is what happened. This is George Russell of Mercedes speaking.
2: A bit of a shame, you know, another failure. When we was on course for a pretty certain podium, it's a tough one to take. Fortunately, happened too many times this season, and this is just where we are. I'd say so. You know, I definitely needed everything to be going my way. If I wanted to fight back, and of course, this weekend it hasn't. You know, never say never, but yeah, it's just pretty relentless this season with the amount of things that's gone away from us that's been outside of our control.
1: That wraps it up for Formula One. And in football, Real Madrid are considering joining the race to sign Alex Scott after watching the Bournemouth and England midfielder, 23 years old, closely in recent weeks. Chelsea are in pole position to sign Scott from Bournemouth, with Liverpool and Arsenal also interested. Arsenal are in the market to sign Turkish winger Kenan Yildiz, 21, from Juventus, but face competition from Bayern Munich and that of Real Madrid in there. Well, Portuguese Federation President Pedro Proenca said that the PPF resolved situation internally. I reiterate, there is a very strong relationship between Jorge Jesus and Cristiano Ronaldo. If that wasn't the case, perhaps Ronaldo would have already left our national team. Everything that will happen in the coming days will be a time of tranquility, conversation and discussion, and what we want is for us all to be back with our national team in November. So the national team definitely not ready to let Ronaldo go amid all the controversies happening with him and his coach. George Jesus on Cristiano Ronaldo, he says, in my opinion, you can't hold 1 year friendship against someone over a situation that is difficult to understand. Just because it was him, and perhaps rightly so, because he is a symbol. This whole issue of warming up and not warming up, coming and not coming on, has been created. How many players warmed up today and then come on? How many? Is there going to be a problem with any of them? No. And that is what happened in the Argentina thrash Burkina Faso by 7-0 ahead of Messi's farewell. And that happened yesterday. It was quite a game. Lautaro Martinez, Gianluca Prestiani, Nico Paz, Julian Alvarez, Franco Mostantuano, and Giuliano Simeone were all on target for Argentina, whilst Momon Diallo scored an own goal to make it 7. Argentina coach Lionel Scaloni praised Burkina Faso for making the trip despite the circumstances. He says what the Burkina Faso national team has done is truly commendable. It elevates football, Scaloni said. That we try to respect them and very grateful that they were able to come this distance. And that was that

0: for them. And in another story, still talking about Ronaldo, Bruno Fernandes has defended Cristiano Ronaldo's place in Portuguese football, insisting the forward remains the country's greatest sporting symbol despite leaving the national team camp. This week, Ronaldo, 41, departed the squad after learning he will not start in the team as it is, and he went on sporting symbol that went on to say that the Portugal nation's league match against Denmark, which they won 4-2 without him, they still know what he's done for the team. Speaking at a news conference on Saturday, Fernandes said he had spoken to his former Manchester United teammate and urged the country not to allow the situation to create divisions in the team. Regardless of what happens, Cristiano Ronaldo will never cease to be the greatest symbol of our national team, of our world, and of the country as well in there. So that is the bit coming through from Cristiano Ronaldo and Bruno Fernandes as well. In other stories, in Liverpool, Jeremy Jacket says that, "I'm so happy to play next to Virgil van Dijk, and playing alongside Virgil van Dijk really is special. When you know what a defender he is, very few defenders have reached his level." That is what he's saying. And indeed, that has really helped Jacket in terms of his national team play. Now being a for sure start for the French national team is something that probably he didn't anticipate. Well, losing 7-0 to Argentina may not be that sad, especially where England also beat Croatia by 7-0. And so Burkina Faso will take like that, take hold body in that sense, that 7-0 is not really news. Even Croatia just received this. Well, Spain beat Czech Republic by 3-1, and North Macedonia 0, Scotland 2, Switzerland 2, Slovenia 1, Finland 2, Albania 1, Belarus 4, San Marino 0, Estonia 1, Luxembourg 0, Iceland 3, Bulgaria 0, and that was some of the matches that happened over the weekend. Also, Greece beat, drew 0-0 with Germany, Netherlands 2, Serbia 1, Portugal 2, Norway 1, Wales 0, Denmark 1, Kosovo 1, Austria 1, and Ireland 1, Israel 1, Azerbaijan 1, Lithuania 0, and Malta 1, Andorra also 0. Wrap it up for the games that happened. And the last one that wraps it up for the international break. Teams already warming up, waiting for the club matches to get resumed, and so they can enjoy their favorite players from that side as well, or for their clubs, get on with it to see the level which their clubs could perform this season. So that is how we wrap it up here on the Pitch for today, here on the workshop. So you can stay with us. There are more updates coming through here from other world. Don't forget, it'll be coming your way with the days of the week. There will be the newspaper review as well, and more coming through this morning. This is TW88.9 Oguaz Premium Urban Brand.
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with this sorrow. All we want is a better tomorrow. Well, I've got what I've got, yeah. 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Keep your red wine, I'll sip my soul.

0: Well, Ms. B says that she will wait for a better day. The question is, what really? When will better day really come? As it is, but well, sometimes you need to have hope, be hopeful, and as we expecting the worst, you just really still stay hopeful that anything too can come in your favor as well. A bit of the weather this morning, the whole day is likely to have about 25 degrees Celsius. As it is, mostly cloudy though. Like we've seen so far, it's not going to be exactly sunny during the day. Cloudy the boom crack. Few chances for the sun to come through, but not too much of it. It may peak from 12, a bit to have the highest bit of the sun at that moment, and we'll still get back to our usuals, so not too much. There's a light breeze that'll be passing through as well. The wind will not be too strong. It will be an 8 km/h wind speed today, and we'll see how that we will survive this one as well, of course. And so if you're going out, yeah, you can feel free, not too sunny, not too cold, just you're allowed to be extra a little casual and still calm as it is. So that will be it for the weather for today. And the days of quite some days that we are gathering and putting together here, days of the year as it is. Interesting bit. So UN itself didn't have much of this today, but we have gathered something also very important that would as well want to check it out for ourselves today as day of the year. I'll get to that bit, but today being the 5th of October, it says that Global James Bond Day. Global James Bond Day. And oh wow, how I really love to have been 007. Bro, what's your background with 07 like? Did he really get a chance to watch? I don't know which of the James Bond you actually even watched. And
1: I've watched about 4 of their franchises.
0: Oh nice.
1: Different different actors.
0: Oh nice.
1: I think I watched one actor, Manchinese, think twice.
0: Okay.
1: The guy who finished the last one.
0: Oh, okay.
1: He had about 2 more of those.
0: Okay.
1: No, one other one. Okay. So I watched 2 actors, but 4 different nice franchises.
0: It has been, people talk about it and how, should I say probably the face of UK or England kind of movie or cinema as it is, and how it's elevated. We heard a point where they basically, at a point, they felt that the next in line should have been
1: a black man.
0: Yes, Idris Elba. But because of the whole bit, they had to hold back. Although they knighted him, he's a sin now. They still feel that no, it still cannot be the face.
1: James Bond is always going to be a white man.
0: Mm.
1: If you take the white man out of James Bond, it no longer is James Bond.
0: Oh, okay.
1: Because the concept of Bond was right from the era of colonization. Basically, now the franchise has been there for years,
0: decades.
1: Yeah. So changing it just because now we want to do inclusivity and all that. You know, I think sometimes if you're making people be intentional about choosing white and black and colored and all of these segregations now. I remember you are being washed out of your BB.
0: Yeah.
1: So for James Bond, the question is, I can't remember.
0: Leave it as it is.
1: It also goes to, all right, Emma. See how it's always about black people. We are stronger. You're black, me African. The black people know what we're reaching. Now Africans, your body is susceptible, more anti,
0: muscular,
1: all those things. So James Bond is like that epitome of white masculinity. If you take that away from them, it is going to demean white people. The male white people, demographic. So it represents that masculinity for white men. That is what James Bond stands for.
0: So and even a black man is able to capture that one as well.
1: With
0: our physicality and now the intelligence of the war and then fights all combined. That means
1: box office simple. We'll make one CD input. So the black people and
0: wow. Okay. So we told that how to celebrate James Bond Day. So 65 years of being an icon in the eyes of the world, you will find there are many ways to do just that, whether by picking up one of the books, having a marathon of the movie, or just picking a favorite and watch it at home with the family and friends. You can listen to the soundtrack throughout the day. You come and shoot that black thing and it's blood will actually throughout the day, or grab your nearest suit. somebody's wearing suit this morning. Oh, okay, James Bond. Hey, TW James Bond. Brother just got a new name, man. TW James Bond. So grab your new day suit and feel the confidence of wearing in the same fashion as the icon James Bond has become, going out to a convention as James Bond, or out on the town, is another great way to celebrate James Bond. The history takes it back. 1953, they started it as series in papers. In 62, this wildly popular series then, books, was brought to the silver screen in Dr. No. And in that one instant, James Bond was brought to life for people everywhere. So 1962 is when it's officially, although it was already there in books, but 62 is when the cinema itself got released. 50 years later, it was decided by the best way to celebrate the 50th anniversary of his arrival on the silver screen was to commemorated a day dedicated to secret agents everywhere. Thus was born James Bond Day. So secret agents. So secret agents really. Do we have some in Ghana though?
1: Oh yeah.
0: Oh, okay.
1: Except when you're secreted up. Where is it? DJ Tum Chere, I'm if you have me, if you have me,
0: one pair of bullets, you
1: know. On the camera, good to know. I read me out and asked in the camera, see if you're on the pen.
0: We have bread on your place for free. Okay. That's nice. So there you have it. A day that we get to celebrate James Bond. Definitely a franchise I love growing up. I don't know about the family bit, because James Bond usually had the threats of flooring the women around him. Oh, yeah, the neighborhood. It's, I don't know how they're doing this with the family and as it's going to go like.
1: Every year, they either the woman boo and our bachin.
0: Yeah.
1: Or the okay, save woman.
0: Oh, no, yeah,
1: chivalry at its best. Because it's your house. Me too movements, yeah. Feminism.
0: Anyway, so that is the situation at hand. And then, yeah, Wonder Woman will come and save the day too. I hope you're sweet. Catwoman and Tills. So there we have them. Let me just get on to it as well. But the UN mentions that today is World Teacher Day. I want to get this date right, because I don't know why they skipped the 5th and brought it back, going to 7th and bring the 5th October. So making the dates gets me confused. But there's National Child Health Day, National Do Something Nice Day. Something nice. What nice can you do today? It said do something nice today. National, okay, there's also Be Nice Day. So now do something nice, Be Nice Day. So that means nice is actually on running today. Are you sending somebody Momo? Okay. That could be nice, because people love that as well. So doing what they love is indeed something that they need to get to know about. And on with it, it says that National Teachers Day, and International World Teachers Day, according to UNESCO, on a day like this, 5th October. So we're celebrating teachers in that bit. And this morning, I'll take advantage of that. Send a strong greetings to teachers of St. Nicholas Anglican Basic School. All of you in there. Well, of course, those who are probably have told me are way gone, but still the blessings go down to those who are currently there. Madam Philomena, the head mistress, shout out to you, or the head teacher. And then to Adesado College, kindly, of course, headed by Mr. Samuel Kofi Agudogu. Very good morning to you, and may God continue to guide you through your administration. And as it follows, of course, your assistant from Safwa Sare to Reverend Odum, and then as well Alexander Mingsa, all of you, quick one to you, and we celebrate you this morning, and every other individual, all staff of Adesanya College and all other teachers from the University of Cape Coast as well, those who took me through undergrad to postgraduates, all of you, shout out to you, and greetings to you, university teachers in the beginning. So it is that, and we celebrate our teachers. So it's confirmed, it is World Teachers Day. I guess you celebrate your parents on a day like this.
1: No,
0: World Parent Day for you.
1: I do, yeah, wonder or strike, wonder.
0: Unfortunately,
1: what's
0: going
1: on?
0: They are celebrating, they are not doing the job that they're supposed to
1: do. You should have. Yeah, missed opportunities.
0: Oh, yeah, so
1: the ministry of the game, don't want to know. And they are not what barriers near,
0: bring them back. We are celebrating them. So today that you are celebrating, the arrest have been paid. Yay, let's go to school.
1: Then we go to the afternoon shift.
0: Hey, yeah, because we didn't start the morning, we just have to perform one by then we get to do something about it. Well, that is some of the things we're doing. Well, today still remains Do Something Nice Day, or Be Nice. So, Pizza Man Chicken Man. Yeah. How about the whole franchise? Pizza Man Chicken Man decided to do something nice today. Hey,
1: come on, boy. The teacher said, well, more RSM pay 51,000.
0: Yeah.
1: And one angle said, what system?
0: Pizza Man Chicken Man, this one nobody said it. It's me and my team that is saying it on this show. So if you're asking it to be nice, you know where the niceness should go to. So Pizza Man Chicken Man, today is Be Nice Day. And so be nice. And I know you've already been nice with your 49 Ghana City. How can you be buying jollof for chicken fully made? I mean that

0: it needs to be talked about.
1: It needs to. If he wasn't even part of this election, but somehow his face has found itself in the newspapers.
0: Yeah. Happy Teachers Day to all teachers. How can we be happy? In Cape Coast, my concern is about the children. You definitely will be a concern. My name is Issy, but the teachers are not happy, so I don't know how I can give them a Happy Teachers Day, though, but it's all good. Look, I said, good morning, Raza Dana Daze. This is Paul. The issue of the deprived area allowance must not be forgotten. Some teachers posted to remote communities work under very difficult conditions. If government agreed to an allowance to encourage teachers to serve in those areas, then it should be implemented. You cannot expect people to work in difficult conditions and ignore their welfare. This also came through. This one says that I support what Nana is saying. I heard government says it is validating the data of teachers and working towards payment of the arrears. This is long overdue, rather. Teachers have heard these promises before. What they teachers need now is action. If there is a deadline, meet it. If there is a payment schedule, publish it. Let everybody know exactly when the problem will be solved. They are just playing games with our education system. These are some listeners who probably this morning and several watching one or wonder so far, and they have to come out and share some of these things with us, Dana. And then definitely they feel your pain and they all share in what you've been saying.
1: Accountability in this country, Ankasa, is very porous. They only feed you what makes good for news headline. That is the only thing they feed you. If it doesn't make good news for people to sit on radio and just make noise about, we don't care. Accountability in this country is very porous. Because tell me how you've been able to find funding over $300 and something million to facilitate new senior high schools and even move some from category C to B and B to A. You've been able to find over $300 and something million. How much money does it require?
0: To meet these few rural areas teachers?
1: About 51,000.
0: Yeah.
1: How much does it require? How many doctors who pass out after 6 years will start to have sponsorship? What you know? Even if first 6 months, who's going to come back? The amount of money doesn't change. Doctors who pay, I won't work on house sponsorship, but say if two cities, they want to say, because that is what they think doctors are worth.
0: Do you know that the amount teachers are fighting for the cancer is just between 200 and 500 cities additional to those 51,000?
1: But can you imagine?
0: For that
1: one would be able 200 and 500 was here. Amazon would too high. Prepaid in Poya.
0: But teachers are working with promotion, though. It's just more, not more than 200 cities. And our home was whole rural or 20%. The 20% is say, and 3,000. 20%, you know. It's that is.
1: Yeah, 300 cities, sir. What we want to tax if you need no move back in no move your friend.
0: This can be a poor you whole. Ella, what you want? What
1: can you now? See, there those in the rural areas. I saw a number like 51,000.
0: Okay.
1: So if you are given a friend, if an at most 500 cities in
0: part,
1: out to 51,000,
0: yeah.
1: 2 0 spenders with Baba Cone,
0: yeah.
1: That's 500,000.
0: Yeah.
1: 500,000.
0: Five million.
1: 5 million.
0: Yes.
1: 5 million cities.
0: But already 7 million has been used for.
1: It's not in. It's a yeah, America cities too.
0: Yeah.
1: $320 something million. And it wasn't for facilitated TVs in a friend in high schools moving from category A to B to over $300 million.
0: We're not saying that's not important. That's what we're not saying. This. That's not what we are saying this morning at all. But I mean, the teachers that are going to still be taking care of them, they should be taking care of first before some of these.
1: In terms of facility, basically, nothing changing them.
0: Exactly.
1: This one, Miss No Quickest has your honorable Kaka Chazina. And say you are even upgrading. The only things that you'll be doing, you probably may even build physical structures. And I won't go for a lab, a furnace. Test tube in the little most paper. You said, yeah, friend, little most paper. Your friend, a most paper. 9, on poster, your best shape. Little most people put your best shape if you're here for any fun. We still have to spend money on input. How difficult is it? You have this fund that was it 10 million? I go to me. Why don't you think it makes sense that in order to avoid this back.

0: track of always having to wait for teachers to demand for their money. Put to set up a fund. That fund is supposed to cater for every single year. If let's say in the span of 4 years.
1: Okay. Now we have a caller. Let's see what or hear what he has for or she have for us. Good morning.
2: Yeah, good morning.
1: Your name and where you're calling us from?
2: Oh,
1: Ima. Oh, nice to have you again, Ima, from South Pump. Pacho, let's hear you this morning. You too.
2: Okay.
1: Avenues you have to argue out for your mra or constitution. So long as or your doubt you do you now we delay when is it able to mark or strike you just to force them to force your hands. I'm with the chocolate and running them no chain in your boot.
2: But who's there?

0: Avenue.
1: Extra.
0: As a black and black, I said, what was trying to be a okay? Yes, the beer car by me, but it's a woman. Sir, you know, when you say you're the politics, you will. When you say the politics, because ain't too much, ain't good to you. Such a man, I have got to you. No, no, no, no, no, no, no, no, no, no, no, no, no, no, no, no, no, no, no, no, no, no, no, no, anything a private school or government to private school because some of them are not private school and I'm telling them.
1: Yeah.
0: I said, how limbs, own limbs, but a body, if you pay for me for doing one about a government school.
1: Well, in my head, I say I don't pay. Whilst he's a gentleman, I summon and I can, but you know, oh yeah, sometimes it's just what it is.
2: Both angles.
1: Yeah.
2: I think we have another caller.
1: Okay, let's do this one. Hello, good morning.
3: Hello, good morning, Raga.
1: What's your offer, the negative thing?
3: My name is Asafi, the free anchor for.
1: Okay, Asafi, anchor for Yonko.
3: I want to start by saying, sir, if you can read and write, thank you, teacher. We celebrate all of them today. It's unfortunate what's happening in Ghana. I said, the teacher for bread of mine. I'm not telling you, class, you know. And you, the first parliamentary organ hanging teachers in the chair, including our education minister. He was a teacher himself. I didn't know we free teaching a quiet politician because of salary issue. 275 in our V8 for daily by the state. You toss out V8 in our beyond tissue. And then they are bubbles. I don't know me with now. If they don't miseducate us, they will know that we will challenge their incompetence in governance. The display of TV and repossession of state assets. No, you know, oh, they miseducate and don't challenge them. What you say? If this case are the future leaders of Ghana, the Ghana that they are president, they are ministers, they are DCs, they are parliamentarians, they are state CEOs in charges, they will not treat the future leaders like this. Every year it's not education, so. Look at the infrastructure deficit in public schools.
1: Yeah.
3: Maybe I keep close 2011. Mikoku Jubilee School. It was built in 1940. I've still naka all my land. There's no public or private school building. Ube Timitia compare building in 1940 and what Jubilee School. Look at the architecture design. Look at the foundation layout. And look around, you know, obedience, you know, at the top of our mouth, because you will educate the future leaders. And what now will be seen now, and come back in their governance, because they did better. Look at the gorgeous type of education. Go to Achimota, and see how above the BC school, go to Kwabutri, go to St. Augustine, go to Addis Ababa. Yeah, my monocrano. Yeah, my own. Nipa Benny. We thank our teachers. We celebrate them. We love them. May they live long in good health.
1: Very well said. Amen. Amen. Amen. Bio, thank you very much. Thank you very much. Definitely do appreciate you for coming through with this one. Unfortunately, time mom don't need inside. Now we are wrapping up on the conversation.
2: Anyway.
1: But we have a caller. In time, no more some man. Of course, no. Hello, good morning.
4: Morning.
1: What's your friend in the case of him?
4: What's your friend? I'm a case of hands with
1: you. I'm a hands with you. What's your
4: friend? What's your friend? I'm a friend.

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1: bebre dagger ase nyamisha bebre de enhina kasa anope nana yamraso.
2: What I would say is, if we don't get the fundamentals right, we'll continue to suffer as a nation. And it wouldn't be because we have gone through 1,000 years of slavery or 1,000 years of colonization or mental conditioning that has made us slaves. We are enslaving our own selves if we think we need certain things to be done or implemented before we look at what the fundamentals are. If you don't get it right, you build a foundation and you only put straws in there, they will hoof and they will poof and they will come down. Get your foundations right.
1: All right, so your last caller, opportunity, last caller.
3: Good morning, my brother.
1: Good morning, sir.
3: So, yes, the teachers caught strike as a result of what?
1: Non-payment of some promotion, and then also teachers are what promotion they are taking them to some rural or remote areas. People don't want to go there, but they are giving them the chance to go there so they will add up some fuel. So it's kind of okay about one. I don't know. They have not added that. That is the reason why they're on strike.
3: All right. I think it's a legitimate cause they are fighting for, and I also want to. I think the government, you know, must look into the issue of teachers. Because, look, my brother, teachers started to call strike. And then, before you and I were born, and not teachers, they call strike. Those who are teachers today, when they were students, not teachers call strike. I best form, so, and it will continue if we don't do anything about it. But just yes. But, you know, all these teachers, every year teachers call strike. I mean, so we shouldn't behave as if and then Kwadi is the first time a teacher say cost strike. And also say the government of the day shouldn't sit up and then solve these problems once and for all. Before teachers will go on strike, you know. Now all my indications severally. So why must we sit down as the government or as the people for it to get to a stage say, on the cost strike as that? When in fact these teachers had warned severally, warnings upon warnings, letters upon letters, we will ignore until they go on strike. Then they will say, oh, come, let's sit, let's jojo. I mean, what is the meaning of that? It didn't start today. It didn't start from this government, from time immemorial. Why do we do this to our teachers? Because, so I think that the government should do something about this and cure this canker of every year strike by teachers. It's either unpaid salaries or some whatever book and research and all this rural whatever they call it. It's not speaking well of us as a people. You understand? And two, I also beg the teachers. So the modern teachers we have, I'm not talking about all the teachers, some of them, because I've had the opportunity to interact with some of the teachers, especially the Gen Z teachers. And I'm telling you, you'll be shocked, my brother. So no, like, you just give it to them as an assignment. So they prevent the students from asking certain questions. I know teacher and own to me answer because some of the students are very good. And some of them, not all of them, some of them know more yes and no. And then my results now even in our various universities in this day.
1: That's sad.
3: What did I say? In the year two a craft for no year two more money and so forth. Modern teachers now, I'm not talking about almost a teacher there from the 80s, 90s, no more.
1: Oh, you are well understood. You are very well understood. Yeah.
3: Yes. So when they are employing them, they are recruiting them into the system. They must be scrutinized with a microscopic scrutiny. They must put them under that. My brother, if you read that, Mamincha Masem is short. Results no more. If you read the script from high school,
1: Wasi
3: script nibi. Now by level 100 at various universities, no, not even level 300, level 400 for you read their script and you ask yourself, say, how did they make it into the university? so terrible. And during research, you'll be shocked. Find the statistics across the various universities we have in Ghana. Say, so more draw research. How many students, university students from level one, from level 100 to level 400, and it's mature research. And how much research? No, go and read their script. So terrible.
1: Wow.
3: If you have our teachers, no switch out. We beg them.
1: Okay.
3: We beg them.
1: Okay.
3: I'm a man. Your magic say, hey, I can look, my brother.
1: Okay.
3: Have a nice day.
1: You've made your point very well made. Thank you very much. The emotions are boiling over. Unfortunately, we can't pick any calls. We can't take any of your messages as well. Our time is really way far gone this morning. Okay. This one says that I support. Okay. Say, good job, TW Radio. All media houses in Cape Coast are talking about MPP and NDC. You guys are exception to the rule. Keep it up. This is from Kena from Yamransa. Thank you very much, Kena, for writing to us. Definitely, that's why we're here, to do it, to mop up what needs to be done in here. We can't just flow the crowd. Thank you. This morning has been Nana Does It right here with me. My name is Raza Kwame Bafo, sitting in for Sir Roy on the workshop at the 5th of October 2026. We get to come back again with you tomorrow, same time. Please make time for us and let's have a good time with it. Signing out, I'll tell you, song by Roy X Taylor. Also, Anya Mamun and Anya Christ. And to Anya, my teacher, Anya Christ. Thank you very much. We meet again. And until the next time, on the flip side, well, shout out to you, Benjamin, Junior, Idunupo Dozo, Joseph. I'm out. Good morning, Cape Coast.

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And even if things are still and nothing seems to be progressing, in an instant way, everything can turn different. And before it blooms, a seed is burned in dust and surrounded by darkness. The growth initially can feel like destruction. Keep showing up and know that what's meant for you would definitely find you. And that's how we found ourselves here. It's a beautiful good morning going out to you, the very first Monday of October. I want to say good morning going out to you out there. It's the 5th of October and it's a 14 minutes after the hour, 10 a.m. Thank you so much for always choosing TW Radio 88.9 and always choosing the Urban Mix right here at Monday. And it's a beautiful day. It's a new day, a new week. And we've started the fifth month. We are in actually the 10th month. So this is the fifth month with 5 weeks. So it's a very long one that I believe you can be able to do what you want to do right here. Thank you so much for always being here. And special shout out going out to the morning team, the workshop, and special shout out going out to again, I don't remember his name. I don't know why I keep forgetting his name because it keeps conflicting in my head with another name. Raza, yes. Shout out going out to you, the workshop team, and everybody on it. And also, a very good morning going out to all our Monday bonds, the Ajos, the Jojos, and also Jojo Agri Boutique down here. Thank you so much for always listening to TW Radio. Indeed, we are the Ogwaz Premium Urban Brand, the number uno. Everywhere that you had to be in the central and western region, make sure that you are tuned in every day and follow us on all our social media platforms, especially our Facebook page at TW Radio 88.9. 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So today being Monday, you know our normal ritual is giving you some few gospel and motivation songs for you to start your day. Because if you start right, then the week is going to go very cool for you. So for everything you have to do, those doing their medicals, those doing interviews, presentation, looking for a new job, a new school, and everything that you have to do today. If you're on your way to go to do something, maybe to school, to work, or even something new that is going to be happening in your life today, now I want to say good luck to you and wish you well for all that you want to touch up this October. May this 10th month bring us all the tenfold of goodness and blessings in life. We'll take a breather and come back. Today there's a lot to do here. You know that October is a pink October, and I told you last week that we're going to be talking about breast cancer. So today we'll be tackling on breast cancer, mental health, and also the Global Hand Washing Day. Today we'll have a conversation with professionals in the studio, and we have people that are celebrating their birthdays, and we'll do that for them. If you're celebrating your birthday, make sure you send it through 0202085888, 0202085888. Don't forget to wish someone out there and tell someone a good morning, a happy birthday going out to those. I don't know why you are touching my phone in the studio. Like, today is Monday and people have started being the enemies in progress. They have started being the Obuakra is Monday. I am the audacious Miss Brown, and I'm doing this together with DJ Plastic, the hottest DJ of them all. We have good news to share with you along the line. So make sure you stay here with us.

0: krafo eni de se wo krafo 49 cities a obetumi enya guy man park a akonam ewo san snap se wo ko anima obetumi enya play man park for just 79 Ghana cedis na makrate fo ne de obetumi enya ya mini or the maxi bucket to so, pe pizza no so de jollof fried rice eni akokonam pizza man chicken man serves good food at affordable prices pizza man chicken man emo aduani anebo e platform
1: se apetri akoya obehuyen wo
0: cape coast ebura ppag junction ucc first gate anase mankesim yeben abena filling station call 0302 753 034 or order safely on the crispy app don't forget no food no payment says divine maya one jessica pizza man chicken man as zuban pafie pizza man chicken man good food lives here that's right.

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If you just tune in, this is TW Radio 88.9. And this is the freshest mid-morning right here on the show. Now let's say happy, happy birthday going out to beautiful people out there. And this one says, happy birthday to my very precious Ella. You are indeed a bundle of joy, most loving and selfless person. I met you in this journey called life. I celebrate you, my love, and pray for good health and long life for you. Enjoy today and may it bring you good deeds. Happy, happy birthday going out to you, Priscilla. I love you so much. And also another beautiful happy birthday going out to my lovely niece, Emerald. Like your name says, it means indeed you are a precious jewel. 14 years on earth has been great and fulfilling. You are indeed a mother's pride and a testament of grace. Happy birthday going out to you, my little princess. May you be great. And lastly, happy, happy birthday going out to another beautiful young lady out there. She is Petra Ledler of Kesben University College, a degree top-up nursing student. That is your birthday today, dear. Long life and enjoy your new age. And this is a happy birthday wish from your boyfriend, Jonathan. He says, a happy birthday to you, darling, and may you enjoy all the great things in life. Petra Ledler, happy birthday. And a happy birthday going out to Kwesi Appiah, a legendary former captain and a coach of Black Star of Ghana. And also a happy birthday to this beautiful woman. If you ever watch Titanic, yes, Rose. Happy birthday to Kate Winslet. She is an Academy Award winning British actress celebrated for her iconic cinematic masterpiece like Titanic and The Reader. Happy birthday to the man who is the father of all children on earth, Nick Cannon. Happy birthday to him. He is an American multi-entertainer, television host, actor, and a media executive. Happy, happy birthday to him. And there's a lot more to do today on the show. But first, we'll give you guys a happy birthday song. And then we have this to go. Today, we have a conversation right here. And we'll talk about our productivity very, very soon before we go into our conversation. You know, in October, it is a pink month. But after the pink month, what happens again? We're going to be having a conversation on breast cancer awareness. We'll also talk about mental health awareness and the global hand washing day. Also, there's this that we need to know, that what is there again to do? Do we have something else to do, or we have to wait for another year, another October to come before we go into this? And many more will come on the show today. Make sure you stay here, especially if you are a woman and you're a man. Don't forget that

And you're still here with us. Thank you so much for being here. So last week, Monday, we spoke about buying time with money and then making sure that you delegate some of the things you need to do just by spending few notes on something that somebody else can do for you. Now, today

On our productivity, we are going to be talking about building an emergency fund before there is an emergency. Yes, I need you to allow people to do some things for you so that you can use the hours to do other things. But you still need to have some money. Be today, girl, be okay, sir, baby. Then you skip your phone, need you. Pink and crying on a roof for car. That is emergency money. You need to have that kind of fund somewhere, sitting somewhere. One fund some can just in case something should happen. You know, you're going into that account to use it. Now let's go through this today. So one unexpected expenses can undo month of progress. Your phone get damaged, the car develop a fault, something happens at home, or suddenly you need money for something you simply couldn't predict. And then there is nothing set aside. That's the first option you get, is to start borrowing. Bosun bosun na opin wasa. Abobosan dama. Ababan na wasa. So now this is what we're going to do. An emergency fund doesn't have to begin with thousands of cedis. You can start with 20, 50 or whatsoever your strength can carry you and the amount that your income realistically allows you. So what matters initially is developing the habit of putting aside something and treating that money as unavailable for ordinary expenses. Regardless, don't touch that money, because that money is going to be a very important money that you might need it at a point where it should be biara onshe. So here is the distinction. Wanting new shoe isn't emergency. Honestly, it's not. Unless maybe I'll show you one diamond. But wanting new shoe is never an emergency. And then wanting to go out for the weekend or having anything, no. But having an unexpected medical bill, an urgent repair, or a sudden loss of income may be an emergency. And then that money would help you. So financial stability isn't only about how much you earn. It is also about how prepared you are when life becomes expensive without giving you that notice. This week, even if it is a small amount, let's start creating something with cushion. Now, Christmas is even going to come. You might want to go and do your checkup. You might want to get a new phone. You might want to get a new gadget or something. You might pay bills at home, your rent, your light, water. Anything else can happen. Now, from today till December, or from today till something huge would happen to you, let's start putting down maybe 10 cedis, 20 cedis, or 50 Ghana cedis. It shouldn't be something that will break your bank. It should be something that you're comfortable with. The miscan edito polo, merito chewing gum, no merito to ice cream. Yes, put those money somewhere else. My focus your money boxing, because you'll be tempted to take it. Find somewhere else and throw it. Even if it's under your bed. In Crane you dim there, throw it under your bed. Put it somewhere else. It do fiane through mama. By the time you realize you just go under your bed or wherever you threw the money at, and you'll see that you can come out of your troubles without going to borrow from anyone. Learn to save now. Learn to use money wisely and save, because 2026, inshallah, we are not ending the year poor. We are getting out of it, and then we're going to make money, make the moolah every single day left in the year 2026. Having financial stability is one of the goals that all of us should focus on the year 2026, so that we can start 2028 in a grand style. I'm going to be taking you to the markets very soon to show you what to get out there and some of the things you need to have out there. And still to come on the show, we have a conversation with a very, very professional person. He's going to be talking to us about breast cancer awareness. We're going to also talk about mental health issues. And also we'll look into the global hand washing agenda that is also happening. So make sure you stay here with me. I'm making you aware, men also get breast cancer. So don't say that when we are coming to talk about it, because you're a man, you're not going to be listening.
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Please listen, because it is a big deal. 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Now the outpouring 2026 is starting today at the Victory Bible Church International. It comes again with you, the annual major conference, the outpouring 2026 with Prophet Francis Urban at the Keeper's House Chapel Ministry. And then also the host is going to be Bishop Richard and Pedro Duku, Victory Bible Church International. The program starts today to the 7th of October 2026 at the auditorium of Victory Bible, the Family Sanctuary in Cape Coast. So 5:30 p.m. today each night, and then the Friday is going to be all night at 8:30 p.m. And the ministration is from Family Sanctuary Choir, Minister Frank Guilford, Minister Kapo, Minister Ernest Tayford, and Minister George Wilson. 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And now that's out of the way, let's take this breather, let's take a musical breather. When we come back, we'll go straight into our conversation, and I will introduce you to our physician who would have a conversation with her right here.

0: conversation around mental health and Global Hand Washing Day, and we remind us that something as ordinary as a clean hand remain one of the most simplest protection against diseases. So we're gonna have this conversation and we're breaking it into three, so we'll touch on all of them. We're going to do the breast cancer, we'll do the mental health, and also we'll touch on the hand hygiene awareness. So I have with me Mr. Isaac Tichy Mensah. He's a senior physician assistant at Ellen Health Center. Good morning to you, sir.
1: Good afternoon.
0: It's still morning.
1: You know, it's still morning.
0: Good morning.
1: Good morning.
0: The first time I've said Akwaba on radio.
1: Oh, but really?
0: Yes. Welcome. I normally say welcome, but today I said Akwaba.
1: Oh, that's right. That's great.
0: Welcome to our studio.
1: I'm grateful.
0: So when we're going to be talking about the breast cancer, the first thing I was thinking is it will be a woman, but there's a man here. So
1: yes.
0: We'll have the conversation.
1: Yes. Most of the times we allow the ladies to do this, thinking that it's fond of ladies.
0: Yeah.
1: But that is not the case.
0: Yes.
1: The men are also involved.
0: So this morning I said a man can have breast cancer. Somebody was looking at my face weirdly.
1: Yes.
0: So men can have it.
1: Yes.
0: Okay.
1: Anything breast.
0: I see.
1: Breast.
0: Okay.
1: Yes.
0: Okay.
1: So we have that one there. So we cannot do out with the men.
0: Okay.
1: The men are also part of this talk.
0: Mm.
1: So they should also stay glued and listen to what is happening.
0: Anyway, thank you very much for clearing that for me. Now I am sure they have heard you. Let's go straight into this conversation. Every single year, every single October, we talk about breast cancer. Every time we're looking at it, we're making campaigns, we're doing screenings, we're doing all that. Yet we have people going through it. We have people suffering, people not even knowing what it is about, especially like the main one. Now, what is it that we're doing so wrong that still we still have this thing in system that a lot of people don't know about it?
1: All right. So I will put it into two phases.
0: Okay.
1: So one from the health perspective.
0: Okay.
1: And I mean the stakeholders in terms of their health.
0: Okay.
1: And those who are prone to, like, okay, we who are always listening, most of us do not even listen.
0: Okay.
1: And you see, as the day go by, we are always chasing money. We are hard pressed with family issues. So when you see these health professionals doing this campaign, going up and down, the only thing that comes in mind is, what are these people doing? Why all these things? Today is that. So they don't take particular, they don't make particular effort to listen to what is happening. They don't even pay attention to the placards. What it reads, what it's saying. And this is creating a whole lot. It's like these people have gotten their job. When you need a human warrior, 1 year. And that is the problem. So it is in two phases, as I said. So we, the people living in the community, we are failing to accept, we are failing to go along with these campaigns.
0: I see.
1: And that is what is causing the problem. This morning, someone wake up and is chasing money. This morning, someone wake up and is battling with family issues. This morning, someone wake up and is exposed to so many things.
0: Okay.
1: Forgetting that the health is one of the things that is going to carry this person.
0: And
1: that is it. So whenever we come with these campaigns, we come with these talks, I expect that we don't just hear them.
0: Okay.
1: We put them into practice. And whenever, you see, because you are always hard-pressed with daily activities, I wish that anytime you hear some of these things, you pay particular attention to them.
0: Okay.
1: Then abide with the rules, the game plan. For these people,
0: okay,
1: because if we fail to follow the rules

0: Okay.
1: You will face it in the next time.
0: Definitely.
1: Then with the health professionals, you see, the challenge that we have is some are doing, some are not doing.
0: Okay.
1: So it happens that if you go to, let's say, the big hospitals, you see the flyers, you see all these things happening. But when you go to the smaller villages, they don't see some of these things.
0: Oh.
1: So what happens? It's more or less like you are celebrating the month, but some sections are having it, others do not have.
0: Yeah.
1: Again, we also have these financial constraints that comes along with it. Mm-hmm. Because when you go out there to do these campaigns, it comes with some money.
0: Yeah.
1: And if you don't have them, what happens?
0: Mm-hmm.
1: So that is why it is restricted to some areas, mm-hmm. and some people are not having that opportunity. But I believe that all in all, the health sector is doing well.
0: Okay.
1: In promoting these health campaigns.
0: Okay.
1: So if we, the local people, I mean the indigenous or the community, if we can follow these campaigns when they are going, it's not just the dance. You see, recently we had a how do you call it, one of the that is childhood cancers.
0: Okay.
1: And it was more or less like people were just jeering us up just because
0: some water can
1: yes some no
0: okay
1: in yes some no ibi ho ma otekalum wa ewunde we dwene nche na wodi eyin waza cha no we ji nenyu efi ho adina waza chira wono wo pede fa bibi fim.
0: Okay.
1: Ewa onu na se tuma fa oboboa ma ye tum ye reduce them cancers in azi in some kind of atasi into say ye ntii ne yamfa dem ye pede ye na den nyina ye be ye ye waste sika.
0: Okay.
1: De bia ye waste sika de bia nkofo yere wo ba hospital na be na adi ni botumi aye odi yin yet some change bi.
0: And I think if we're going to get the change, it will start with our own mindset, accepting what is being given to us,
1: sure.
0: and then we work on it. Now, I want to find out something. When someone has breast cancer, abadi, abe nyama, ene ebe hudeo, abe symptom bi, ene ebe hudeo, de minyin peyo onemu hui, or ye wenya, ana wenya breast cancer, ama ebi anara mpote one. Because sometimes, especially in our yemu yudruno, we have heavy breast,
1: sure.
0: and I know the way you have to maybe touch it and feel. But sometimes ibi wawa yenu for odoso, ibi nizi ogunenando, ibi nizi guniye fundo, ibi nizi ye very heavy. So what are some of the things that? So I mean, mifande, I have a heavy breast already. What are some of the things that we would have to look out for? The symptoms to look out for. Wombe yenu, wombe sim, to know that this person is getting breast cancer now when you be.
1: All right. So ma imaka in there say ye ba or ye adza or denizi pochia. So be jine chira chide bia yereban advance akuninim.
0: Okay.
1: 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Into mum kan pum infantu.
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1: 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Ehu say yenim ekutu.
0: Yes.
1: Ehun ekutu no home was a wire dot dot dot dot no.
0: Okay.
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1: yedu you do good
0: e bi also esuma oil yo e don saka there's this sensation and see if we are going through that maybe ana there's breast cancer so somewhere ujina baby how do we differentiate between what time of the month in a breast cancer
1: madasi inti na mazere so ano ansana biabo ehun de se wo menses onye afibo
0: no
1: ana
0: yes.
1: Oye mbi kekere bi
0: yeah. So ana onse dem
1: few days
0: between 3 inti
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0: okay
1: inti se ondimbe na se azinu kwa no chede you are okay but immediately when there as an otriado no na echiwa dwini gina bibidu dem nsa mo kana atase damara ibiem efi menses edwa your friend and nsu ofi ofi meba
0: okay
1: ode oye bibia no mam fama dwini nkodo ya no brothers actually ya na your friend then what's it when you suck and all those things the monk of no actually end be when you be your trouble pa say epede ehunie ya onye de the sucking no stop breast cancer
0: oh onfahu baby
1: hey konfu when you be your trouble besa
0: I see the moon
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0: okay
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0: okay
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1: ona nche de enhu
0: okay
1: but say oye wenu funu yedu nkanka ya say tissues no do switching oye fat na ona oye very difficult de ebotum a pick de lamp bi fofuru bi abadem
0: okay.
1: Into honor them no bomozen yeah eye chem osa wo ye them offering the examination no na say into me ya bra oye aspiti kwa aspiti bia obe no when jessica eh azukure wo eh azi bia ye free bia no eye 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this wo ama breast cancer
0: okay
1: enufum kokram
0: okay
1: inti meme ye yin ehun fim
0: okay
1: bebi eboto aja kobia no wo be check wazamu oye free
0: I see do mbe info no do men have symptoms if say being wo breast cancer I know that it doesn't happen to a lot of men but ibiwum so when a man has breast cancer ye beden ye ehun
1: okay inti dama na america no inti difference of my dey be a menses no bo me na anti dama good but ehun eye benyin ne hu de wenufu no why dama oyem besia for the yeah bibi dama na
0: okay
1: or de ochiwa dwin ozebado
0: okay okay so that one is
1: yes that is
0: one
1: that one there e jine okran pedo itum hu na ebiem say as one can say as for wenufu no ra benyin dey say oye oye muzzle right into the mo muzzle na fat kakra bi wo ho into hours and you don't have any lamp
0: okay.
1: Into immediately bo hu lamp bia wa ba enufu no mu o de obo won ka de
0: okay.
1: Brother eye na akogine bibim men ka de mesiafo nkoti na wonya mbenyifu nya ibinim enya ma wa ye won operation we ye fi mo sisi anu wa ye won apomizin
0: okay
1: men ma ondidi no onse wa akoko
0: There's this thing that happens normally ebi wo ha to them here ki oti but on fa nye adwuma. Now could it be that oyisro it be a traditional belief be a sorrow be or call be bia or see on pedal but today be a what could win your breast cancer or the whole fufu be besan babran a drink drink be or the babran. Now that's aside. Secondly, ibinum winya wa go through the hospital wa show one why all the things that they have to do be or wa ko surgery we in enu for core and e be need for. Now the stigma it carries especially in besiafo e ye bi wo ho na warum oyet because nenu fu ni nyu ho nti okop relationship no ba ye bi bi fofor e bia awaro timu no se bia nyipa kro benyi no nyi no ho on support dem nyema na anada onye nyipa bia oyɛ boafo a or the problems ozaba. Now when we have these stigma, these fears, these disappointments, these costs, because me there said now me nya breast cancer going through to deal with it on your buckle is kasamu. The men ya meaning in us obum na obakra. How do we help?
1: All right. Inti as a kura debia makain de wunkwa. Wunkwa in a luxury. A hinzin a pie.
0: I understand.
1: You see? Mama debia no onye de awar. In the day you say enya breast cancer. Ukun ubutum we jaw.
0: Yeah.
1: Yan jun those things no. Ni wunde, bibi ye dunu yen kun ko do dem staging. Intini ye create awareness in the dwe ya. Awareness ni ye creating se eso wa non tama elun do dem stage na ukun ube ja wubucho wenufu.
0: Okay.
1: Se anso wa non tama onune o do wuji wenufu ni yina eden if you walk. 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One shas and one confining. No one ye as prekunin fuel when you fully intact.
0: Okay. Okay.
1: But say ye kade your friend and stigma on them the weird day chin, baby weird dunno, or best say wakoko. And it comes with pain.
0: Yeah.
1: And what into all the baby, what do some stage ye shiala on ye? You were neighbor, but you weren't quite shawan uncle ye. Never quite ye woman, son, ye woo. Damn a time, you know, a long june wookun. 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
0: Okay.
1: Ne, obia wambre. 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One ma, when see a danny bimpo, one what determine prices. One put a yano mate, tenu. 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No, was it just letter? Was our con wicked the miscan? Well, Branky bought me as upper won't.
0: And tell a prime nest of Kimbia. We're going to be wrapping up on the best issue. I think somebody wants to ask a question, sure. So I'm going to pick just one call. Hello, good morning. Hello, good morning. And so, hello, good morning. We're going to move to the next topic, but give me your last words. After October, breast cancer, okay, so then.
1: Good. After October, on Pawara.
0: Okay.
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0: Wonji sika, so you only have to just go to the hospital, go and test yourself. What about to my roof? Yeah, mobimbo. Na waso ohwa ne jina hwehwem na ya kakra na test kakra. And then our men, when you for we don't need you to have breast. We sure. Don't. Wan akukono ya flat the man yan fan the man yan fananto. Let's move on to the next thing. Health, mental health awareness. Normally obi wo host menya depression obi wo host dey me feel okay, I am mentally deranged. A better day, Uberica day, one question or problem. Ghana had a, I shall not have any problem. Now, it is becoming something that is worrying a lot of people. Ubiwa or problem pounds on two monk because on him day, Oliver King. Ubaka day, now ABCA, Antina is soft to them. Why would you say you have, but we forget that they are real. Now, mental health awareness. What do we do when we get these kind of response?
1: All right. Inti, munia, my sister, my brother, meja, na mana. Che? Nyedo o nyuhu, o woho. Azibiara, o woho biano, o woho. Depression.
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0: okay
1: and canon baby am one or your Econ health center ni yenyi mental health nurse wo CCI your mental health nurse
0: okay
1: into chere watch a nurse sin into said that's important na Econ wa wusikesem ba yakasa bra oyer nurse si wo
0: okay
1: we buen wona apuna to wo onyo bi onye general nurse wo onye enro nurse wo onye other nurse wo oyer specifically for oyer mental
0: okay
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0: okay
1: eba one more special room na nyine show no woro bonkomo wutum bonkomo na siru nyina abam ono kwantum oji dem hawo na eden ewo no ekwa aspiti bi baby a mental health nurses ewo honum and woro dwuma woro wudzino in fact am nkotin di Mumon thumbs up.
0: Okay.
1: Mumon thumbs up.
0: How would we see someone is going through a mental health situation? Sometimes emotionally, psychologically, mentally. How would we identify they be our simosi? Ah, what's in the way? Or you active, or you be like or very active, but for some days or you active you. But I won't worry about what that down no. If the person is going through something like that, ye be den would be a nyamai kru e bi ne ba se bi bobodo me na ye hu if so be go through mental health na ye tum ya born. I think someone want to ask a question, right. But eh ya no we will pick the call and then you answer
1: them. Okay. Inti ozin kan ehu shein pakunu su mosa otse.
0: Okay.
1: 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How do shenu su?
0: Okay.
1: 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She no dressing.
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1: 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She nun diye bi.
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0: I think somebody wants to ask something. Hello, good morning. Hello, good morning.
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0: yeah on the
1: phone and onusu na dwuma wa afanyen but how many of us ene ibotum yenye de yereko psychologist wo mu wetum wa ye the may you exam here ibi no wonze wa ye ni free but dodon
0: on your free
1: nti yan share sim fi kakra na na yetum ye move on
0: okay now there's before we wrap up on this particular topic there's this that happens I'm very sure obi retain and we are saying that we have nurses wo ha wonye won bakasa but e bi wo ha or kunyim 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masam but ebusua wo mame papa and they will be like show modern nipa ebesia you have to be strong stay strong that's me personally I keep hearing that every time anytime I want to talk about these things but a lot of people get to hear this and then onyi baby azoko ono onkutu makọ hospital because of you there especially be your being into or kone be a nurse besia no tin as mabaka wa abodam because most of the time if you want to go and see a mental health practitioner we feed abodam that's what society tell us into someone listening to us going through something like this ah waka sa chire ebusunyi waka sa chire obi oben but onya hwe are there things that we can do to help us like a first aid e wo fie e wo djumum e bia no munsu ye dey ye dem one few things bia nipa no botuma aye to calm themselves down first asana obokọ the next step to hospital another bibia
1: all right and see urban mental problems dem na onam de nankasa all battle within nti ye madam akonya de wankasa
0: bon okay
1: because you are already in the problem
0: okay
1: and if you are in the problem it's very difficult unless you sell it out
0: okay
1: so what we want you to know is just gather that courage and one thing is you were saying that it could be that we have a meal and the person
0: it's
1: coming
0: it's more like we don't really put much value on the meal when it comes to mental health I always say beyinu so no hia
1: exactly
0: and then men find it difficult to talk about their mental health situation because we are in a society being in so into onyempo afasho
1: exactly.
0: that's where my angle is coming from especially our men who can't even speak because they find themselves in society where being in kasa bebre being in so
1: yes you see yeah mental health cramp if you are how many men do assess their clinic So it has been with us.
0: Okay.
1: But yen ehu nti na me say we shouldn't be like we are just creating awareness.
0: Okay.
1: Have a rethink. You see, think that now I am going to build some courage. I should forget about what the society is going to tell me.
0: Okay.
1: Let me move all out. You see, when you go there, into echo mental unit now, you were male, you were females.
0: Okay.
1: What?
0: Okay.
1: So you if you want to speak to your male counterpart, yes, you speak to him. If you want to, when you come there, me pere muhu doctor no, me pere muhu nursing. You understand? Definitely, you'll be seen.
0: Okay.
1: And ibinu wawa waba ebia onyim nurse bi ntansho bakana asamo za akre.
0: Aha.
1: That is another challenge. Nti awodam no mama enho wo ho.
0: Okay.
1: Hospital on your corpet. Your hospital will train who is here.
0: Okay.
1: Into say, Damanesi ne enyimina, kobebia, enyim ubiaho. I de a Roman for Wakaka Bonaka. No, you mean the sophona, Wakaka Bonne, Acher Nagasano, Unimin, and Cheney or Unubia or Batagan.
0: Okay.
1: Into when ya a sophu be brain. Into we have other facilities. Who have these nurses, these competent nurses?
0: Okay.
1: I am using the nurses because they are doing well. Because what but down to the community.
0: Okay.
1: Anya manana mongo do na kada moko ankaful. Dem time na srobina wa bade ekwa ankaful bia na ocha agbadam ekwa ankaful bia na ocha agbadam. 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
0: Okay.
1: Nti ekọ aspect bia ye wo dem nurses fui ibi wo honom.
0: Okay.
1: Nti nye de emonwo da wonye moko ankaful nti ocha de ye agbadam fu yereba.
0: Okay.
1: Debi.
0: Okay.
1: Mbom or Benno, in Tel Connecticut, Kawa Samichana, Om Kade, what Damuhawi, another day, or Muba for into team, Nua Churchill, and O do baby or ya dinner, you will be offered rehabilitation.
0: Yeah. Okay.
1: On not yet a wabble, or ya baby, ya wanna do.
0: Okay.
1: On a demon, what chung fee, or ya, my kid in Yimpumana, because I want to see in Yimpa. What truth is, or your community, no
0: okay.
1: One another community with okay. Other people.
0: Okay,
1: you understand? No, I start when you fa into team Nazi.
0: Okay,
1: ever back and no, you are sound, you are moving well.
0: Okay, above away.
1: Oh,
0: let's touch on our very last one, all which right. Is the hand hygiene awareness. You'll grow more under COVID-19, babe. And was young Rian Sanghun, young Sisiaka do be run and sound of a command on your chumansu. Now we have the hand hygiene awareness. Nankansa wordy of a himbo. As again, you mean sound word at all, then no so no campaign awareness in your nababa. What is it about?
1: All right. In Siaka and Sanghurina, or your dada at za ye ye.
0: Okay.
1: But nifa baby ni yen yen ye.
0: Okay.
1: On internet dan yinano, ye create them awareness. No. Da ye ye. Now so be song de eye ni ye ya na.
0: Okay.
1: Usande ma for them example. When ya is banur bedi. Ne a song hun and song. Mobe ya in de ubu tap na or hun and sawana pa
0: waj now.
1: Anana yin. Usande African bacteria does not kill. That is just by the way, on your account. You see, that is not it. That is not it. Osande, once say ya, Ezra ko, Ezra be, Ezra echi yanko fo, yano mani mu, Africa, say, ehu obi, ne inchi yana, no ede. Oh, asamane yen. Ehu, culturally, that is how we were brought up.
0: Okay.
1: We have been brought up. You see, baby, definitely, ye be chia.
0: Okay.
1: Ye inchi yanko fiwa, baby ya boko biyano, e bobe.
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0: Nedinam.
1: 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No, kawon. Nezroko. 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Eden ma nyi obi reason come no say on says be na me di na oyeshu.
0: Ah,
1: why onyo? One year present kan ge nyi problem, but also oyeshu nto cho boku mbu aba no. But when it there bibinya oyeshu nkwan, otum tafra tafra na abotwere nyina aka. I know answer them.
0: Yes.
1: Na demo I bought you a better friend. Unkwa no wa adwa na da oyeshu.
0: I do know.
1: Why you adwe? Into olunkum ngwa aba dem awolo dwe no. 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
0: Okay.
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0: Okay.
1: Obi be kado or your health phone when we into one report bibia, it's a lie.
0: And send ye yeshu ye hu ye.
1: Yes.
0: Okay.
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1: anyways I would want us to wrap up na yember no why yember but sure. 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
0: As often as you can.
1: Okay,
0: that is the simple answer. 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
0: It's wame yen adam.
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0: My last word. 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
1: Okay.
0: Yenye.
1: Okay.
0: Yenye.
1: Okay. Thank you very much, Mr. Isaac Teach Mensa. He is a senior physician assistant at Econ Health Center. Let's be the doers of the message. They be a yeti, but still, your waist is kako hospital. But it will be well if we listen and do at least 5% out of what we hear. If we do it, we can avoid a lot of things. 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I believe you've heard all that you have to hear. In the month of October, a lot is going on. And check here, konaka check. Enyo bi menka senchena, sisiya was wazabaya abuano. Every nurse you meet at the hospital, just prompt the person, eshusha dem osimesi anadam office. Just walk there. Talk to someone. Speak to someone about something. Yetri or yankatankati. Not everything will stay in our head. Let's learn to talk about people. But look at who you talk to. Nurse ni, doctor ni, on your busi ni, to anjeju. Just go to the hospital and find something good. And learn to wash your hands. Sisi yama fuma kasankati, wache wando wa unwa nsa hundi. 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Na yembua yemba. Ina nkofa ya nyoni yichuma. Stay here with me and I'll be back with you. The program still goes on. 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

0: Indeed, it's been a very fruitful day. I want to say thank you so much, and I want to say my goodbyes. It's exactly 54 minutes after the hour 11 a.m. Nyame Adoma Ochina Tuesday. We'll bring out Trivia Tuesday, and we'll have more to talk about in the studio. News in Brief is up next with Ayatollah Abbas Tete. I am the audacious Miss Brown, and I did this together with DJ Plastic. Make sure you stay here. Special thank you going out to my producer, Nana Daze. Let me take this breather. Yaba Baka, News in Brief will come to you.
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3: Kwaba, Eba Pension Company Limited, Eha, ye be drew, na e de kuja maso na ye tone, and no ba kwa ne no babi di won komo. 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Sa uwa wono ma na se o red blood cells. A coffin and as a wood jazz or tear. What's new winter when you see the chino? Would it tire we are? What's 1 hour sorry? Now, so a salt terrific a crack. And never when you not chest or mojano a coffin. Mojano coffin, why a hard drink is unsaid. Red blood cells not a count mojano hono and a fat oxygen. If you would lung sim would not feel a diacuco areas I would dry and wouldn't pay your nitty ye kidneys, ye livers, ye coma. Send a bay a bit in your eye, Juma ye. Now, Cobana said a coffin, moi, a henny pediani ye papa, and it's a woo here. So, over from with the drew, nate me up while necessity in the pediano, and then you would be a keke, serve a gain herba tonic. Tonic way, ya shall die ye, say bessie, me no me no, and it is all your bar, not so quick for tree, not a mooja tell two to do a, me patro a ya febby, not ain't me moa. Oh, your bear man, now your bar, no way, this will tell you no pa, a ya febby. Na intimi emwawo.
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0: Hello, good afternoon. It's Monday, the 5th of October, 2026, and you are most welcome to the newsroom for the midday news in brief. Coming to you live from our studios located on the Kingsway Avenue stretch here in Cape Coast. My name is Ayatollah Abbas Tete, featuring this afternoon's bulletin. President John Dramani Mahama says Ghana and Egypt have reaffirmed its commitment to strengthening bilateral cooperation and advancing Africa's development agenda. President Mahama made the remarks following a meeting with Egyptian President Abdel Fattah el-Sisi on the sidelines of the 8th African Union Media Coordination Summit. He said the discussions reflected the historic Pan-African bond established by Ghana's first president, Dr. Kwame Nkrumah, and former Egyptian President Gamal Abdel Nasser. President Mahama expressed Ghana's gratitude to Egypt for its support for Ghana's reparations resolution at the United Nations. The two leaders also agreed to streamline the registration of Egyptian pharmaceutical products in Ghana with the aim of improving access to healthcare and attracting investment into the pharmaceutical sector. On security, President Mahama said Ghana and Egypt will deepen cooperation through intelligence sharing, capacity building, and counter-terrorism efforts while continuing their support for the Sahel Gulf of Guinea Accord. He added that as Ghana plans a new capital city and expands its social housing program, the country looks forward to drawing on Egypt's technical expertise and experience from the development of its new administrative capital. Away from the presidency to labor matters, the Education Minister Harun Idrisu has urged officials validating the records of teachers currently on strike to work with speed and accuracy as the government seeks to resolve concerns raised by the pre-tertiary teacher unions. Mr. Idrisu made the call when he visited the Data Processing Centre, where the records are being validated to pave the way for payment to eligible teachers. Speaking during the visit, Mr. Idrisu said the government expects the validation of at least 51,000 teachers to be completed by the end of Monday, October 5. He said the completion of the exercise would allow the government to make the necessary arrangements for supplementary payment to the affected teachers. According to him, once the validated data is submitted, the Ministry of Finance will be directed to begin arrangement for the first tranche of the outstanding payment. The initial payment is expected to be processed by October 16. The minister also appealed to the striking teachers to consider calling off the industrial strike action.
1: So the Controller Accountant General and the GES must work with speed and do better. They must work with speed and do better to get us the numbers by 4 p.m. tomorrow. So the understanding is that if we're able to key in and Controller is able to get data for 51,000, a supplementary arrangement will be done by 16th October for the first part of it to be paid. Then the rest will be loaded onto the October salary. I expect that they should call off the strike.
0: Well, away from that, the Adenta Circuit Court has granted 40-year-old Techiman billionaire Salome Awote Bafo a bill to the tune of 100,000 Ghana cedis with two sureties to be justified after her lawyer prayed for same from the court. Madam Awote Bafo has been charged with abetting the publication of false news in connection with TikToker Ghana Jollof. In court on Monday, October 5, lawyers for the Ness, led by Mesia South MP Nana J. Bafo Iwa, prayed for her release on bail, citing that she had been in police custody for 3 weeks. This would be the lawyer's third attempt following an earlier refusal by the Accra High Court in September. The prosecution, led by Dr. Justice Srimsai, did not oppose the prayer of bail. After hearing the submission, presiding judge Angela Tachi then granted Salome a bail to the tune of 100,000 Ghana cedis with two sureties to be justified. The sureties, the court added, must be civil servants and not less than 300,000 Ghana cedis. As part of the bill conditions, the Techiman business is also to report to police investigators once every 2 weeks at the Henswa police station in the vicinity. The case has been adjourned to 17th February for continuation. Speaking to media shortly after the court proceedings, this is what the legal counsel had to say.
2: She was granted bail in the sum of 100,000 cedis with two sureties. And the sureties should be civil servants who earn not less than 3,000 cedis. So she's been granted bail. The processes leading to the consummation of the bail has been triggered. We hope to finalize it. And then she can be totally free to reunite with her children and family in Hensia Techiman. Thank you very much. God bless you.
0: That's it with News in Brief at this hour, coming to you from the studios of TW Radio 88.9. My name is Ayatollah Abastete. For morning's updates, do log on to twradiogh.com. Thanks for your company.

0: 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What is the immune system? The immune system is the body's built-in protection system. It helps to fight germs such as bacteria, viruses, and parasites that can cause illnesses. When your immune system is strong, your body can identify and destroy harmful invaders quickly, keeping you healthy and active. But when it becomes weak, your body becomes more vulnerable to infection, frequent illnesses, and slow recovery. Several everyday habits and conditions can weaken your immune system over time. 1. Poor nutrition. Eating too much processed food and not enough fruit and vegetables. 2. Lack of sleep. The body repairs itself during sleep, so poor sleep weakens immunity. 3. Chronic stress. Long-term stress reduces the body's ability to fight infections. 4. Excessive alcohol and smoking. These damage the body's defense system. 5. Chronic illnesses such as diabetes and other long-term conditions. When these factors are present, the body struggles to defend itself effectively. 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What is the immune system? The immune system is the body's built-in protection system. It helps to fight germs such as bacteria, viruses, and parasites that can cause illnesses. When your immune system is strong, your body can identify and destroy harmful invaders quickly, keeping you healthy and active. But when it becomes weak, your body becomes more vulnerable to infection, frequent illnesses, and slow recovery. Several everyday habits and conditions can weaken your immune system over time. 1. Poor nutrition. Eating too much processed food and not enough fruit and vegetables. 2. Lack of sleep. The body repairs itself during sleep, so poor sleep weakens immunity. 3. Chronic stress. Long-term stress reduces the body's ability to fight infections. 4. Excessive alcohol and smoking. These damage the body's defense system. 5. Chronic illnesses such as diabetes and other long-term conditions. When these factors are present, the body struggles to defend itself effectively. Always remember to take Kowa Mixture, Kowa Plus Mixture, and Kowa Capsules to help keep your immune system strong and active against sickness, and Kowa MT Mixture to help you stay malaria-free.
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2: Pemsan Company Limited, a draw a grind precursor garlic mixture. One dance dear and I may be dear to you. Share a drawway a draw. Dr. James Amwa, the public health researcher. Ashishemwa or the abedrasuna send drawway ye katrawa a su be mad. A drawway for the first time I will be the garlic. Any precursor, any in Yania who grow beak a camboma or the air dry, the abedras. No reano or see there be a kubia from Herbaceutical Society of Ghana. I said, Doctor, where drawway out the abed a su be mad. Ye won't say obedi a drum. Was we be at the abedrasso that I just said, oh, his son said, oh, Jenny, be my own, oh, Jenny, Ghana, my own tea, and a drone was all precursor garlic mischannel. Wake carbon, kind precursor garlic mischannel, wake carbon, now the abedrasso. The several way, omwa, omu cholesterol, a was road, Sadia Gokro, because I will fly a kakraka, opera so tea. Kama, mawa, the patrol tunica, now cope, a kind precursor garlic mischannel, nanonum, the bebow. 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
1: Ebusia payin ne netai do kuda ted. 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Pastor Samuel Taylor of Spoken Word Ministry. Reverend Father Emmanuel Ajene. Chaplain of St. Augustine Senior High School. Cape Coast. Apostle Dr. Blankson Edu Okain and Ebusia of Rema Calvary Center. 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
7: 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Nania Jumediani City Nasu, your Bishop, Richard Ampedu Duku, were no any sofupawa, were that Victory Bible Church International, Kepust, ano, annual major conference, HSC 5th October, because it's 7th October, were Victory Bible Church Auditorium, Family Sanctuary, Ewa Kepust, and you're 5:30 Debiara, na Friday all night, and you're 8:30. Yatun Safanum to Foto Toglu, Wabapon Yuma Bonderuta, and Yatun Tumasaferate, 1 hour Bassiani Bini, Family Sanctuary Choir, Minister Frank Guilford, Minister Akapu, Minister Ernest Hayford, and the Minister George Wilson. 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The Outpouring 2026, Outpouring 2026. 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

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Sepa Bwini da Cape Coast Castle, Nono Mobabar. I saw the Wusu Kumo, but did not hear the boom dumps.

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I saw the wusu, but did not hear the boondums.

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say some people don't like change. But you need to embrace change if the alternative is disaster. 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Contentment

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And I hope your weekend was as good as expected. If it wasn't, this is another opportunity for a brand new week to go hard, for us to have the best of weekends that is fast approaching. And this is how we welcome you to the Monday or Money Making Monday edition of Drive 26 on Ogwa's premium airband brand, TW Radio 88.9. Yes, yours truly, the outlier, the nation's unstoppable, TJ DJ. Lodge and in charge till 6 p.m. alongside the man DJ Bantz and our able producer Nana Daze. We are going to be your companions till 6 p.m. But remember, you are also welcome. Yes, yes, you're also welcome to be a part of this show. And how are you going to be doing that? It's so, so simple. Just pick up your phone and dial 0202-085-888. 0202-085-888. Magic number we are working with today and every other day on Ogwa's premium airborne brand, TW Radio 88.9, between 2 till 6 p.m. Monday through to Friday. Basically, this is how the show is going to be looking like. Today, the 5th of October, 2026. Auto Check brought to you by Kindness Courtesy. Elmina Highway Show will be coming up. Tech Tips will also be coming up right after Auto Check, which will lead us to 3:40. Kindness Courtesy, Audie Bet, and we'll be talking sports with a sports MVP. 4:30, Cape Coast Interactive. This is where you and I have a conversation on the show. 5:15, news in brief, and then we top it up at 5:45 with what's trending in the world of entertainment, which will lead us to 6 p.m. when we say our bye-byes. So this is actually a rundown of how the show is going to be looking like today. We're also active on socials. Yes, handle on all social media platform is at TW Radio 88.9. And now, from morning till now, it has been mostly cloudy with a high of 30 degrees Celsius. Tonight, it's going to be mainly clear this evening with an overcast late in the night. It's going to be a low of 24 degrees Celsius. Wind speed currently is 21 kilometers per hour, and the air quality happens to be fair for the 5th day of October 2026. Well, since it's a money-making Monday, can we go to AG ProSet Enterprise? 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

0: But what's more comfortable than getting it from GH Bay Phone and Loans? 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Now, the Siemens Vital Herbal Mixture Capsules are purely herbal formulated medicine from Pemsan Company Limited, with functions which includes suitable for those who have loss of appetite, general bodily pains, a low libido for men and women, men suffering from premature ejaculation, for waist pains for both men and women, helps with weak sexual erection, those suffering from piles, those suffering from sciatica, women suffering from menstrual disorder. And take note, men with weak erection should get the mixture, the capsules, and the pre-care precursor powder. And now for proper dosage for the various ailments, please call 0244-718-557. 0244-718-557 or 0241-604-702. 0241-604-702. For bulk purchase, contact Penal Hebal. Still talking medicine. This is actually a carefully formulated herbal mixture designed to support your health and well-being. It happens to be a blend of herbal ingredients that is intended to provide wellness support during periods of illness and recovery. Now, some of its key benefits include supports the body's natural ability to maintain overall health and vitality, and that's what we call the wellness support. May also help appetite, or may also help support a healthy appetite during recovery when it comes to the appetite support. Also traditionally used to promote relaxation and restful sleep. It provides herbal support for the body's natural defenses when it comes to immune support. This is also designed to complement healthy nutrition, hydration, rest, and appropriate medical care. And now for general vitality, supports overall being and helps you feel refreshed. 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We've done 5 minutes after 3 p.m. Still to come, we'll be talking sports brought to you by Kindness Care to see Audi Bet right here on Drive 26.
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0: 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Just in case you're logged on, my name is TJ DJ, and today in history, in the year 2020, yes, the 5th day of October 2020, U.S. President Donald Trump leaves Walter Reed National Military Medical Center while still infectious with COVID-19. And returns to the White House. So this day in history, Trump leaves hospital still infectious with COVID-19 and returns to the White House. Big shouts going out to Elmina Highway Shell for holding us down every day on Drive 26 with Auto Check. 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Now, most emergency kits become important on the one day nobody expected to need them. So a fly tie at night, a weak battery, or a minor roadside incident is not the best time to discover your flashlight has no batteries or the warning triangle is actually missing. So check what you actually have in the car. A first aid kit, warning triangle, flashlight, jumper cables, and tire tools. Now listen, preparedness does not mean expecting trouble. It means making sure a small roadside problem does not become a much bigger one. And that is your Auto Check on Drive 26. When it's 4:30 today, we are going to be looking at lies. Yes, Akoshi. Yes, we are going to be looking at lies today on Drive 26. And it's just, it's simple, but it's going to be very, very interesting. Even though it's a very simple topic, I know the ladies will say it's the guys. I know the guys will say, oh, it's the ladies. But when it comes to lies, man, between the guys and the girls, who does it the most or who tells it the most? Eh? Akoshi, yes. Menyumfuna besiafu. Who does it the most? Like, they do it and do it so perfectly, so nicely. Why are you shaking your head? Why? Where's the girls, right? Is it not the girls? Huh? Are you sure? Why are you saying it's the guys? Why are you saying it's the guys? But women can also lie. Uh-huh. And you are, and the women who are the queens of lies.
1: You can lie.
0: Hey.
1: When you're the popper,
0: how
1: do
0: you hey. You wait. When it's 4:30, you come and talk. Okay. So 4:30, that's what we are going to be looking at, man, between men and women. When it comes to lies, I know the girls will say it's actually the boys, and the boys are going to say it's the guys. But 4:30, your guess is as good as mine. Now, sometimes everybody finally gets together, but nobody is really together, especially this time and season in which we find ourselves. I mean, four people at a table. I mean, four screens are glowing and the conversation stops whenever somebody's phone lights up. So try creating small phone-free moments rather than, you know, declaring war on technology. A meal or even 20 minutes with family can be enough. The people physically present deserve some uninterrupted attention to. So, I mean, I'm talking about the fact that these days, even in the studio right now, we are three, but two of them are busily looking on their phones. I don't know what they are looking at. If I need help right now, I need to signal them before their concentration on the phone. So sometimes, man, sometimes if everybody finally gets together, it looks like nobody's really together. I mean, four people at a table, it looks like four screens. There will be an additional screen though, and the conversation stops whenever somebody's phone lights up. So I beg, this afternoon, you're giving the phone to me now. This afternoon, try creating, small phone-free moments rather than declaring war on technology. I mean, a meal or even 20 minutes with family can be enough. The people physically present deserve some uninterrupted attention too. And that is your tech tip on Drive 2.

It's 18 minutes after 3 p.m. and it's a belated birthday shout going out to you, Emmanuel Atokwamina Richardson, Humble Beginning Bookshop. Says, though this message may be coming a little late, the warm wishes behind it are just as sincere. The explanation come inside. Now, it reads that, may this new chapter of your life be filled with good health, happiness, peace, wisdom, and greater opportunities. May God continue to guide your steps, bless the work of your hands, and grant you the strength and grace to achieve your dreams and aspirations. May the year ahead bring you countless reasons to smile and celebrate. Wishing you many more years of success, fulfillment, and abundant blessings. And it's coming in from Elizabeth Betty Barnes to you, Emmanuel Atokwamina Richardson. Yes, today's your belated birthday. I learned it was Saturday, but we had to wait and give it to you in a nice package on a Monday like this. So wherever you are, Miss Barnes says, all the messages I've read out there to you. Once again, happy birthday going out to you. And may you live to be 88.9 and beyond. DJ Barnes, can we do some music right now after getting our request from the other Barnes? Kwamina Richardson, celebrate. You know what?

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0: So it's exactly 40 minutes gone down at 3 p.m. and the sports MVP is in the building and we're about to talk sports. Yeah. Good afternoon and welcome.
1: Good afternoon, son. Thank you for having me.
0: How was your weekend?
1: Been good. It's been okay. It's been family-ish. It's been nice.
0: Are we still on the break when it comes to the international breaks or we are resuming this week?
1: About that, yes, sir. So by this weekend, we should be back. So they're getting back to their clubs at the moment, getting training ahead, and then hopefully action will kick in over the weekend. Okay. And so the club football that we missed so far, we will get back to that one. Mm. Loads of stories here. I'm looking at them and I'm smiling. So I'll put them, I'll keep some of them in the fridge for later on 6 p.m. tonight and this evening, and give you some update as well as we get ready for that interesting bit for the future of football in Ghana. But started off over the weekend, our own Elmina Sharks were super excited as they were able to beat Park Academy by a 2-0 in that beautiful encounter. Now, Park Academy head coach has spoken about his team's lack of concentration after their narrow 1-0 defeat to Elmina Sharks, highlighting the need for greater focus on composure on the field of play.

0: 88.9. In the first half, we managed them, we hold them down. And then also, the opponent to Elmina too were tactical discipline. I think we know that they are coming with attack, and this is our game plan. We all know that the game plan was working for us. So this kind of consider that we consider goals, I think that it's a carelessness, and then at the same time, I think it's lack of concentrations. You see, if you see, we considered the same goal last week with diamond it like this, and today too, same similar. So that means we need to work on our defending of set pieces, and then at the same time, we need to talk to them. This is what we are talking about, the consistency and the little details that I'm talking to them. So that is, I'm very, very hurt. I'm hurt a lot because I thought maybe we'll grab the point.
1: The coach is hurting, he's bleeding. But well, the winning coach, who's super excited, also spoke after the game.
2: Two matches, they in the interview here. It's in the ball now, everybody. Tactical, they in the attack. It's a wound of water, but in time, fans sign it. They are attacking football. It's his determination is about come and score up. Yeah, you see the first half, you know, a goalless. So, you progress, you know. No matter what I say, yeah, where they, we are playing, no matter how, we should get. It's because I can't say, channel. Still, I want maybe I'm not going to go on my sign it. It's still playing. I hate games. Yeah, what I will tell the Elmina fans or supporters today, I just to catch them one day, without them, we can't make more supporters. I'm not going into me. It's your boy and all back a career. When you miss the game, it's the best song. They're up our way. And when you expect the papa feel, when I have a fear, so I am fighting in grass.
1: And that is that with Elmina Sharks away to Dwarves, and then they also did the magic, although they traveled all the way to King Faisal. They beat King Faisal by 2-1. And away from that, and talking about King Faisal, the owner Alhaji Kurusa has been speaking about the Ghana FA, says that Keto Kreku must resign as GFA president. FIFA cannot do anything. He cannot do Fuku. And this is he speaking.
3: The GFA president should resign.
4: What do you make of
3: it? He's taking FIFA and threatening people. FIFA. He's a liar. Nigeria is like this. We know this secret. I'm going to write. I write it already. I will sign to the minister.
5: He should resign?
3: He should resign.
5: Is there any deadline?
3: Well, may I don't give him a deadline, but I ask him he should resign. See, who bring the coach? Huh? Who brought the coach? You can't answer, I can't talk.
5: The GFA president.
3: Huh?
5: The GFA president.
3: If he's the one, the technical one, he should deserve himself.
1: If you brought the referee, the coach, and you have sacked the coach, and now you have dissolved the technical
6: committee,
1: then dissolve yourself, because then you brought all those people in there. And that is Alhaji Kurusa speaking in there. Now, Ghana is looking and dreaming big this time around. I don't know what it is with Manchester United football stuff, but they're looking to sign in or bring in Manchester United legend Dwight York as a potential candidate for the vacant Black Stars coaching job, according to Ghana Soccer Net. So we are looking forward to see how Dwight York, of course, with his exploits in Manchester United, he was a striker banging in all the beautiful goals he did, how that would translate to the Black Stars and probably make the attacking side work magic and score goals and win games, as a lot of Ghanaians expect in there. But away from that, in boxing, and a former world champion Joshua and Fury meets in all British heavyweight showdown at the Principality Stadium in Cardiff, as we now have all come to agree it to be. Now, Spencer Brown, Fury's manager, told Sky Sports News contractually it's going to be one fight. There's just one big fight. It was designed for that. I'm not saying that there can be a second fight, but if Tyson wins, we'd like to resume things with Alexander Usyk as well. In tennis, Novak Djokovic recovered from a set down to beat top seed Alexander Zverev and reached the semifinals of the China Open. The 39-year-old Serbian claimed a 4-6, 6-4, 6-4 victory over the world number two and will face Daniil Medvedev for a place in the final. Novak Djokovic, I beg your pardon, recovered from a set down to beat his compatriot in there, and he called on Alexander Zverev the best player in the world.
4: He's the best player in the world at the moment, for sure. In a huge run and confidence role. So, you know, when he's serving the way he was serving tonight or whatever, the whole year, it's just a nightmare for the opponent. You know, you don't have too many opportunities. And when they're presented, if you don't use them, it's frustrating. So I'm just glad that, you know, I kind of, held my nerves, played, I guess good shots and read his serve in the important moments on 5-4 in both second and third. But I think I would highlight my serve plus one, you know, that was pretty accurate today.
1: And that is tennis. Now in Formula One, and Max Verstappen claimed his very first victory of the season with a dominant drive at a dramatic Bahrain Grand Prix in Malaysia, while Kimi Antonelli strengthened his grip on the Formula One Drivers Championship. The Red Bull driver led home Mercedes Antonelli, who extended his lead over teammate George Russell to 84 points after the Briton retired with the poor unit failure five laps from the finish. Lewis Hamilton completed a podium after producing a remarkable recovery from an early time strategy error. The race was delayed by an hour and a half following heavy rain and a series of technical problems that left several cars struggling to complete their formation laps behind the safety car. After the race, George Russell had a few words to share and says that it's a tough one to take with another failure of the car.
6: You know, another failure. When we're on course for a pretty certain podium, it's a tough one to take. Fortunately, happened too many times this season, and this is just where we are. I'd say so. You know, I definitely needed everything to be going my way. If I wanted to fight back, and of course, this weekend it hasn't. You know, never say never, but yeah, it's just pretty relentless this season with the amount of things that's gone away from us that's been outside of our control.
1: And now to football, and the Portuguese Federation President Pedro Proenca says that the FPF resolves situation internally, and I reiterate, there is a very strong relationship between Jorge Jesus and Cristiano Ronaldo. If that weren't the case, perhaps Ronaldo would have already left our national team. Everything that will happen in the coming days will be time of tranquility, conversation and discussion, and what we want is for us all to be back with our national team in November. And sticking with that story in there, and Bruno Fernandes has been talking about his teammate Cristiano Ronaldo. Says that Cristiano Ronaldo's plays in the Portuguese football insisted the world remains the greatest, and the forward remains the greatest player, sporting symbol, not just a player, football player, but sporting symbol, despite leaving the national team camp this week. Ronaldo, 44, we know, left the camp for one or two misunderstandings. But speaking at a news conference on Saturday, Fernandes said he has spoken to his former Manchester United teammates and urged the country not to allow the situation to create divisions. Regardless of what happens, Cristiano Ronaldo will never cease to be the greatest symbol of our national team, of our football, and of the country for what he has done, not only Portugal, but throughout the world. Fernandes had those beautiful words to say. Away from the national team, getting ready for club football, and Real Madrid are looking to strengthen their midfield at the moment that seemed not as solid as expected, and they want to join the race to sign Bournemouth on Scott. Yes, Alex Scott, after watching the Bournemouth and England midfielder 23 closely in recent weeks. Chelsea, as well as Liverpool, Arsenal, are all interested in the midfielder. And that is, we'll see how that will end up in that race. Arsenal in the market to sign Turkish winger Kadir Yildiz, 21, from Juventus, but face competition from Bayern Munich and Real Madrid also in that regard. Argentina thrashed Burkina Faso 7-0 ahead of Messi's farewell game that saw goals coming through from Lautaro Martinez, Gianluca Prestiani, Nico Paz, Julian Alvarez, Franco Mostantuano, and Giuliano Simeone, were all on target for Argentina, while Momon Diallo scored an own goal. Argentina coach Lionel Scaloni praised Burkina Faso for making the trip despite the circumstances. It says that what the Burkina Faso national team has done is truly recommendable. It elevates football, Scaloni said. We try to respect them and we are grateful that they were able to come. We are grateful. We respect them and score them 7. Anyway, that is the situation. But Jeremy Jacquet said that I'm so happy to play with Virgil van Dijk. In terms, if you know the level the player is on, you will superly be excited for me to play with him at this level. And according to Telefoot, they report this in there. And this is what happened over the weekend in terms of European Nations League and in the League A. Croatia were beaten by England 7-0. And Burkina Faso, the way preparing in so and yeah, good 7. Croatia so poor. They've been telling the World Cup poor actually 7. I had the 7 before the bam. Spain 3, Czech Republic 1, Macedonia North 0, Scotland 2, Switzerland 2, Slovenia 1, Finland 2, Albania 1, Belarus 4, San Marino 0. Estonia 1, Luxembourg 0, Iceland 3, and Bulgaria.

0: 6 p.m. Today we are looking at lies. Akoshi. Yes. When it comes to lies, between the girls and the boys, who does it better?
1: It's straightforward, the girls. It's straightforward, girls. Catching a lying girl is very super difficult. It's definitely difficult. That's why a lot of the cases, even in the police courts, where they really want to do proper undercover, they use women in that bed. They can lie. Yeah. I mean, for men, as it is, sometimes our pride, we want to lie, but sometimes our pride will make us, you know, own up in the way we get caught, and then sometimes I'm better and whatnot. It even goes back into the whole cheating bit that the conversation comes on. I mean, men sometimes feel like, yeah, if a guy see it, so yeah, it's okay to let some things out a bit. But for a woman, because of society and for protecting her image, they do everything that they can do to protect. If a woman doesn't tell you that album with this guy that you are standing with right now, it won't die. But the boy go do it. I swear, girls, they lie. Then they lie or lie. Then they lie or lie. You're lying.
0: Yes, girls, guess
1: they lie. Oh, then they lie too much. They lie too much. You don't do it. You don't do it.
0: So 4:30 exactly what we are going to be talking about today on the show. Yes, you can equally send us a text, a voice note, or a WhatsApp message on 0202-085-888. 0202-085-888. Lies between the guys and the girls, man. Who does it better? Obana Kushia, Benim Fo, and Abisia Fo. I don't know who's the Akushi part. That's what we are asking at 4:30. On Ugwa's a premium urban brand, a TW Radio 88.9. We've done some 56 minutes after 3 p.m. Just in case you logged on, this is Drive 26, and we are airborne till 6 p.m.

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Hey, what cafe me pampana? Says hi, good afternoon, TJ DJ. Please play me and a nice song for me to enjoy my fufu and palm nut soup. Says in my soup, I have koto kakra, chicken kakra, beef kakra. So I want to feel. In an hour, your name and where you're texting us from. Yo. So because you said we should play you a nice song for you to enjoy your fufu with palm nut soup. And now, you can also enjoy a well-stocked bar with soft drinks, beers, wines, champagne, vodka, cocktails, and refreshing mocktails. 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Says, please, can you play something Lovers Rocker for UCC Press? We'll see what we'll do, man. We'll see what we'll do about that. You know, this show, we are not predictable like that. So anything can happen. So the Victory Bible Church International Cape Coast comes to you again with their annual major conference. That is the Outpouring 2026 with the Prophet Francis Urban, the Keeper's House Chapel International. Your host is Bishop Richard Ampedu Duku.
Bishop Richard Ampeduduku, Victory Bible Church International, right here inside the Cape Coast. And the date is the 5th to the 7th of October. So we are starting tonight, and it's on till Wednesday night. Venue is the Victory Bible Church Auditorium, Cape Coast, a family sanctuary. Time is 5:30 p.m. each night, and Friday we are going to have the all night at 8:30 p.m. Ministry in songs as a family sanctuary choir. Minister Frank Guildford, Minister Akakbo, Minister Ernest Hayford, and Minister George Wilson. So mark your calendars and make a date with us. See you there. Now, Samo Senior High School alumni, this one is for you. And it's actually time to come home and reconnect, celebrate, and relive those beautiful memories. So, Samo Senior High School presents the 2026 Alumni Homecoming Celebration, starting from the 29th of October to the 1st of November 2026. All roads are going to lead to the Samo Senior High School grounds. 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And remember, it's all graduates, one family, one legacy. 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So whether you graduated yesterday or many years ago, this is your invitation to come home. Samo Homecoming 2026. 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Remember, 29th of October to the 1st of November 2026, Samo Senior High School, Cape Coast, we say Samo to the world. 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It's 26 minutes going down 4 p.m. 4:30. Phone line will be active. 0202-085-888. 0202-085-888.
when it comes to lies between the guys and the girls, who does it better? Obana kushia benyumfuna besiafu. Mahina muna wizi akushipa na wana muna wizi akushipa. 4:30, phone line will be active. Until then, shall we enjoy some more music right here on Drive 26? My name is TJ DJ. Don't move a muscle, because if you move, Ebenya Mazo Pula. Ah!

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2: 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Yaton Safranium to Foto Toru, Wababon Yuma Bonderuta, Adiaton Tumasaferate, Wana Wabasieni Bini, Family Sanctuary Kwa, Minister Frank Guilford, Minister Akapu, Minister Ernest Hayford, and the Minister George Wilson. Shall calendar sinensu, Nessiaho, come and you will be blessed. Your life will change for the better. God bless you. The Outpouring 2026, Outpouring 2026. 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You be sure what you may be.
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0: Just in case you're locked on, my name is TJ DJ. Alongside the man DJ Bands in the back, Usher Raymond with that one caught up. And today we are caught up in a web of lies. So officially the phone line is active 0202-085888. 0202-085888. And we're talking lies. Yes. Akoshi. Mayim phone levels here for Banakushan Wana. Nosy Akoshi Pan. That's what we're asking right here. Raza Swaggy says, the ladies, what about you? Remember to lower the volume of your radio set when we're having a conversation so that we don't get feedbacks. You know, sometimes it hurts our earbuds. You understand? 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Hello?
1: Hello. DJ number one, no size.
0: Oh, yeah. Uncle Alido.
1: I mean.
0: Uncle Alido, what's that now?
1: Alhamdulillah, what's up for me?
0: Don't know why, but Uncle Alido, BBI, what's up for me?
1: Alhamdulillah.
0: Nice one.
1: Look
0: at the
1: other.
0: Okay,
1: then.
0: Oh, we can do Papa, Koye.
1: Yeah, yeah,
0: yeah. Angel.
1: Okay, Equid.
0: What do you mean by "be careful"? I mean, internet. Do you mean by "be careful"?
1: Yeah, because we see people are catching a chance. We see people are catching a chance. Every year, I catch one. You know, we see like we see Austin, Miami, the crowd.
0: Yeah. That's be careful. What do you catch? Just be careful.
1: Come on, what can you?
0: All right, I'm glad to brand new week. Chance of football, baby, my man.
1: Yo, some of us will just walk and tell them. Only be the bar, they will go out to 100 papa. Why will go? I want me, I guess, we're going to have a way to our papa. Yeah, the emotion of our papa. I'll come out at the other bar. But also, what they go to see, I know, I tell you, be the bar, and I know, what they be. This is what they be. I'll come out, what I
0: say. That's it.
1: But for now, open up, what's my bar? What is the children?
0: Uncle Alidu says, Charlie, Mr. Afonu Mobako Shira, 0202-085888. Lies, another Kushi. Obana Kushia, Benyum Funa, Mr. Afonu, Wana, Noba Kushi. Hello?
2: No, TJ DJ.
0: Yeah.
2: Good evening.
0: And now to the
2: night. Tomorrow, what's the night?
0: I don't know, but I should not remember because of free.
2: Oh, from Robert, because of Eternity Fashion.
0: Robert, because of Eternity Fashion.
2: Okay, yeah.
0: All right. Bob, up on a cushion. I'm making phone and busy. I want to know about a cushion.
2: Oh, Mr. Fo.
0: I've been in the academy.
2: I'm going to come and be a mature one, Edgman.
0: Hey,
2: but we're drawing for what's the woman?
0: Hey! na awa wa hefa
2: aso mo show po me show na jibo bia soa aso o man kesim
0: mi wa lo shop
2: mi wa o shop or pamaze o
0: o ya semo inti yes dem inti o emisi afobia
2: or it's 100%
0: all right bob brand new week chango for ba se bi mama
2: ah me che mama na
0: okay
2: eko friend Priscilla na eko so fan hana na eko so fan akos
0: ah inti Priscilla hana na akos wan no di dem akwehwe no
2: ah where ba se na wetin za kwesho
0: okay. All right, Robert, come on, it's here. And here.
3: It's here. Master.
0: 0202-085-888. Hello?
4: Hello, DJ.
0: Basu. Yeah, good afternoon.
4: Good afternoon.
0: What's down there?
4: I'm not going to ask you there.
0: I don't know, Pablo. What a wish. What a wish.
4: Winning me.
0: Yes, sir. Yes, sir. That's your phone by this time.
4: Oh,
0: that was your phone.
4: Yeah.
0: All right. What was
4: your?
0: Akoshi. Ben, you phone number is here for 1 hour waiting, pa.
4: DJ, you be my mission. I want to know what you're doing. What was your? Because if you build industrial area. Now, what you know? Akoshi, we'll be ready. Akoshi.
0: Okay.
4: Men, you put Akoshi. Emotional intelligence. Emotional liars. And then me for confidential liars. It is a metaphor. It's a booking like with the balloon. I'm a one action, rare hand. But it makes my focus so up the piano crown with your back catch and long being a bear rider, cocoa that chase be like I didn't know what the idea name would be rather as a better. I can't say. If you miss a phone, why don't you? You're emotionally intelligent too. And then you're free at the new one. Fine. You're booking your cookies. We'll get found a way, no matter what boss, whoever, or better. But I put anyone, any book, confident, and mission, they can charge the law. I don't know.
0: Okay, what's a wish of brand new week? Chango Fuba, some of you, my man.
4: I think you are at the first you mentioned about the Major Rosh or TikTok, like El Paso, Monty, Uncle Ma, Madame Adua, except the Fashion Center.
0: 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Hello.
5: Hello.
0: Good evening.
5: Good evening.
0: What's the name?
5: I'm not
0: Adum no Pipe Empress Mark Wababa TW Radio. Nice one. Empress.
5: Yes,
0: you phone are busy. I have one on the audio. I wish you.
5: I don't know. Many what the push you pop? You can't come on when you make your foot in a one shut down, Sorry to say this. What can't work a man for me in that?
0: All right, brand new week. Chango for you, my man.
5: Oh, I will make it a piano. DJ Vanzi. Nana does my love.
0: Abba. Hey. Abba.
5: Mogiari to be a window, you are crazy.
0: Eesh.
5: Van, I'm in our name, pop.
0: Yo. Yo, yati, hi. Kodwaneti. Anya.
5: Eesh.
0: 0202-085-888 Kaida Obo 5 Hello?
3: Hello?
0: Good evening.
3: Good evening. Dada TJ, DJ.
0: Hey, now for forcing.
3: Ayo,
0: how was your weekend?
3: My weekend was marvelous.
0: It was marvelous, yeah. Nice one.
3: Yeah.
0: All right. Today we are looking at lies, man, between the girls and the boys, man. Who does it better?
3: The boys.
0: How many things are you for now?
3: Listen. All kind of them, I proof in the on your new beer. Oh, but your baby's a one wine simple. As an eye, knock.
0: Okay.
3: Well, better question, Miss Akushina. What about the two are our show day bump?
0: That's how I've been in Fubia.
3: I am male friend.
0: All right, Miss Foss and brand new with Chango Fuba as a woman.
3: What's on the Chamber Father that you did? I'm not my love. I'm not sure anyone. I'm not sure if I'm a brother. I'm not sure if I'm a brother.
0: I'm not sure if I'm a brother.
3: I'm telling you,
0: 0202-085-888 Hello? Hey! Yo! What's I? Last person!
6: DJ.
0: Last person. Last person, what's on the baby? I'm going to be
6: here.
0: Oh, I don't know. I'm sure the weekend will call you.
6: Oh, stress. You're too committed.
0: Okay. All right. Charlie Akushi. Yes. Many of you have been here for one and only Akushi for her.
6: I said a secret to be, but only secret.
0: I suppose I will keep secret.
6: Yes.
0: But meaningful no.
6: I'll
4: call Shufu Akonfa.
0: Mm.
4: I want to pour the Zuguando.
0: Mm.
4: Them know what's it.
0: Mm.
4: And then you know. What did you feel now? Crampon. Osta, on your day. If you knew. Provided a wild one of what you need to hold. On Canada. What from Papa? What come up for that is our no buyers, no.
0: Mm. All right, all right. Last person, brand new week. Chanko for by seven, my man.
4: Michian and a daddy. Nana Dazi. Michian. Listen there. Catch a young man, maybe in a war open day. Market in Normano. Nina Ross Momo. Market in Normano. And so obey. What to own for?
0: You.
4: Area, Chia industrial area for na.
0: Okay.
4: If you don't make any name, I'm going to oh yeah, or the baby or then collapse the so cut na. As a band, the other one idea. Yeah, say for na.
0: Okay.
4: One of two more friends and one of two more friends. One man, I don't know them one. No, I'm someone of them.
0: All right.
4: And yeah.
0: It's true. Yeah. 0202-0858-88 0202-0858-88 What kind of bear there? 8 minutes. And call me out of you. Hello?
6: Yeah.
0: Good evening.
6: Good evening.
0: How you doing?
6: I'm good.
0: Nice. Your name and where you're joining us from?
6: The name is Kala.
0: Your name is Paul?
6: Kala.
0: Sela?
6: Kala.
0: Kala?
6: Yeah.
0: Where are you calling us from?
6: Cape Coast.
0: Cape Coast. Cape Coast is big. Which part of Cape Coast, sir?
6: Bacano.
0: Bacano. All right, Kala. Straight. Between yeah. the guys and the girls, man, when it comes to lies, who does it better?
6: It's open up. It's an open up conversation.
0: It's an open up conversation.
6: In the Bible already.
0: Okay.
6: You know, ladies, it's written that if not for them, there is no lie in the way.
0: Mm.
6: Also, they are the best in life.
0: Mm.
6: When it comes to life, they are the best.
0: Mm.
6: Because if not for them, there is no lie in the world.
0: Mm.
6: But Eve started it.
0: Okay.
6: So it's so simple.
0: So you say it's the ladies, right?
6: It's the ladies.
0: All right, Kala. It's a brand new week, man. Three people you want to wish a happy and productive week ahead. Let's go.
6: It goes to everybody, you especially.
0: Thank you so much, Kala. Keep on listening to TW Radio.
6: All okay. Right.
0: 0202-0858-88. So far, so good. Out of the six callers, three of them are saying that it's the males, and the other three are also saying it's the females. So it looks like it's a tie right now, man. Hello?
7: Hello.
0: Good evening.
7: Good evening.
0: What's your name? I'm not the one. I don't know. I'm not free.
7: I'm
0: not sure. I'm free. All right. Ishi, when it comes to Akushiewa, Benny Funa be self, one and no more Akushiwa. On the same level.
7: Yeah.
0: How about internet academy? Okay.
7: Nah, yeah, kind of conversation talk for the
0: Mm.
7: I mean, with the two names and the appointment.

0: thing kabi weekend wo yema na nene yi from Thursday na ya e tight kaka but obi send him audio be day did he buy send day or support imprint yes obi am audio be into the pajama zen ka ti ma did he buy da manyin pa na kan anto wana na anu into mpeda e say o ya pa do kan ya what more ye kan no repeat me in my empty
1: okay. Okay, all right. Did you check off what I said before, man?
0: HBRCW is different. Nah, Michia, one of them say Michu, my AM and an AG. Especially one of mankind, sure, one of our people. Ah, what I mean, no, Ben, I mean, sure, be a.
1: All right, could on it here. Any air?
0: It's true.
1: You fold your arms. They said they want you hear from the horse's own mouth. After this, you go talk. Hello?
2: Hello, DJ.
1: Hey, Abdul Salam, what's up?
2: Everything cool, sir.
1: Good evening and welcome.
2: Thank you, sir.
1: Nice one. Charlie, today we are looking at lies, man, between the girls and the guys, man. Who does it better?
2: Oh, it's the guys.
1: It's the guys, eh?
2: Guys. Totally.
1: Why are you saying that?
2: You see, there are some unique lies.
1: Hey.
2: If you don't have the courage, you can't go on with it. Guys do a lot of things which is lie. Apart from convincing women, if you go to flood, you can go to circle, they will give you soup as an iPhone. They did a lot of things around. So for guys, yeah, they are very, very, very dangerous. They will promise you, we will send you to America. Before you realize you are in Côte d'Ivoire. These are all guys. No women. Guys can lie to you. That will cost you maybe sometimes a lifetime. So guys, yeah, guys, their life is very, very dangerous. For women, due to money, sometimes they do pretend. Even that one those ones were influenced by guys.
1: Okay.
2: Because they want to compare where they'll get safety, where they'll get whatever they want. That's why they do tell sometimes a little lie. But for guys, they tell lie for to gain something that you will lose. Either you lose your life or you lose your property. Guys will do it. So guys are not reliable at all.
1: Okay. All right. Salam, it's a brand new week. Three people you want to wish a happy and productive week ahead.
2: DJ Dance. Nana Daze. And yourself.
1: Why you mention bands in the way you do?
2: they have raised an allegation against him, so I don't know how he's going to react to it. So I'll be waiting. I'm listening. So I'll be waiting. Right. To his
1: response. Okay, man. Thank you for calling. Keep on listening. And yeah.
2: Entry.
1: We are waiting for a response. 0202 0858888. Hello.
2: TJDJ.
1: Yes sir. What's up?
2: How's up? I do. Now to the local.
1: Oh, Charlie, one side. Oh, yeah. Boom. Say bombastic. On one side.
2: Right. Now, don't declare that. Right now, no,
1: almost
2: there.
1: Almost
2: many for your liars.
1: Sana, be me. Can't even say, liars.
2: DJ. Forget everything. You're not liars. Mr. Phone, be you for liars.
1: I've been into that.
2: The ultimate lie comes from the women.
1: Oh, you know what? The men, wait, the men and the women all they lie, but the ultimate, it comes from the women.
2: The killer lies. Let me tell you why. Have you ever heard that may be the new thing to any of baby there for money?
1: But the women that are supposed to get pregnant, the men don't get pregnant.
2: That is the ultimate. That has the capability to change the very foundation of the man.
1: Okay. Yeah. I get what you're saying.
2: Say I ain't know what the idea built.
1: No.
2: So tell me why women are not the ultimate.

0: Beyond this, what is there? That is lies from the very deep, the deepest part of hell. So only by Martina for so many years. Now we need the kids are not him. Some will never get to know until they leave this earth, until they log out.
1: Charlie.
0: It should be a secret and a lie that the women keep to the best last day they take the last breath.
1: Okay.
0: So don't joke with that crazy child, no?
1: Okay.
0: Okay. A wonderful creature. Thank you.
1: It's a brand new week. Three people you want to wish a happy and productive week ahead. Okay. So we'll do one last call and then deactivate the phone line, and our last caller is here. Last caller, good evening. Lower radio no volume no. I be in patchwa lower volume no radio no. Hello. Yes, sir.
2: One aquarium organizer, Mabu. Makacha, what are you? And you see, you and Shaka and Kama, and say, aquarium, you did the reading, you know, of course.
1: I will tell her.
2: Yeah, you know, I'm telling you, I'm telling you, I'm telling you, I'm telling you, I'm telling you, I'm telling
1: you, I'm telling
2: you, I'm telling you,
1: I'm telling you, I'm
2: telling you, I'm telling you, I'm telling you, I'm telling you, I'm telling you,
1: I'm telling you, I'm telling you, I'm telling
2: you, I'm not sure if you're a person. We do a question, I can't collateral.
1: We do a question.
2: Aquarium Baganada, which you'll be our song for. And
1: so it's a wrap. I'm not picking any more calls again. If you want to be heard, make sure you're sending us a text, a WhatsApp, or a voice note on 0202-085-888. We are not picking any more calls. First of all, are you going to the other statement or you are going to what we are talking about? What we are talking about. Yeah. Okay. This is our phone menu for.
3: TJ. Being free is a question, Papa. Being free. Oh, Ampa.
1: Okay.
3: I'll be free. I'll be here in an instant. Being be seen that getting instant, Papa. No, so at that won't it. All of you be. If you want this, you're a send it. Make us match all. Suffer. I suffer what that than comfort you aspire in being
1: free.
3: Nipa Kujina. And dominion with Zakushi. What to oye rough rough. Was the so boluna as a oyanda dani be. Shede Ghana adi. Young cares of Bia Kushi. Bas of Oya Kushifun. Okitandome 2000. Wizona Kushi. Nimpakur eka 2000 wuntibuma. Nada ma 2000 bear twinter. Impine ada down.
1: The break.
3: Hey. Being free that question. Mostly, 1 hour 1. Thursdays. Huh? We're wicked. If you have Fridays, so on.
1: This one I'll
3: push you full.
1: This one I'll get to.
3: Oh, TJ, I'm Miss Akushi, but I'm Jai last thing with Jai Akushi. Because I was a machine. mbesafo no ɛyɔn kɛsɛ ɛyɔn kɛsɛ ya otum wɔ kansɛm bi akyerɛ ma ɔsi bia bɛyin botum sɛ asɛm bi ahyɛ no a bɛsi nimda mama kana ta sa bɛsi a yine yɛ problem dana ma ɛndɛ ya wo punchline sɛ ɛyɛ asɛm bi a ɔsi bia bɛyin wɔ problem wɔbɛkane akyerɛ but bɛyin botum sɛ asɛm ahyɛ no a because of ɔnom dɔm plain a ndɔbo ɛyɔli 20 Stan our channel, and to me, feel that cushion.
4: That's the main fool,
3: yeah. Being fool, yeah, cushion food too much.
4: Okay.
3: See, yeah, I'm if you make a crack. I love what you
4: say. I get to
3: hear it. See, yeah. More on a water, there was my cousin.
4: Yes.
3: Sammy. At 29.
4: Okay.
3: Someone said, I'm all due now, be catching one. Minya Simbiani, you are.
4: That's it.
3: I'm telling you, you're not going voice. Okay. So, you're not going to
4: okay.
3: So, one am farm voice. I'm better. My can't sing. To your version.
4: Okay. All right. So, I'm sure I had to be here. But I want you to voice note.
5: Hi, TJ DJ. This is Godfred from Anmabunes Mum. Well, to me, my opinion between ladies and guys. My opinion is, I think ladies, they lie, believe me, then they lie. So I think if the ladies way, then they do that thing.
6: TJ, good evening, Anita Brown, or Kesey. TJ, why are you being in the Missy Afunya with Zakushi? Your brother, your friend, your son, they, Bessia, Oyin, San Otun, as a question, being in for fresh. The man, your woman, being for Bissa, Oyin, the Bessia, Nan, or Yin, Sana. Denied on Yanizia. You would mean for being money to your padding is any mamma's ya. And so no, baby over Frenny Biano, Obeza Cushy Day, Yefuni Yanizia. At the end of the day, Opaque, DNA, no, and Ankas and a bar. In see two Nina, where Yakushi Fankas Ankas Ankas Ankas Ankas Ankas Ankas Ankas Ankas Ankas Ankas Ankas Ankas Ankas Ankas Ankas Ankas Ankas Ankas Ankas Ankas Ankas Ankas Ankas Now, question us your woman, a woman. And when they a woman, a woman, binum war, why did you know what certificate? See, Damana, what's it? A tree.
4: As the drivers, yeah.
3: Drivers.
4: As about what they are going to
3: do. Drivers,
4: they are
3: going to
4: do. What is the DJ? What is the DJ? This one says, guys can lie. Oh, my guy has a girlfriend, and now that I know the truth, he's still lying. Oh. Charlie, did add your name and where you're sending your message from. Kendrick, welcome to the studio. Now, before we go to studio B for the news, man.
3: With that question.
7: Minimal simple work and then we can move man and person.
3: What miss and that? One source for an abba some see. So, on that question.
4: You know, Kendrick, so I mean, we're talking about lies here.
3: Okay.
4: We asked today that between the guys and the girls, man, when it comes to lies, who does it better? Like, Oziakushi?
7: Well, first of all, let me start with a bit of. but I think girls lie a lot.
4: Mm.
7: Yeah.
4: Why?
7: I don't know, but personally, my preview of that is when it comes to lie, is that I wouldn't want to put myself in a position where when I lie today, that means that I have to come up with another lie to cover up my previous lie. So I love being very blunt. That's it. If you can face it, fine. If you can't, honestly, that's me. Mm. That's me. I don't. Okay, so I think, well, I think that was 2 days ago. I posted a picture of mine on FB, Facebook. Okay. You can just check it out. And a friend asked me, are you single? And I said, no, I'm not single. What's the point?
4: And the person says you're lying.
7: No, no, he didn't counter ask me that question. He asked if I was single. I said, no, I was not single. It was a picture I posted. It's my personal profile. And I posted a picture. And they were like, are you single? But everyone, this is me. So what's the point of lying, really?
3: So are you FBNT? Because ABS, you procra.
7: There's no point in lying.
3: No. Say the police show or show road. No, you say are you single and can you?
7: I
3: don't.
7: I honestly, I think
3: I've feel that question. I'm too much of a question, madam, or handsome. Yo, why?
7: I'm not going to answer. Okay, you know what? Let me put him to the test.
4: Okay.
7: DJ Bans, are you single?
3: Yeah, but...
4: I said night.
3: Off a phone or free with Nakushi. We are free with Nakushi. And night being cracked, I have a phone. What's up, boom? What phone do?
4: At all,
3: brother. What may I say? So,
4: okay, so it's 12 minutes after 5 p.m. The conversation is still going on inside the studios as well as on our WhatsApp console. Yeah, 0202-085-888. 0202-085-888. In the next 3 minutes, we'll be hitting Studio B for news and in brief right here on the show. Until then...

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Hello, good evening. Thanks for joining me for the TW News in Brief at 5. Coming to you live from our studios located on the Kingsway Avenue stretch here in Cape Coast. 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Please stay here with me.

0: starting the bulletin from the region. Well, the Sukuma Odobing Brakwa District Chief Executive Olivia Bento and a Member of Parliament for the area, Alhaji Kobina Gansa, have commissioned a Mahama Free Primary Healthcare Facility at Sukuma to improve access to healthcare in the district. Speaking to the media during the commissioning, DCE Olivia Bento emphasized that all services provided at the facility are completely free of charge. Meanwhile, MP Alhaji Kobina Gansa has urged healthcare workers assigned to the facility to demonstrate patient dedication and commitment in attending to patients. He said compassionate and professional service delivery would be essential to ensuring that residents benefit fully from the facility. Well, the government has renamed its 24-hour economy market initiative as District Economy Market, with a target of completing projects in all the 261 metropolitan municipal and district assemblies by the year 2028. Minister for Local Government, Chieftaincy and Religious Affairs, Mahama Yarga, said that rebranding was necessary to distinguish the market initiative from the government's broader 24-hour economy policy. You notice I didn't say 24-hour economy market. The use of the 24-hour economy market has tended to create the impression that the whole thing about government's flagship program of 24-hour economy is about markets, he said. Speaking at the government accountability series on Monday, October 5, Mr. Mahama Yarga said the redesigned program would establish a model market in each district. He said work on the project was already underway, with the various markets currently at different stages of construction and implementation.
1: Adding the promotions of the redesigned metropolitan, municipal and district economy markets policy. And let me be very, very clear here. You notice I didn't say 24-hour economy markets. The use of the 24-hour economy markets has tended to create the impression that the whole thing about government's flagship program of 24-hour economy is about markets. And so I have redesignated them as district economy markets as the flagship program to ensure that every district gets a model market. And these markets are at various stages of construction and implementation in many of the 261 MMDAs. We have rescoped them and phased it into two phases. The first phase effectively delivers the market stores, the sheds, and the essential commercial spaces. And then there is a second phase which delivers the social amenities such as police station, fire station, and other social amenities that have been incorporated into the building. We re-scoped it into two phases to enable a more speedy delivery of the market and a more structured financing to achieve 100% completion by 2028.
0: Let's head to the courtroom now. The Office of the Attorney General has filed three criminal charges against Michelle South, Member of Parliament Nana Ejayi Bafoyiwa, over alleged financial misconduct in his handling of a legal case involving SIC Life Savings and Loans Company Limited. The charges filed at the High Court Specialized Jurisdiction Division in Accra on October 3 this year include conspiracy to commit a crime, intentionally causing financial loss to a public body, and money laundering. According to the charge sheet, the state alleges that Mr. Iwa, while acting as a lawyer for SIC Life, conspired with the company's then managing director in the year 2024 to intentionally dissipate 9.85 million Ghana cedis belonging to the company. The second account alleges that he intentionally caused SIC Life to suffer a financial loss of 9.85 million Ghana cedis in the course of a business transaction. The third count alleges that Mr. Iwa transferred 1 million Ghana cedis to the then managing director of SIC Life, knowing that the money had been acquired through crime and with the purpose of assisting the recipients to evade the legal consequences of an offence. In wrapping up, the Minister for Roads and Highways, Governs Kwame Abuja, has donated 20,000 Ghana cedis to the Ghana Medical Trust Fund to support efforts to fight breast cancer and provide medical assistance to patients in need. The donation was announced during the unveiling of a commemorative sculpture at the ministry as part of activities marking Breast Cancer Awareness Month. Ms. Abuja said his decision to support the fund was also influenced by personal experience involving his sister, underscoring the need for greater support for people affected by breast cancer. That's it with the news in brief at this hour, coming to you from the studios of TW Radio 88.9. My name is Ayatollah Abastate. For more news updates, do log on to twradiogh.com. 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

0: 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What is the immune system? The immune system is the body's built-in protection system. It helps to fight germs such as bacteria, viruses, and parasites that can cause illnesses. When your immune system is strong, your body can identify and destroy harmful invaders quickly, keeping you healthy and active. But when it becomes weak, your body becomes more vulnerable to infection, frequent illnesses, and slow recovery. Several everyday habits and conditions can weaken your immune system over time. 1. Poor nutrition. Eating too much processed food and not enough fruit and vegetables. 2. Lack of sleep. The body repairs itself during sleep, so poor sleep weakens immunity. 3. Chronic stress. Long-term stress reduces the body's ability to fight infections. 4. Excessive alcohol and smoking. These damage the body's defense system. 5. Chronic illnesses such as diabetes and other long-term conditions. When these factors are present, the body struggles to defend itself effectively. Always remember to take Kowa Mixture, Kowa Plus Mixture, and Kowa Capsules to help keep your immune system strong and active against sickness, and Kowa MT Mixture to help you stay malaria free.
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It's 45 minutes going down to 5 p.m. right here on the Guaza Premium Urban Brand. In the next 15 minutes, we are going to be out of here. And before we check out our session, definitely we're about to check out what's trending in the world of entertainment. And from the studios, we're heading straight to the church where Apostle Rita Crunchy Ankra, wife of Reverend Sam Crunchy Ankra, sparked laughter during the couple's vow renewal ceremony to mark 40 years of marriage. So Apostle Rita Crunchy Ankra delivered a humorous vow to her husband using popular Ghanaian dishes as metaphors during the renewal ceremony held yesterday. So in describing her husband, she affectionately, you know, referred to him as my dawa dawa in my teosophy, my willy on my watch, drawing laughter from the audience gathered at the auditorium. After the humorous description of her husband, she proceeded with the vow renewal, reaffirming her love and commitment to him. But after 4 decades of marriage, I have in these 40 years loved you and submitted to you. Today, the fourth day of October 2026, in the presence of God the Father, God the Son, and God the Holy Spirit, and all witnesses gathered here, I reaffirm my commitment to you as I did 40 years before. And I declare this day that I will continue to honor you and submit to your leadership as my lawful wedded husband. I'll always strengthen the bond of my marriage covenant with a stronger and deeper commitment to be one with you in spirit, soul, and body for the rest of our lives, she said. Now, Reverend Sam Crunchy Ankra is the founder and Apostle General of Royal House Chapel International, while his wife serves as the church premier lady. The couple met in 1982 and married in 1986, and they have 4 children. Reverend Sam Crunchy Ankra has previously recalled that he proposed to his wife whilst he was struggling financially and their living conditions were far from perfect. So that's what's coming in, man. Apostle Rita Crunchy Ankra sparks reactions at vow renewal, describing her husband as the dawa dawa in her teosophy.

So over the weekend, yes, Ghanaian dancehall musician Shatta Wale, yes, took over whole with the Shatta Fest. But things didn't actually go right between himself and his DJ. So Ghanaian dancehall musician Shatta Wale was captured visibly upset with his disc jockey DJ Alenko during his recent concert in Ho, that's in the Volta region. Now, the video circulating on social media from the event, DJ Alenko allegedly switched songs midway through Shatta Wale's performance, an action that appeared to disrupt the musician's flow on stage. Now, clearly upset by the incident, Shatta Wale issued a stern warning to the DJ and questioned whether he thought they were on stage for fun. "You think we are playing here? I will slap you," he said. Now, the head of Shatta Wale's security team, Abonko, was also seen on stage making gestures towards DJ Alenko, which appeared to suggest that the DJ had earlier been cautioned about the situation. Now, the incident occurred on October 3rd, 2026, at the Youth Resource Center in Ho, where Shatta Wale brought the Volta regional capital to a standstill as he hosted Shatta Fest in collaboration with Momo Fest. Now, the Dancehall Sensation event has become an annual celebration following the overwhelming success of the 2025 edition. Now, the 2026 edition in the Volta region also featured performances from several notable Ghanaian acts who joined Shatta Wale to entertain fans at the celebration. Now, one of the region's finest musicians, Chief One, took the stage to support the dancehall musician, while dancing groups DGL Academy and DWP Academy were

also part of the event. Now, on the back of that, the DJs Union of Ghana has called for professionalism and mutual respect between musicians and DJs following an incident involving dancehall artist Shatta Wale and his DJ during the 2026 Shatta Fest in Ho. So the union, in a press release issued yesterday, did not mention Shatta Wale or the DJ by name. However, the statement comes shortly after footage from the Shatta Fest concert showed Shatta Wale confronting his DJ during his performance and threatening to slap him after an apparent music change. Now, the DJs Union described musicians and DJs as partners in progress, stressing that both play important roles in Ghana's music industry. I beg your pardon. Now, according to the union, DJs are instrumental in breaking new songs, controlling the energy of live performances, and ensuring that an artist's music reaches a wider audience. It's therefore urged artists to treat DJs with the same level of professionalism and respect given to other members of a creative team. The call for professionalism comes days after Shatta Wale's Shatta Fest performance in Ho, where he also preached unity among Ghanaian artists and performed Stonebwoy's Putu on stage. Now, the DJs Union concluded by urging the music fraternity to work together with warmed understanding and a shared commitment to excellence for continued growth of the Ghana music or Ghanaian music. And I think this is a great move coming in from the DJs Union of Ghana after, you know, that incident involving Shatta Wale and his DJ at Shatta Fest.

Now, from the studio to the classroom, yes, Ghanaian musician Darlington Ajekum, popularly known as Dr. Crime, has graduated from the Methodist University with a Bachelor of Business Administration in Management Studies. Now, the rapper was among the graduates who received their certificates during the university's 2026 graduation ceremony, marking the completion of his academic journey. Now, in a video shared online, Dr. Crime was seen walking onto the stage to receive his certificates, smiling with excitement and satisfaction as his name was mentioned. Now, the musician who balanced his music career with his studies also took moments to interact with fellow graduates, fans, and other attendees who celebrated the milestone with him. Now, speaking during a phone interview, D-Crime disclosed that the degree is the only first phase of his academic pursuit, revealing plans to further his education with a master's program in 2027. So this is a degree in Bachelor of Business Administration in Management Studies, and it is the first phase. From next year, I'm going to pursue my master's, he said. Now, the achievement adds another accomplishment to D-Crime's or Dr. Crime's career beyond music. He actually joins a number of Ghanaian entertainers who have pursued higher education alongside their creative work. And all we say is that congratulations going out to you, Dr. Crime. Ah!

So yesterday I was actually about to watch this when ACG decided to take my lights out. So Ghanaian actor Mr. Beautiful has accused the acting executive secretary of the Lands Commission, Professor Anthony Owusu-Ansa, of frustrating efforts to secure land for the construction of homes for aged entertainers following a directive from President John Dramani Mahama. So speaking on TV, Mr. Beautiful explained that President Mahama had directed that land be made available to support the construction of 2 or 3 bedroom self-contained houses for, you know, aged Ghanaian entertainers who do not have places to live. Now, according to him, the Lands Commission is yet to make the land available, which he believes is delaying the implementation of the initiative. The person who is currently frustrating efforts to support actors and musicians in Ghana is the Lands Commission boss. Mr. President Mahama directed that land be made available so that he can help construct 2 or 3 bedroom self-contained houses for aged entertainers who do not have places to live. However, the Lands Commission boss, through bureaucracy, has refused to release the land for the construction, he said. Now, Mr. Vudable said he had personally conducted research and identified government lands in areas including Amasamine and Amahia that could potentially be used for the project. He noted that some of the government lands, particularly at Amasamine, were gradually being encroached upon, yet the Lands Commission was still claiming to be searching for suitable land for the initiative. I have personally done my research and found out that there are government lands at Amasamine. Encroachers are gradually taking over the area. There's also government land at Amahia, but the Lands Commission boss says he's still

0: houses. So that's what's coming in. It's been a while since we heard from him, and he says that the Land Commission boss is frustrating support to, you know, veteran entertainers, Mr. Beautiful, a legend there. On that note, we've come to the end of our stories, and what do we say? To God be the glory. Thank you guys so much for being in tune from 2 p.m. till now. We really, really appreciate it for making it time to listen to Ogwaza Premium Urban Radio Station, TW Radio 88.9. When you say a prayer, make sure you're saying one for my able producer, Nana Daze, one for my DJ, our DJ, your DJ, the hookup DJ, DJ Bounce, and definitely don't forget myself, TJ, DJ. Job is done. It's time to run. Yes, up next is going to be TW Sports from 6 p.m. till 8 p.m., 8 p.m. till 11. MC Kendrick and DJ Omar are taking over your radio space with the night cruise. Until then, listen, some people don't like change, but you need to embrace change if the alternative is disaster. They say health is the greatest gift, contentment the greatest wealth, and then faithfulness the best relationship. 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Adios, good night, and we're out like a light bulb.
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1: Chama, see Sarah, the better medicine, the economy now I had. 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

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Says Vine Maya, Juan Jessica, Pizza Man Chicken Man, as Zuban Pafier, Pizza Man Chicken Man. 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
2: Messi. Immense Messi. 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

0: D'Antoni won't call timeout and let the Raptors set up their D. The crowd on its feet here at the Air Canada Center. Lynn puts it up. Bang! Jeremy Lynn from downtown! And the Knicks take the lead! Amazing here at the Air Canada Center.
1: Trips now, and I'm a Ghana star, Asamoah Gyan. When you look at that group, do you think the Black Stars are going to make it to the knockout stages?
2: Well, I think it's a very tricky group right now, and all the four teams want to qualify, and definitely we are optimistic back home. 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
3: Azuma Nelson, there's not much we could say to Pat Caldwell. He's absolutely shattered.
4: 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And I came in to knock him out in the first round. You know, man, that's what I make my mind. But because the people here didn't treat that good. You know, they're making all kind of ways to get the title from us. But I want to prove to them I'm the best in the world.
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3: Chinibua, bested forward, enters the 18-yard box. Chinibua, where is the connection? Yes! Elmina Sachs have finally broken the deadlock.
6: Aids scored over Reed, but the pass from O'Shea is straight to Fatawu. He's pushing the goalkeeper off his line. He's retreating, Walton. Fatawu! Oh, my goodness! What a sensational goal from Abdul Fatawu from inside his own half of the pitch. It's a piece of magic.
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5: Pause.
8: And he brings with him the trophy, which it is all about. He is one of their forefathers. He is one of their legends and always will be. He had his moment. He had his turn. And now he is thrilled to afford such moments to his young compatriots. Not this time. For Messi, for Argentina, this time it wasn't to be. This time even the greatest conjurer in the history of the game couldn't quite cast his spell. Messi's magic will endure forever, but 4 years after captivating Qatar and hoisting the trophy high, the simply beautiful, unmatched Lionel Messi must settle for second prize. And so must all of those who wear the stripes of La Albiceleste. 7 World Cup finals, 3 wins, and now 4 defeats. There's almost nothing more painful than nearly, but not quite. Tears. From the greatest, tears. 4 years ago, it was perfect. Perfection is hard to repeat. And so, it is Spain's time. 2 summers ago, they danced in Berlin, crowned champions of Europe again. And now, once more, Spain are elevated from continental to global glory. Well, until now, the ultimate thrill for Spain, the extraordinary privilege, has fallen only to Iker Casillas. That heady night in Johannesburg 16 years ago. And now Rodri steps forward to live that same dream. The embodiment of Spain's certainty, their poise, their class. Rodri will reach for the gleaming trophy. La Roja, reach for a second star. And it will be brought to them. The president of the game, the president of the USA. In 2026, the champions of the world are Spain! Viva España! The best team has won it. And the best player the world has ever known leaves in tears. This time the party belongs to someone else. This is a Spanish summer night. He bows his head and departs.
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0: Yes, here we go, Team Titanium, live on your radio, 15 minutes past the hour, 6, it's Monday, the 5th of October, 2026, the year of our Lord, we say, and we are locked on right here on TW88.9, the Grass People Member Brand, to run you through a very interesting day of sports here, and today being a special Monday, that means loads happened over the weekend that we will fill you in. We were here on Saturday though, that was 12 noon to 2 p.m. and we're here again, so whatever happened after that, and Sunday as well till this very evening morning till now, we're going to be updating you on that here in the studios of TW88.9, and we have packed it up right here. We started off with what we call today in the history of sports. Today in the history of sports. But the can answer the book called Yabo Bibia Kwaba, but Jubazido, TW88.9, as you know it. And a total was for 2 solid hours. I had a book of sports. And when we say sports, we mean sports, not just football. You have a proper update as you need it here. And then my name is Swaggy. Raza Swaggy called me the sports MVP. And definitely, I will be in charge of the show. And the rest of the crew, I will introduce them as and when necessary. And we go straight into today in the history of the game and the sports at large. Once we're done with that, we come here and update you on what is happening today. Some people have shown their faces. What's the Black Stars enjoy for my own? Give it to me. I can do it. Is that similar to Mufa Stiade Mami? Mufa Stiade Mami? I don't know. Maybe this one might be a little different. But some names also, some international names, not exactly in terms of coaching, but in terms of playing the game itself, they very, very, they've carved the name for themselves in the history of the game. Who will really wear the desk crown for the Black Stars? That is a quest we are yet to go. Maybe we should start a reality show, yeah? Gather the coaches and let us and we'll vote for our favorite, so that whoever becomes the coach, Ghanaians decided. Or your piano decided. Ghanaians will decide. So now we can't blame the FA again about the next coach. Is that what it's supposed to be? Or what? Only time will tell. Now, let's get on in here. And you must welcome back to the show, Spotify. It's October 5th, like I mentioned earlier. You need to grab your seat. We've got stories from the paddock, the hardwood, the ring, the court, and beyond right here for you. There's evening in terms of today in the history. We started off with the Formula One, yeah? So we start our engines on the tarmac because October 5th is a massive day in moto sports history. And on this day in 1975, Ferrari's legendary Niki Lauda finished third on the United States Grand Prix at Watkins Glen, officially securing his first Formula One World Drivers Championship. It was the crowning moment of Lauda's rise to the pinnacle of racing, just 1 year before his famous heroic comeback from the terrifying Nuremberg crash that he still came back on to win podium and that. But fast forward to 5 years to 1980, history repeated itself on October 5th when Williams driver Alan Jones won the United States Grand Prix to secure his own first and only Formula One World Championship, making him only the second Australian in history after, say, Jack Brabham to hold the crown in that stead. And so take note of that. But in 2008, the Japanese Grand Prix on October 5th, today in history, delivered pure madness. What is this madness I'm talking about? So, Fernando Alonso, if you've been around, you know Alonso, led Renault to a shocking victory over chaotic first corner incident, wiped out title contenders like Lewis Hamilton and Felipe Massa. That first corner curve just, too much crashes, wiped all of them out, leaving him, and he made sure that he took advantage of that, and he won that race in 2008, and that is the man, Fernando Alonso. In there now, from Formula One, we take you to NBA, and so if you're an NBA fan, it's your time to make some dunk in here. In 1950, on the 5th of October, will host one of the most famous origin stories in basketball history, where the Chicago Stags franchise folded three star players. They were placed into a literal hat. The owner of the Boston Celtics pulled out a slip of paper with the name Bob Cousy that lucky draw brought Cousy to Boston, where he would go on to win six NBA championships, win an MVP award, and revolutionize the point guard position forever. So that was one of the things and the crazy bit that happened in NBA. And we bring it down to 2004, some 22 years ago, and six-time NBA champion and a defensive mastermind Scottie Pippen officially announced his retirement from professional basketball, closing the curtain on one of the greatest perimeter defenders the league has ever seen. And that will wrap it up for NBA. In boxing, Sweet Pea Masterclass and Klitschko dominance was on a day like this. Now, if you step into the ring at the moment, we're going to be delivering you some masterclass performance under the big lights, of course, where clashes and bouts have really been the main talk of town. On this day in 1991, pound for pound, defensive genius Pernell Sweet Pea Whitaker. Yes, that is the man and that is his name. Pernell Sweet Pea Whitaker, and successfully defended his undisputed lightweight world championship in Reno, Nevada, outmaneuvering and thoroughly outboxing Mexico George Pais over 12 rounds. And in 2013, heavyweight took center stage in Moscow when Vladimir Klitschko put on clinical display against Alexander Povetkin, knocking him down four times en route to a unanimous decision to retain his WBA, WBO, IBF and IBO world titles in such a fight. A lot was at stake, and that tells you why Klitschko was not joking around. Four knockouts in one, or knockdowns in one particular bout. That is indeed mind blowing. Let's take a little, you know, journey to the court, where we want to use our racket to strike some bit up. And on the court, October 5th goes all the way back to 1887. 1887, when Ellen Hansel defeated Laura Knight to win the very first U.S. National Women's Singles Championship, and the precursor to the U.S. Open, making history as the inaugural women's champion of American tennis. That indeed was a major history that got down. 1887, ladies and gentlemen. Well, in swimming, this day in history, in terms of swimming, widely recognized on the international calendar as the kickoff period for the FINA Swimming World Cup Series, where world record holders across freestyle and medley events historically begin their autumn campaigns in short course pools across Europe and Asia. So that does happen in there, if you want to know. But because usually we are getting into the gradually creeping into winter as it is, things start forming. But ice hockey and special sporting, look, they have some space in today in history. The great one, and that is Wayne Gretzky, recorded an assist in Edmonton Oilers season's opener that single game ignited a mind-boggling 51-game scoring streak, a streak where Gretzky scored an astonishing 61 goals and 92 assists. Wow. In 51 games, 61 goals and 92 assists, setting a North American professional sports record that will likely never be broken. I mean, 51 games and you score 61 goals and 92 assists. How does that get broken? Who does that? And in Haaland, definitely not. But that is in ice hockey though. And away from that, and Niki Lauda, well, we told you earlier about his prowess in the Formula One bid. So he did the title to Bob Cousy being pulled out of the hat in Boston. October 5th is tagged with moments that built the sports world we love today. This is indeed the update. But before we wrap it up, I can't really do this without giving a bit of football. So let me touch a bit on that. And October 5th, a day defined by legendary debut, historic milestones did happen in the world of the game. So, world-class refereeing achievements and some birthdays of the greatest stars happened on this day. I'll take a little time and delve into the football bit right there for you. But we started off in 1930 and the legendary debuts and iconic players. 1930, a debut for El Divino Ricardo Zamora, one of the most famous goalkeepers ever the world have seen. Ricardo Zamora made his official debut for Real Madrid, playing against Racing de Madrid in a regional championship match. Zamora helped secure a 3-2 win, beginning a legendary career in the Spanish capital that established the template for modern goalkeeping. In 1946, birth of Dave Watson. Legendary English defender Dave Watson was born. He went on to earn 65 caps for the England national team and won major domestic honours with Sunderland, Manchester City and Southampton. And international football milestones in 1957, Northern Ireland 200th match. The Northern Ireland national team played their 200th official international match in Belfast against rival Scotland, cementing 2 centuries of home nation's football tradition ahead of the iconic 1958 World Cup campaign. And then in 1971, Nicola Rizzoli was born. Renowned Italian referee Nicola Rizzoli was born on this day in history. Rizzoli went on to become one of UEFA and FIFA's top officials, most notably referee the 2014 FIFA World Cup final between Argentina and Germany in Rio de Janeiro, as well as the 2013 UEFA Champions League final. So if your memory serves you right and go back into time, you know who this gentleman is. Definitely known for what he has chalked in the world of football. Well, notable player birthdays on October 5th. Kevin Mirallas, 1987, Belgian winger who earned 60 caps for Belgium, scoring 10 goals and featuring prominently during Everton's Premier League campaign. Now, Tim Ream, also veteran United States defender who earned over 50 caps, also born on this day in 1987. He played a central role in the 2022 FIFA World Cup campaign in there, so we know that. Now, Ezequiel Palacios, born in 1998, Argentine midfielder who won the 2022 FIFA World Cup with Argentina and was a key contributor to Bayer Leverkusen's unbeaten 2023-2024 Bundesliga title winning campaign. He was at the World Cup this season as well. So Palacios, it is his birthday today. And let's look at some classic modern league battles. In modern European domestic football, October 5th has frequently hosted critical autumn fixtures. And in 2014, Arsenal versus Chelsea derby. Now, Premier League clash marked by high tension at Stamford Bridge, where Eden Hazard and Diego Costa secured a 2-0 win for Chelsea in the fiery London derby. That was 2014. So you can cast your mind back at it 12 years ago and how that went down. In 2019, Premier League drama, October 5th, 2019, featured a dramatic weekend where Brighton Hove Albion defeated Tottenham Hotspurs 3-0 and Liverpool secured a 2-1 win over Leicester City, courtesy of a 95th minute penalty kick by James Milner. So almost close, you know, proximity, as Brighton themselves beat Arsenal by 3-0. In history today, they did that to Tottenham Hotspurs, rather, 3-0. And that means that these guys have something up their sleeves in that they've been pulling out in times around this area. So we want to avoid them during eras like this one. And that will be it. A wrap up today in history of football, in sports generally here, as well as that of football that we put together right here for you. Bringing us 30 minutes past the hour, sis, and he's still live with us on the TW88.9 Oguaz Premium Urban Brand. And we on with the Total World Sports. We on till 8 p.m. Producer Samuel Clement will be joining me very soon for an update. But let me get you the update that is in my corner at the moment. And the stories, oh my God, where do I start from? Where do I start from? Let me go back all from in there. There are a whole lot of stories today that need to be done because a lot have happened over the weekend. So I start off with the fact that I'll just give you updates. Matches went down over the weekend, and especially yesterday in the Premier League, Ghana Premier League to be precise, and some games didn't go as expected, others just as we thought it would be. Adriana beat Sweden All Blacks by 2-1 at the Nana Ajeman Bedu Park. It was also the BB United who beat Medeama. They were beaten by Medeama, beg your pardon, by a 2-0. Post City showing all the power that they really have. They managed to beat Bechim United by 3-1. Heart of Lions were at home, or they were home victors over Ashanti Gold, 3-2. Basaki Holy Stars 1, Brekum Chelsea 0. Young Apostles made a trip to Summer Boy where they faced Summer Techs and were beaten by 2-0. And so that is what it is. And at the moment, it is Medeama leading the league format. Yes, Medeama are top of the league at the moment. They have 11 points out of 5 games. Followed closely is the Summer Techs also with 11 points after the same 5 games. Then Post City, the newbies, also come through with 10 points. Followed closely, Adriana also with 10 points. And then Accra, Baseke Holy Stars, they come in 5th with 9 points. Accra Heart of Oak comes in 6th with 8 points. Heart of Lions 7th with 8 points, as well as Antikotoko 8th. But as well were the 8 points in there. And then Ash Gold comes in 9th. In the relegation battle, it is Brekum Chelsea, who, of course, it's early stage yet. You cannot count any of these guys out yet. But these are the people in the relegation zone. Brekum Chelsea, 4 points. Young Apostles, 3 points. And Dreams FC, they have 2 points in that encounter. From then let's get on to Zone 2, Division 1 league matches also that went down over the weekend. Interesting fixtures, interesting results. Nsopon beat Niwe Dibiase by 2-0. Biamo Nzema FC were home victors to Rose Park. Ebony were home by beaten by Sky by 2-0. Pro Sports Academy 5, Future Stars 0. Elmina Sharks beat Park Academy at home by 2-0. King Faisal could not make home advantage count as mysteriously Dwarfs beat them by 2-1. Soccer Internationals and Intellectuals, I beg your pardon, and Nations FC had a 0-0 draw in there. And Sefi All Stars also drew 1-1 with Fetterman United in that encounter. So that is what happened on the local scene, both the Ghana Premier League and the Division 1 League in our zone as it is. Now, talking about Dwarfs beating King Faisal, King Faisal's own owner has been speaking, and I'm talking about none other than Alhaji Grusa. Now, Alhaji Grusa is talking about Ket Okreku, and he says that the GFA president, he must resign. If he had decided, he says, who called or who appointed the coach? They said the GFA president. So if the GFA president, who appointed a coach, had decided to sack the coach and after that dissolve the technical team, then the GFA president should dissolve himself because he made all these appointments. Let's take a listen to Alhaji Grusa speaking about the situation of the GFA and what they should be doing at the moment.
1: What do you make of it is taking FIFA and threatening people, FIFA is a liar. Nigeria is like the instance. We know this secret. I'm going to write. I write it already. I will send it to the minister.
2: Then should resign?
1: He should resign.
2: Is there any deadline?
1: I asked him, he should resign. See, who bring the coach? Huh? Who brought the coach? You can't answer. I can't talk.
2: The GFA president.
1: Huh?
2: The GFA president.
1: If the one the technical, what he should deserve himself.
0: He should dissolve himself, says the man, Alhaji Grusa, on his pick on the FA president and where he stands. And he says that he has his secrets. And he has his stories. And he has written it down. And if he doesn't resign, Obey release a bombshell be very soon. And see, what do you think? Ghanaians definitely can't wait for that and get themselves updated and well informed in that stead. So we get you some more in here away from Alhaji Grusa and his statements, and still talking about what is happening in and around the Black Stars. There are quite a number of issues to talk about in here in terms of coaches and who's available and who is not available right now to coach the Black Stars. In stories, we have gathered that Manchester United's own former player Dwight York has been emerged as a potential candidate for the vacant Black Stars job, and we're wondering what really informed that. But well, it's still early days yet. We wait to see how that pans out and get you some more feed in there and getting you some more feed and sticking with the local stories. As before we update you on more, we are gathering that Lai Kingston wants the Black Star job, and he is asking for it. Lai Kingston has confirmed his interest in taking charge of the Black Stars. In interviews that he's had, he's ready ever to take it on. So if you want to give it a shot, and I think, why not? Let's give it a shot. And this is actually him who has been speaking about how much he wants the job and what he wants to do with it.
3: That's how come you can invite the players or the players qualified
4: doing this?
3: I don't think so, because you can see when you check most of the players, most of them are bench warmers, sorry to say, and it's real. They are bench warmers in their clubs. And when you watch other teams that got close to the World Cup, let's say top four, almost all the players, even players on the bench, they are regular playing actively in their clubs. So you cannot take anything away from an active player and the player who is inactive. You can't take, if the player that who is active and the player who is inactive goes to play in the same team, automatically it will show, to show the form. Because the more you play, the more your value and then your skill grows.
0: And that is Lai Kingston speaking on how the Black Stars and things are fed out in there. Well, in other stories still pertaining to the Black Stars, Kojo Ade-Mensa, sports analyst, says that I have suggested that one for the rest of the qualifiers, we should have assembled local stars. The Black Stars, you know, look at the league, Kotoko Hearts, you know, and assemble some people to play the rest of the qualifiers. This is exactly how he put it.
5: And I have even suggested that for this November window, and our next three games are actually all in Ghana, for the rest of the qualifiers, literally, why don't we assemble the local squad? I mean, our league is in session. They are active. They are not bench warming. They are all playing. Assemble a group of locals. We don't even know the level of our locals right now because they haven't gone to Chan. Maybe the only level we can do is Medeama playing the Medeama Nations playing in the Champions League. But the league had barely started. The players were not match fit. So now we've gone into the league for a few weeks. Why don't we pull some locals together? Have three local coaches, you know, guiding them. They all know the players already. They know the teams. I mean, I'm just saying for saying sake that we could bring in Samatex coach, Medeama coach, and one other coach, you know.
0: So that is his suggestion. And I don't know where it sits on that. Let's gather these three coaches, pick up teams from the local league, put them together, and let them play the rest of the qualifiers. And the Black Stars probably may be able to qualify. If we don't, well, not much really have been lost. It's a try that we give out, and we can't kill ourselves over that. In other stories, still about the Black Stars and Ghanaian midfielder Raheem Ibrahim has signed a contract extension with Slovan Bratislava, keeping him at the club until the end of 2029, and we super excited about that move for him. The Black Maidens have arrived in Morocco to begin preparations for the upcoming FIFA the 17 Women's World Cup, and indeed it's beautiful and it's been lovely for the squad as to what they have achieved so far in terms of the ladies. Away from that, we get on to boxing, and Ben Whitaker recent scare against Conor Wallace has raised questions about whether he has the attributes needed to win a world title, says Sky Sports expert Matthew Macklin. So Ben Whitaker is being talked about here. After controlling the fight from the start, Whitaker was troubled by a left hand from Wallace in the 10th round and then looked ragged in the 12th as he repeatedly slipped to the canvas before clinging on to claim points win on Saturday Birmingham fight in there. Macklin told Sky Sports, Ben has been on a run of pretty spectacular performances, hasn't he? That said, if we were honest about the caliber of opposition, we know it's pretty low for him and where he is aiming towards being. All of a sudden, they stepped it up when, again, with Conor Wallace, he boxed really well for most of the fight, but nonetheless, at the end of the fight, he struggled, and it was obvious to all of us. So that also has been captured in there. And in tennis, Daniil Medvedev is disqualified after a ball he hit into the crowd ended up striking a spectator. Novak Djokovic is straight into the final of the China Open. So remember that it was Djokovic who played the quarterfinals when it was Medvedev, and then managed to beat him. So this was supposed to be the semifinals to ensure that he makes it to the finals, and now his opponents have been disqualified for hitting the ball into the crowd. And so Djokovic has an easy walk into the finals as it is. And speaking about this, Novak Djokovic says that, I know how it feels to be disqualified in a big match, and it's definitely not one anything anybody wants. This is Djokovic speaking.
4: A bit of a shock, to be honest. Sorry for the person. I honestly didn't see what happened. I hope the person is not badly injured. On the other hand, I also feel sorry for Daniil, because I know exactly how it feels to be disqualified. You know, in a big match. You know, I was disqualified back in 2020 in US Open. So, for similar circumstances, I'm sure that Daniil didn't want to do this intentionally, and it just happens.
0: So that's it. Djokovic on into the finals, and super excited about it, I believe that he is. The Ferrari team principal, Fred Vasseur, has praised his drivers for bouncing back from a tough start to the Bahrain Grand Prix in Malaysia. Ferrari weren't the only team to make a wrong call at the start of the Bahrain Grand Prix in Malaysia by opting for slicks, but no one else did a better job of recovering and limiting the damage. A race that looked to be headed for disaster after just a couple of laps ended with Lewis Hamilton and Leclerc recovering for a decent outcome to finish third and fourth. Yes, they were flattered by the late retirement of George Russell, moving them both up a spot, while Isaac Hadjar was hampered by a late battery issue and thus was unable to put up much of a defense. I think 50% of the cars went for slicks, 50 for wet, said team principal Fred Vasseur of the tire choice. Just have a look on the tarmac in front of you in the pit lane, and for sure it was not a good one. Away from all these updates and get on to some football stories. We need to improve in all sort of areas. Netherlands head coach Xavi states despite win that was yesterday. Now, Xavi Hernandez has called for improvement from his players despite making an unbeaten start to his international coaching career. Xavi has overseen 2 wins and 2 draws in the first 4 games in charge, all in the UEFA Nations League. Speaking after the victory, Xavi praised his players for adapting to different formation during the games, but believe there is still plenty of room for improvement. He says, and I quote, "When we switched to a different formation, things got better. We now know how to dominate games in different ways, but we also know how to defend at times in low block or mid block. In terms of core values, I'm very satisfied. The players are wonderful people, but in footballing terms, we need to improve in all sorts of areas." Cristiano Ronaldo, after all the hullabaloos, of course, we heard the Portugal FA coming to say that everything had been resolved between Jesus and Cristiano Ronaldo, and that they will be back together in November. So everybody should take note of it. And Ronaldo is okay. That is why he has not announced his retirement from national team so far. So everybody should be calm and wait on to what happened. And as we speak, Cristiano Ronaldo has actually arrived at Al Nassr training ground back and ready for a lot of action. So take note, over the weekend you definitely get to see Cristiano Ronaldo in Al Nassr colors. And away from that, Thomas Tuchel speaks about Harry Kane, and he says that I have no words left for Harry Kane. Really, everything he does, it's at the highest level at the moment. Goals, quality leadership, he is always leading the team, even in a training session. Kane is fantastic. That is what the gentleman is being talked about at the moment. And in other stories, Kylian Mbappe replies to rumors about him being unhappy with Real Madrid for not campaigning his Ballon d'Or either. And he says on his IG post, he says, "Yes, yes, I even got angry with my great aunt too." Mbappe posted on Instagram. That is him being sarcastic and being some sort of jabbing some people out there for talking about Real Madrid and his bid for the Ballon d'Or. A gentleman who is making a slow but sure Ballon d'Or campaign, low key, without talking, but showing working on the field, that will be none other than the man Mikel Olise. Now, Olise is just doing amazing this season. Do you know that he's played 10 games this season and he has 10 goals and 4 assists? 14 goal involvement in 10 games, and that is it for Olise. And this guy never really grants interview. He doesn't want to speak, and he's doing all his doings on the pitch. Now, this is indeed a real battle for Ballon d'Or this season. It's indeed going to be interesting. Just can't wait as it get closer in there. Also in some, sorry, so that is the gentleman who was just shown on your screens with all that. Don't forget, once again, we are live on Facebook and live on YouTube. On Facebook and YouTube, all you need to do is TW Radio GHTW Radio GH, yes, 88.9, of course. You get to find it out on Facebook, on YouTube, whichever floats your boat. Go check it out, and so you get to see the faces behind the voices you hear. And sometimes the players will mention their names and you don't know them. You can get to see their images or their videos live on there. So go on to Facebook and share the link. Don't be lazy with it, don't be selfish with it, don't be stingy with it. Give it out, share, let everyone have their stake on it. Now, Willian is one player who played for Chelsea and later on decided to join Arsenal, but as time does go on, he has come out to speak that he wished he never left Chelsea. He wish he had never left. And this is a pure case of Beda de Sambewami. And the new one came with sweet words. He says, Ateta called him and he says, Willian, I want you to be the main guy here at Arsenal. Blah, blah, blah, blah, blah, blah. But to be honest, I should have stayed at Chelsea. And that is what the gentleman is saying. That means your Benson could say in Arteta or your win. But at the end of the day, nothing better really happened with him at Arsenal. And staying at Chelsea would have been much better for his career than moving to Arsenal did for him. So that is the Afro man, Willian, Brazilian international, in that shot right there for you. Let's move from there and tell you about some matches that will be happening. It actually just got started, unfortunately. So we can't give you odds today. The matches have already begun, so we have to put it on Friday. Those who kept our odds for Saturday, with their Oya Wonka, so women who they were called, no one get low key that way, because yesterday, on Saturday, the 13 odds came live. Odem, Obia, D, I will trade Bia, D, and see, that was it. 13 solid odds, and it was a banger. And so, shout out to all those who took us serious, and for those who won. But sometimes, you know, when you win something, say something. You know, it's like that. When you win something, say something. Tell the world the good job Odibet is doing with TW Radio Live right here, and the sports analysts and their job, they're making life easier for you. France will be taking on Belgium. Game on. Italy, Turkey is also a game you should be looking out for. Big games today. I mean, the games are just top notch. Which of them would you two want to watch? We're talking about France, Belgium, as I made mention of, and then there's Italy, Turkey, or Turkey, that also is happening. Bosnia and Herzegovina will take on Poland. Also, a game well started in that state. There's also Northern Ireland against Georgia. There is Romania against Sweden. Ukraine takes on Hungary. That is also a game that is at the moment being played. And one of them has gone through it. And that is Cyprus. They beat Latvia by 2-1 in that encounter. How's it going to go for you? Let us in and we will update you with some more in here. Check with the time. It is solid 52 minutes going past the R6, and we have more in here for you. So I'll be linking up to the other side where producer Samuel Clements as well is ready, and he'll be running you through his stories of the day in here. Good evening.
6: Yeah, good evening, Raza.
0: How are you doing?
6: I'm good. Charlie, today your intro was amazing. Your intro was massive.
0: Okay, thank you.
6: Thank you. I know African learn from you. Yes.
0: That's what it is. That's how it is. A common experience.
6: Yes, it's good to be back after a lengthy weekend. We had to go and rest. Actually, my weekend was kind of okay because yesterday we went all the way to Elmina to have a cruise with what we saw yesterday, the Elmina match against Park Academy. So my weekend was okay, and Friday, Saturday, Sunday, we went to church. The only one that I invite you come to my church.
0: Let's see about that.
6: Then after that, we'll also come to your prayer grounds. Mosque. Yes. So diving into my story, let me start from some transfer news that is flying around. Alex Scott of Bournemouth being linked to Chelsea, Madrid, even
0: Real Madrid.
6: Real Madrid also coming on board to chase for the signature of the young talent. And you could see that Bournemouth have become a team that's of late they are producing a lot of talent, because you could talk about Denoisen, Kekes, that's going to Liverpool, Semenyon to Manchester City, and you could see this young Ryan, we've been also linked to Liverpool. I think Bournemouth are now becoming that Brighton of a team that we knew, because Brighton also, when it comes to developing talent and cashing out from these players, you could see that Brighton have done that in the years very well, and Brighton to also getting into that pedestrian too as well, because looking at Alex Scott, it's one fine English player that you could, if it gets into your meat, you will really get to feel that energy and that drive with this young talent. And being linked to Real Madrid, I think Real Madrid is one kind team that as a talent, when you are coming on board, you need to be very careful when it comes to going to Real Madrid, because we've seen legend going to Real Madrid and they flop. We could talk of Eden Hazard going to Real Madrid on his peak when he was leaving Chelsea. You could see, Eden Hazard leaving Chelsea 2019 after just winning the Europa League and going to the Madrid. We're expecting a quick fire from Eden Hazard, but we didn't get that.
0: Yes,
6: but we didn't get that from Eden Hazard. So you could also talk about this young guy.
0: Now, even in Madrid, I saw Kaká. The very season Ronaldo went there, Kaká also came there, and Kaká was just at his peak as well. But we can't say much about Kaká.
6: Yeah. So I think the young man needs to develop very well, because as a young talent, you need to develop yourself very well before getting into that standard of Real Madrid, because when you get into that Real Madrid setup, there's no time for you to adapt to the system. There's no time for you to want to acclimatize myself with the environment. You need to walk into that Real Madrid team and be a starter and be an impact to that team, because looking at Real Madrid right now, they need a proper midfielder that could control the game for them. That's why they wanted to go for Rodri, but they couldn't have the signature of Rodri. So Real Madrid being linked to Alex Watt, I think I don't foresee that deal coming through. But I can't write that deal off, because we saw them coming for Dean Huijsen. The season that Ben Moff was very on top of their game, they came for that young chap. And looking at Alex, to Chelsea too, being in need of

0: signing this guy. So I think Alex Scott would be a fine addition for this Chelsea team, because looking at the start of Alonso, I'm not really impressed. I'm not even. I think that was Saturday also. They played a close game match between these two sides, and Chelsea were beaten. Like, rather, it's sad. It's sad after everything, after all these additions, and you could see that Chelsea are still finding it difficult. They're still struggling. They are still struggling to keep clean sheets and other stuff. So I think Chelsea going for Alex Scott is going to be a good addition for the Chelsea team. And to Harry Kane. Harry Kane, I just agreed a deal with Bayern Munich till the end of 2029. I think Harry Kane is being that fine striker that every club, every team in this world wants him to be leading their lines for him. Because looking at Harry Kane from Tottenham Hotspur all the way to Bayern Munich, and going to Bayern Munich has not been bad for him, because he has been scoring goals and he has been breaking a lot of records in the Bayern Munich team. So Harry Kane, you could see that during the season he was being linked to Barcelona and other top clubs, but Bayern Munich stood their ground that they are not letting him leave the club. They are not letting him leave the club. And you could see that finally they have gotten a common ground between Bayern Munich and Harry Kane. So likely would have Harry Kane will be signing for Bayern Munich until the end of 2029. So that's a good one for the man Harry Kane himself, because he has paid his dues in world football. But when he was playing at Tottenham, everybody was talking about Harry Kane is bigger than Tottenham. He needs to go out there to win trophies, because when he was at Tottenham, he was not getting that trophies for Tottenham Hotspur. People were complaining, because you could look at Son, he has been there for long. They were having fine player, but no, they were not able to get trophies for the Tottenham team. So Harry Kane breaking that banks going to Bayern Munich was a good one for him, because ever since he has joined this Bayern Munich team, he has been so good with this Bayern Munich team. You could see how he drops the pick up the ball and create a lot of chances, and that's a good one for Harry Kane, extending his contract to 2029. And right now what is left for him is getting the Champions League, because looking at Bayern Munich last season, they were booted out in the semi-finals by PSG, and this season to everybody also tipping them to go all the way to win this season Champions League, which is going to be a difficult task. And if Vincent Kompany really wants to write his name in the books of one of the managers that have been able to take this Bayern Munich team to win their Champions League after winning their 2020 Champions League. They have not been good when it comes to the Champions League again. So I think Harry Kane getting a deal with them is a good one for the Bayern Munich, and it's a good one for Harry Kane himself as well. And moving on to Antonio Conte, one of the fine managers that we could talk about. And you can see, I can remember last two seasons when United were in crisis when it comes to manager, a lot of people were linking him, oh, why don't Manchester United go for Antonio Conte, looking at what he has done in club and world football, and being at Juventus, winning the Scudetto with Juventus 3 times, going to Inter Milan, doing that with Inter Milan. Even when he came, when he first season at Chelsea, nobody gave Chelsea that chance 2017 to go all the way to win the league that season. But he came into the season, he won the league with Chelsea, fantastic one. The following season, he was not able to win the league with Chelsea, but he was able to get Chelsea the FA Cup. So currently, I think 2023-2024, he went to Napoli. He went all the way to win the league for Napoli. And you could see Antonio Conte is one manager that you don't really need to write him off, because when it comes to tactical, it's very good. And looking at the way he plays three-back system, he plays in a way that suits his player, and he needs the personality, the players to that understand his system and tactics very well. Because when he came to Chelsea, when he was playing the three-back at Chelsea, you could see Victor Moses, Alonso, you could see the way they were driving the team. So I think right now he came out speaking about a lot of clubs have lost their identity, and he's willing and ready to go and revive such club. Then to me, I was thinking, Manchester United is in the picture.
1: He's not showing that he has our style. He hasn't have our identity to come replace identity.
0: Yeah,
1: Conte's identity has no link with United. And so, but of course, if they want that leadership, because these boys seem to be lazy. They need the ability to bring the laziness out of them. That maybe that would be Conte, but his style of play has never really been United's kind of style. But yes, it is what it is.
0: Yeah, so that's what Antonio Conte says. So I'm just, when I saw that story, I was like, maybe it's likely Manchester United is referring to, because last

0: two seasons, we all linked. It was linked to Manchester United when Manchester United needed a coach so badly before they went in for Amorim. So coming out right now, I think maybe smelling something fishy at Manchester United, but it's not confirmed yet because as it stands now, Manchester United has still stuck with Michael Carrick. And looking at Manchester United fixtures coming up after the international break, it's scary. I know maybe Tottenham people will be like, Tottenham have not been that Tottenham of recent because
1: but they think, could really start with United.
0: Yes, and a lot of people have been saying that this Manchester United, Tottenham can use this Manchester United to start their season. And just after the international break, they have Manchester United to play. They go away to Atletico Madrid in the Champions League. They go away to Leeds United, and they also go away to Como. Hey, Raja is serious. Like in a row, three away matches in a row after the home match against Tottenham. You are going to Atletico Madrid. Coming back from Atletico Madrid, you are going away to Leeds United. After Leeds United, you are traveling away to the Italian soil to play Como. Then you come back to play Bournemouth at home. Then Chelsea away. Just put yourself. How many points do you think Manchester United will gather from the three? The four EPL matches, out of the 12 points, how many points do you think Manchester will gather at the end of the four matches that they will play in the EPL?
1: At least eight.
0: So you are telling me Manchester United will beat Tottenham or Spurs? They will beat Leeds United? They will beat...
1: Which of them is not possible?
0: They will beat Chelsea?
1: Which of them is not possible, please?
0: Rather, I think... Leeds United is not going to be an easy game for Manchester. Even Bournemouth.
1: I ask you a question. One of them is not possible. You ask me, I'm telling you that they can get at least 8 points. And 8 points is at least two wins and probably two draws.
0: Two draws, yeah.
1: And then you are telling me that it's not possible. Which of them is not possible?
0: Rather, against Chelsea might be a question mark there when it comes to, because we know Chelsea very well. When it comes to Chelsea and Manchester United at Stamford Bridge, it's something that. We the Chelsea fans, we playing against Manchester United at Stamford Bridge is something that we don't like, we don't enjoy playing. Because Manchester United, when it comes to Stamford Bridge and Chelsea, they have been phenomenal over there. And Bournemouth is going to be a difficult match for Manchester United. Bournemouth is going to be, because looking at the way Bournemouth are playing this season and how composed they are, it's going to be so this fixtures are maybe when the right time comes, we'll dive more into these fixtures. And moving on to Bruno Fernandes, talking about Ronaldo still being the greatest symbol for the Portuguese national team. And our question of the day we were asking our listeners was, is Portugal play better? Like, do they play better?
1: Are they better off without Ronaldo?
0: Yes, are they better off without Ronaldo? And Bruno Fernandes coming out to talk about is still the greatest thing. But I think they are trying to paint a picture so that people out there will believe that there's nothing going on in this Portuguese team, in this Portugal national team, because we saw it in the World Cup. And when it comes to, I wanted to do a comparison between this Portuguese national, the Portugal national team and the Argentine team, because you could see the Argentine team when they were ready to play for Lionel Messi.
1: Yeah.
0: You could see the zeal, the hard work. They were ready to die just for Messi to win the World Cup. That was 2022 World Cup. You could see the way they were defending. That last minute save from Martinez, from Kolomoane, it was crazy. But when you look at this Portugal national team, you see a different players altogether who feels they are up there. You could talk of Vitinha winning the Champions League back, but I feel like he has arrived. You could talk Bruno Fernandes going to the World Cup. A lot of people were like, this Portuguese national team, looking at what Fabian Luiz and Ruben Neves did in PSG, what the way they were playing very well, those two guys. Then coming to the World Cup, people were thinking that this midfield we saw these two guys at PSG, and
1: you thought they were contenders.
0: And looking at Bruno Fernandes too, was at Manchester United last season, was one of the best players in the EPL. Looking at him, gave him 21 assists. And coming to the World Cup, everybody was thinking this midfield will be one of the scariest midfield in that World Cup. But it turns out that they were not playing to the strength of Cristiano Ronaldo. And to an extent, I will blame the coach, because the coach was also, should I say, inexperienced. Because if a coach of that caliber, Martinez, was able to manage the Belgium golden generation, but he was not able to win anything with the Belgium team. Coming to this Portugal national team, which we have a lot of talent when it comes to Cristiano Ronaldo, Bruno Fernandes, like you could see them, but they were not able to get meaningful things from this Portuguese national team. And Bruno Fernandes, to me, I feel like he's just trying to paint a picture out there that everything is fine, but everything is not fine. Everything is not fine because they woke up, you could see it. They were not playing to the strength of Cristiano Ronaldo.
1: Even their team itself, they were not playing to the strength of themselves. Everybody wants to showboat. Everybody wants to hold the ball and do all, instead of simple passes and getting into the penalty box.
0: Yes, yes.
1: They want to hold the ball. They play everything in the midfield. They could not create chances. A midfield of Vitinha, João Neves, Bruno Fernandes, and they could play a whole match and not create more than two chances. How?
0: So at the game against the Spain national team, that was an eyesore because the Spanish team dominated them very well. They did that very well in the World Cup. And coming to the Nations League qualifying, like the groups, you could see aside the first match against Wales that Ronaldo played 62 minutes and they beat Wales by a goal to zero before the incident happened in their second game against the Norwegian national team, that wow of a thing that Ronaldo had to leave the camp of the Portuguese national team. And you could see that they won the Norwegian team by 2-1, but that day the Norwegian dominated them very well. So they played against them, the Denmark team, that they beat them by 4-2. So people thought that they have arrived, Ronaldo is no more there, so they feel like Ronaldo is the main issue of this Portuguese. To me, it's a 50-50 blame because Ronaldo, we've seen Ronaldo very well when it comes to tournament football. We've seen Ronaldo being an icon for a lot of talent growing up, coming up. We see a lot of people looking up to Cristiano Ronaldo, and this Portuguese team is a whole lot. But looking at what Jorge Jesus is doing right now with this team, I think he's going to the right direction for the Portuguese national team, because this talent harnessed to win something. Aside the heroes that they won and the Nation League that they also won, they need a World Cup. They need a lot of trophies in their cabinet. They need a lot of stuff there. And moving on to my next story before I dive into Formula One, I think I want to have a bite with regards to the international break, the longest international break introduced by FIFA, from 2 weeks to 3 weeks. And you could listen to their reason was they are trying to limit the way players travels. They are traveling like in and out when it comes to the international, because the former international break was 2 weeks. So that 2 weeks maximumly, like we have 3 and 5 international windows. We have the one on March, June, September, October, and November. So they are trying to cope that. They are trying to reduce it to 4. That's why you could see this window international was a bit lengthy for 3 weeks, and it's ending pretty soon. And looking at the injury crisis that we have been facing up and down, it's scary. A lot of clubs losing their key players at this crucial moment. A lot of team fighting, because leaving your club to go and play for your own national team and you are not able to retain the same, it's a sad one for the club themselves, because they knew that these players are so integral to their style of play, to what they want to do. Because losing a player like Kai Havertz, like Arsenal, like this, Kai Havertz has been this season has arguably one of the best players this season for them. Because looking at the way Kai Havertz started the season, and Zolis, to the new signing that they brought in too, is also out, and Konsatu is also out for Arsenal. Like you could see the headache that some of these managers will go through just because of this international break. The headache and how to restart the season all over again. It's something that I know they are doing it to maybe reduce, because player traveling from Europe to Africa is quite a lengthy hour. Like traveling to the South America and the North American side is also a quite lengthy period of hour that you need to spend getting to your destination. So that would be all for the football stories. And moving on to Formula One. Yesterday, we called church. I was in church, but I pray God you forgive me. So yesterday Formula One was supposed to start at exactly 7 a.m. but due to rain issues, so the race delayed for an hour 30 minutes. So a lot of issue. I was on my phone just Charlie, what's going on? They should cancel the race because the rain was so heavy. I was like, probably the race might be cancelled or might be postponed also, but they later gave the green light for the race to continue. And Max Verstappen winning the first race of the season was a good one for him. I think the strategy worked for the Red Bull, and you could see the winning has been was like it has been coming, because over at the Baku he was on the podium, and this weekend too, he also got opportunity to win their first race of the season, which the four-time champion was fighting for, was calling for. And I was like, start of the season, he was complaining about the car having issue with the car, not wanting to sign for the Red Bull. But all of a sudden, he's enjoying, after signing that contract with the Red Bull, you could see that all the races that he has been on, it has been, aside the his home race that he went to crash, he has been...
1: Actually, these are sportsmen, though. They only do that to increase their salary. They are businessmen. You said you were not happy. They're happy, but they want more money. So they have to do that.
0: Because he was so insisting that the car is not helping, he's leaving Red Bull a whole lot. But yeah, right now, you can see that he's so happy with the team. Because the strategy worked for them yesterday, and to George Russell, it was a sad one for him, because after 5 laps to go, and the engine went off.
1: Yeah.
0: I was looking at Toto. I was like, hey, Toto was so mad.
1: Is it really real? Are you sure? I keep saying, I keep telling you guys, Russell is serious. I keep telling you guys in the end, what Mercedes are doing with Russell.
0: Because 5 laps to go, he was on a pole position to be at the podium. All of a sudden, the engine just went off. And you could see the sadness with Toto's reaction when that incident happened. I was like, is it for real? I went to the comment section. People were saying, the way Toto was so pissed, then you could see that some party wanted to smile.
1: Look at some idea giving you.
0: He wanted to be sad as he wanted to be like wanted to be he wanted to laugh at some point in time. But I think it's to George Russell. I feel so bad for him this season, because a lot has been going on with George Russell, and to Hamilton, Lewis Hamilton too, was a good after the poor start of the race, but he was able to overtake Isaac Hadjar to take the third position and to be at the podium. And to the young chap, to Kimi, still pushing, still giving gap when it comes to the championship. I think the key this season is for him. Is for him. He was meant to win this season championship, and you could see that everything is just working for the young boy. Everything is working for him. I'm so happy for him, because coming from F2, coming all the way to F3, coming all the way to Formula One, and feeling that boot of Lewis Hamilton, because Lewis Hamilton leaving Mercedes was a big, huge gap for a young chap like him to come. He stepped in into their team, and you could see that the boy is delivering. I'm so happy for Kimi Antonelli. And moving on to tennis, on Saturday I told you that the game against Alexander Shenshev and Novak Djokovic is going to be a tight game, a very close game, and it happened. And Novak kept his record of one of the, like when it comes to the China Open, he has never lost a game at the China Open. And just this evening too, an incident happened between him. He was playing the semi-final game with Dennis Denvek, and Dennis Denvek was disqualified. Why was he disqualified? Because Djokovic saved the ball, and I don't know whether he was angry or what, he hit the ball back to a spectator, then he was disqualified because of that incident. And the same incident happened with Novak Djokovic US Open 2022. He also faced the same issue. You could listen to his voice. He says similar incident happened to him in 2022 where he did the same thing. But you could see that. And I listened to Dennis Medvedev. He was like, he was trying to explain. He said he was not upset, he was not angry, he didn't do it out of maybe frustration. He was trying to just hit the ball so that the ball will come back. So he was, but all you have been disqualified, and that gives Novak Djokovic the opportunity to play the finals with Carlos Alcaraz, which is also a game for us to watch and a game for us to put our eyes on, because Novak Djokovic is also trying to protect his record when it comes to the China. I was really scared for him when he was playing against Alexander, because I was thinking that Alexander winning the US Open coming to play against Novak Djokovic. You know, yes. So I was scared of him because I was scared for him breaking his record, but he was able to keep the composure and get one over him. And today too, I think everything just worked for him because how come all of a sudden your opponent was disqualified? So everything just worked for him. So let's see what the finals will give to us. And I still believe he has what it takes to win it because the record backs him up. He's yet to lose a game at the China Open. So everything backs him up. So let's see what happens. So I will let my colleague come in. My lost and found stand. Yeah, come and have a bite with. But before we go, get into the local stories.
1: Okay. So just heard from Samuel Clements, the producer, and he's giving you his side of the stories as it is. From that, we will get on with, Godwin. He's been with us for a while, but he's been busy as well for a while. Back again tonight to have a bite on the conversation that we have. Welcome back, Godwin.
2: Thank you, Raza.
1: Okay. All right. You read it too.
2: Okay, as a quick one.
1: Well, before I get, let me do it quickly. 0202-085-888. The phone lines, you know, are activated. SMS, WhatsApp, and then to my friend. If after he is done submitting his stuff, you can call us. The main conversation here is the Portugal national team better off without Ronaldo. Is the Portugal national team better off with Ronaldo? Ronaldo, if you Portugal team no oye obey better at your home and other. That's the question we're asking you. In turn, a later conversation. God will read submissions. I'll be the last one that will be take care of that area in that sort. God will.
2: Yeah, Raza. Nancy, I'm on by no Vivica Craving Tabasi, Siamaba, fully fit.
1: That's
2: quick one on Portugal, one saga now with Cristiano Ronaldo. No. Raza, Libyan America de yon. Eshe Argentina national team no. Neshe Portugal national team newa. Dem ko fwe bi won midfield no. Portugal national team midfield was better than them. They were far better. Looking at Vitinha and João Neves, dem ko fwe yon we win back to back Champions League no. Ba oba national team na troka. Belko Argentina, Rodrigo de Paul. Obobo basa. Midfield ni shada yon strong. And so, Wobo a wobo niye hunde no why committed abezinta wa hunde eko Portugal senior man Ronaldo ni igosin boy sin hunde no sisi ya era na hunde football today no sisi ya wako ye dynamic osasa entu 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team camp. Na say Portugal or Drumpa or criticize the national team. Yeah. Even we win in Umpo, Ubenya Sam Banaka for Ronaldo, but here, okay, we win the game so. Wankashi, Goncalo Ramos, Olishego, fantastic player. Tell me some of the Ronaldo doesn't air Yabaza. Because, what is in Egon? No, only Messi or Bren Hwase. Messi Bren Hwase, mama, national team. We lose in power. Oh, we lost. We win. We won. By on there, a care walk up yampo. Messi started those goals. Ronaldo in she goals. Ronaldo beshe 2 goals. Be I'm back. And on the moon, I'm snow. Akwe moli. If you woke then. Spain national team. Yano Ashen. Because Spain we meaning. Ashen Nations League. Ayo final. Ashen. It's we mean. No so. Around Lami Yama or Bernie Yaman. We winning. You know, sometimes I as a winning banner. Oh, I'm back. I did this. Dabi dabi. Oye team. Oye kuwazi. Yeni na yere. You know. Inti bibi yeni na. Oh, yeni na yere. But if you unde Messi nizen onto them. Oh, we lost. Then sometimes unpo Messi. Oji blame no manon. Ebo no rusum. She wo lusi World Cup final. No rusum. You know. Yeni na unkoda. Alex Scott. No transfer issues with. No links with Chelsea. No ni Madrid. No. For me, no, I have the belief that as a player, transfer links in the bar. And they check it, who vicinity, baby, I want. One thing about football in there, say, English Premier League, no, if you wanna echo, you find the echo Italian Serie A, adaptation, on here, papa, adaptation here. Because echo, man, echo, adapt to a whole way down in the way, what see, and football national na e crobia one philosophy about football no matter the coach coaching but sometimes obo edo je any philosophy to wanna oba obo fa cronenze na o blending ni kakra and he say o banum of norba ni Chelsea so see say here number 8 e kwe Fernandez kwe yenya Lamine Kamara and he say yenya Alex Scott Bishima on your bad butuma boy then Raza Antonio Conte fantastic coach with Chelsea obo obo 3 backs in Premier League won obo 3 back in obe wa be oye fantastic coach nisen sen bi oreke kade we hu de teams bi no wa wo hia mboa na de mi amu no be United obo bo pa
1: for real
2: obo United obo bo raza obo bo bo min ke de Michael Carrick a bad coach Carrick problem this season winya onye de mpen funi feel de these same players in the last season, half season, Osbobo was visited. In town and war on use. But also feel they want to man. But when they even married Carrick, one boy auntie, where they nupa obviously come back. Coaches like Entum Bakada Masiminche Pep. Entum Bakada Masiminche Carlo Ancelotti, they done. The place we are that we demand the desert man. Tia obit the Razo Warakon will say Antonio Conte Wabe United. No, I catch all day. Me permissi. Or example, me permissi. Anchor from Brenner.
1: But that's why he left. That's why he wouldn't survive at Chelsea. He has a lot of ego crush. Talking about Yao. And there's also the reasons why people like Tuchel left. The same thing Enzo Maresca left. Everybody ever can't even probably go. I mean, I don't even have faith in him.
2: CCR, so football, what's the song?
1: Of course.
2: Okay, the open way now and farm back. No, Obana, Mbazim, Tim Nimbazim, Bunim Quaya. Okay, grant interviewer. Yami and Boma, Tidema, Portugal national team coach, oye. About Kansen Bibri, open way and farm man, demi. Is your football no assassin? The man has nigh. Intina, Chelsea war appointee, Zabi Alonso, no, what's it, or your manager? Into OC in the transfer market. Okay, the open way on Fanambra. Oindam Zanka. Should be told Pep Chavaria and Kwenye Nkwa Obo by Chelsea 29 years when you rebuild the system. But when who be boom? Now, also I know what's saying.
1: But sometimes you need experience to help build. Right?
2: Yeah, experience. Ninti Antonio Conte by United Obo Boa.
1: Okay.
2: Obo United Obo Boa Paraza.
1: That's disgusting. Okay. Now, before we get any of the bits, I want us to look into the matches at Oko this year, just to help us. Before we get the battle out, or in there, quite some interesting matches happening tonight. Why did I even say this before it's happening? I had a feeling France would lose its first game. Belgium, either day, I was thinking that the best for France might be a draw. Today I'm going to show you mama a Odibet. For now, everybody know we are sponsored by Odibet. It's all them on Odibet. Today I suspect that it's me France again, me if you because no one of the Belgium can do something. Well, they're up by a goal to zero. Even if I actually won first game, how ending and that 1-0 last minute, you know. Then with the Belgium, they want to prove stubborn against France. And Zidane is still not having proper grip of the team yet. Wobble fine. But what game really fit. But they have not seen the nets yet. They are not scoring as much as they could score. Will create a lot of chances. But I don't know why they can't fire. And that is an issue. Italy ahead against Turkey is also no brainer at this moment with how we're starting. But I'll let you go on. It's still first half yet. Who will take France and Belgium? Who will take Italy and Turkey?
2: Italy.
1: Okay, Italy so, and Turkey. Okay.
2: Right. Quick one on Italy national team as a whole. Only for quite some years, 2 or 3 years, unfair man, Italy, Papa. After the washer England G Euros 2020, if I'm right, Euros 2020.
1: And we do cramp our lower.
2: From there,
0: penalty.
2: From there, once you won the dome with Bill, once you won the dome with you, Italy, Nana, and Kenyam there, on the Paolo Maldini, won Italy, Davide, them Italy easy.
1: Maldini put this up, Chris.
2: On there, I want a young coffusa, on there, mobile 2 1, kakra, and on there, one boy, and a million jim.
1: I shall Paolo Maldini.
2: Washam. My question by only due to
1: okay, but it's like a crack.
2: Games yeah. Now, okay. Then time PS2 now, then FAC Milan,
1: you can't see them, you got
2: two so
1: fair enough.
2: Hey, damn, cough, no, yeah, okay. See, either the national team nuna.
1: For that, for just a mention of that, let me run you through the team sheets as it is now. Yeah, for Casalentino. So in there, for Italy, no, we were Donnarumma or the post no more. Now we're about 4-3-3. Echiho no Malchini no onye Bastoni on no onye equalizer ma onye against France no on Bastoni on onye equalizer to Bastoni no onye Malchini no about center half no on the left side no your Rugri. And right to Oye De Laurenti, obo right back, and then fifth no Barella, yes sir, interview Barella, and obo Romano, and onye Dumbia. I want to watch Mancini asks him fifth for me, and Mancini or shadow your coach on the Man City one start work Man City gira on an obey Wanderson on who prove what happened to why Wanderson because we change the team do. Now it is Vergara. And but now he's bringing back into the talent team and he's starting ahead of okay. Well, you started against France last year, you know, or started keen, but this time around, we are still Maldini more, not the defensive Maldini, but I mean,
2: Daniel Maldini.
1: Yes, these are the squad that he's on the 4-3-3. And Eshe, oh, yeah, we wonder, let me, they are on the bench, oh, yeah, the Califeri will bench. I'm just trying to look out for the names that you would want to probably usually see them start. Kyrie, last he has been amazing for the last two games. Tonali will bench. I mean, so he has some names on the bench. I don't know why Keen is not. What happened to Keen? That's an NGBA baby. Another Keen Oko back today. I did okay. So Keen is missing. Health problems. I said that you injury, but health problems into Keen or you're missing today. On one of the reasons why on your home. Into only Italy side though, and Eshe or yeah Turkey on a full squad. But the Binum so they are missing out of a today other gule on your yellow card or missing them game into Agun no your striker no Hunichi ho Simser Katveki Yusik. Oxan, El Mali, Barakadi, Kabak, Shedik, and Kenyoglu. So most of the names you know no seen him. Chakinaglu no ne Oye they are not starting for them. Those Oye case ho international bench and shed who be Manchester United goalkeeper bench by end on some point. Not much is happening. Probably for Keely, our bench one and all you can cry. Aside that, the one bench in the day, more time, Chakanolo glue, no more can, muscle injury, or more other glue, yellow cats, or out, when I'm being annoyed, and yelled this now, Arsenal for a pen or so, also all foot injury. One movie into Yildiz, no so our bench. Into this is the team our world was here, and looking at that, comparing things, where do you think Arsenal that leaves? The teams, Italy,
2: or Turkey. I feel like simple in my Italy because actually Italy, Sicilia, they were aware when you're manna. Why jack to the Sicilia national team on ye? It's worry be beautiful for no worry be beautiful for no so. Walker for coach was a team in my noble to my as in ye. It was she be by a simple win one and take it on the other gulay this season all form
1: pa
2: all form pa because. Even with last season, Krampona make a day, was starting season with Madrid started season with Alonso. Now she other gulen no ne Kylian Mbappe one link up player who contributed 15 goals and assists before Alonso by before. Oh good from last season, even time or Ben, you know, good. Oh a talent, great talent. And where's the yellow card? One born in our Sujin Anodo. Born in Ajinanodo Nasu, where's the yellow card is Enzi. And one thing about this Italy team, I mean, when they are the national teams, names in Shada and you what's the first thing. Because at first, I bet Gattuso at Nesta, I bet Baresi B, but see, I had the names in them. But when she, Nina Waja to the team in here, Donnarumma, sorry, and Yamo Podemu, Tima, Sandro Tonali, will be a wild turn, and Hina Hino West, a Tottenham on start, Calafiori, or bench. Then,
1: but I'm surprised the last two games were starting. I don't know whether they see the Turkey team now as what no more to
2: no magi. No, they no magi. I don't believe in him. One man we mumbo. And for Turkey team, you know, one player be Okun Kokchu for Besiktas no sumpo missing due to injury. Or me your pa because Akon or your correct box to box. Or your correct box to box player pa or me yo then sumpo into main gym. And banning in an echino Italy boring. Italy boring. Sef she in Sia.
1: Okay.
2: Football is a BBA to me see Italy boring.
1: Sammy, France, Belgium.
0: I'm scared for France.
1: Yeah.
0: I'm scared because
1: I was
0: because the Nations League now, since they started, they have not scored more than a goal.
1: Yes.
0: And you could see their front line. They have a lot of talent attacking force, but they are not getting their goals. And I don't know what Zidane is trying to do with this national team. Is he trying to play a system that will suit everybody, or is he trying to play a compatible football? Or because looking at against Turkey, they go to zero. Against Belgium, first leg, they won by a goal to zero. The Italian team, they play at 1-1 draw. Mm. And you see the talent that they have. And Olisi is not also starting this game. So their last game against the Italian team, he started. And you could see that free kick that he scored. Like, Olisi is a talent on its own. And looking at this French national team, I think after the World Cup, they were so disappointed because they thought they were the right team. They were ready to win this year's World Cup because everything spotted that. Even a lot of people were tipping them to win the World Cup. Nobody even were even looking at the Spanish team because it was a battle between them, the French national team and the Argentine national team. But after all that, they were so disappointed in the World Cup. Even at when they were playing the third place position, they were also beaten by the English national team. So bringing in Zidane, we know Zidane, it's a top-notch coach. We saw what he did at Real Madrid, and you could see it's one fire manager that you don't need to underrate. And coming in to coach this bunch of talent at the French national team, and looking at their style of play, they play some beautiful football. Like, you sit down and watch it, you'll be like, wow, it will amaze you. It will amaze you looking at how this guy play against the Italian team. I really enjoyed the game. They created a lot of chances. Donnarumma made a lot of saves in that game. And this Belgium national team, you know, right now, I think this Belgium national team is one team that we really need to watch out for, because after that golden generation, that they had a lot of talent. They were playing some beautiful ball. Everybody was thinking, oh, why were they not able to win the World Cup that year, that 2018 World Cup, because the game against Brazil was a game that I saw Eden Hazard was wow. So right now they are trying to build a different team altogether, because looking at their players right now, you can see that there's no match. Courtois is not even available for them.
1: Run through the team sheet. So last game when you Belgium Turkey away, that is where they all lost their man. So Kevin De Bruyne no soldier yellow card, I'm missing this game. In here now, they have okay, so while the vote is still in post, Chihuahua Michelle from the World Cup is here. Ngoi from the World Cup is also here. Castagne is here. Says that's the new name probably starting. But Romeo Lavia, Chelsea forward Lavia, Raskin is also in the middle. And then they have Morera and Vanekin and Rukubaku. He has also been good so far in the league. And then Lukaku also coming through as the number 9. No, so Ojidenyumho. Now, Albano, oh yeah, the France side, they've changed the goalkeeper though. So Restes is the new goalkeeper. And Wobo Kundi on the right side. Wobo Lenny Yoro of Manchester United. No, so Obo Chiho Onye A4. Chelsea won Lacroix on the world ball, and Diouf over left back in the middle. No, Camavinga no control affairs with Kone, and Akluchi no so over the right side of Dembele over attacking side, right hand side, no Le Poul in the Bakula. So there's a lot of experiments also ongoing in the France team. I've seen that him doing a lot of experiments with the France team, bringing players who have never really kicked the ball for France before and all that. And that's all super exciting thing that is happening with this man and his team. So looking at this, can France get back to it? And now it's done for them.
0: I see them scoring. I see them scoring because when it comes to the attacking force, they have a lot. Because Lise on the bench, and bringing him on. You, like this French national team, I'm very sure they will surely get a goal in this game because they are playing at home too as well. So the home fan, the home crowd will be backing them up to push at least to get a win in this game because their group is kind of tight right now. Their group, if you see the standing in this group, it's too close because the Belgium team are leading with 9 points, followed by the Italian team, followed by the French team with 7 points, 7 points. So they need this win at all costs. They really need this win at all costs. So it's going to be, if they really want the maximum 3 points, then they really need to work hard for this. They really need to work hard because playing at home, you don't need to disappoint your fans at this crucial point in time. So probably they will get a goal, but I can't sit here and say the French national team will get the maximum 3 points, but they will surely get a goal in this game.
1: So it's half time at the moment through all these games that we talked about, and one other game that Sweden Romania, I think it's straight Sweden for me, Ukraine and then Hungary. It was supposed to be Ukraine, but I don't know at the moment how things are. But North Ireland, Georgia on paper, it's Northern Ireland. But Georgia, because of Kavicha Kavaskalia, sometimes he's able to step up somehow and make some things happen for his team.
2: Nankutin untum,
1: but sometimes 0-0 they means you want to win your credit. No pool. So you're watching 2, watching 3, Nankutin untum. But 0-0 there, although 2, your BBI, anything can happen. He can just conjure some magic and get a goal scored for his side. And now the Mukofebi, so Poland, Bosnia. Who was the aim for? Bosnia, Poland, yeah.
0: Lewandowski. Yeah.
1: And then A, Bosnia, one of the kids didn't pull back. I mean, they have two big names for each other, but I think one has retired. Bosnia, one main striker that was last season,
0: this guy, he plays for, I think, Roma.
2: Dinjeko.
1: Dzeko is the name I was looking for. It was supposed to be a battle between Dzeko and then that of... it was usually when that match come up, those are the two names that I'll look out for. But in the... none of them started, though. But at least Lewandowski have been playing a lot of these games. At least one start first half inning. He's very, very likely to come in the second half for his team. That Waboshe Mobutu na Wayamahon. At the moment, it looks like he's made his way back to... want to get back to Barcelona and get things done. Did I say Barcelona? So it says what it is, but these teams, we'll see how things pan out. If not a draw, I would think probably Bosnia will be able to steal it using home advantage because they are team of equal strength, to be honest. Team of equal strength in that game. And see, not so say Eyo Humbibia, that is how it's going to be. But I'm now wrapping up your last bit. You know, I was waiting to get our last bit on here, and that is going to be about the Black Stars. The conversation maybe we may delve more into in the near future. I mean, probably Friday, and then get it. By that time, the name's now a concrete kakra. Now it's only guest hairs and then people wanting the job. But if you don't cast a 5-man squad, no man, but a 5-man squad is what went to the whole. The Washington will decide who needs to be who. Like Kingston, although the one about for the Amini, Mini, Mira, David, I don't want to do. Minya Honda Basumano Black Stars. Black Stars said you want to be your Honda Basumano.
2: One
1: Oboko. Amami. I better like it, Samara. So, Mini, Miradi, Mini, Magic Kwamini, Sumami, Nameko. Like it, also one Suman, Oboko. And he's ever ready. And we have some legend, football journalists also saying that, hey, forget the foreign players. The local players see Nayanfa coaches local as younger selection mina in creative force. Like the Ghana 11 from the local bit, because I go no you go. It's yet what could a survivor. That is a discovery. Well, survivor sir, that is that bit that in there. For me here though, to be honest, okay, let me get your thoughts before I put mine on there. Who gets in?
0: Raza, I think the Black Star is a joke because looking at some of the names that are coming out for the job. To me, Blackstar is bigger than this name that is popping up, because they have noticed that this Blackstar, they are not willing, the GFA is not willing to go extra mile to make sure this team works, because it seems they are doing try and error. Oh, Yanko far away. Oh, let's go and bring this person. Let's do this. Let's do quick fix. Let's just do short term initiative. Oh, this. That's what they are basically doing in this country. And because looking at the names here, I think they are not up there for this job. And like Kingston, I know he's a fine man. I've heard a lot about him. Taking the Blackstar led to all the way to the semifinal before resigning. That was the World Bui tournament before resigning. He's a fine man, but I think the Blackstar job is not a job that you are coming to now. Oh, you are coming to learn on the job, because where the Blackstar has got into right now, we need a manager that will be able to get, as he's building the team, he's also getting the result for the team. Because you don't need a manager that will come and tell, okay, let's build a team. Let's forget about the result for now and build a team. No. We need somebody who tactically is good, is that he knows how to communicate with the player, because some of these boys, they have played in the highest level. So you need a calm person to be able to talk. Even when I was there for the back, but what happened?
1: He was
0: available after he was sacked by the Tunisian national team. Uh-huh. After the World Cup, he was available until the Ivorian team came for him.
1: Okay.
0: He was available for us to just cash out, but we decided to Carlos Queiroz, everything will be fine. At least we saw what he did at the World Cup. AFCON, you qualify us to the AFCON. So I think the GFA,
1: but if you based on the World Cup and decided to give you the job, was it really wrong? We could, the man did something that deserves, okay.
0: No, Raza, he didn't do anything. Carlos didn't do anything extraordinary. He didn't do anything special. We were here in this country too, that we qualified for the 2022 World Cup.
1: Yes.
0: Otuado took the boys there. You saw the match against the Portuguese national team.
1: Uh-huh.
0: Everybody was so impressed with how we played. We played against the Portugal, even the penalty that they were awarded to the Portuguese, people were even having doubt. That was never a penalty.
1: Okay.
0: So when it comes to the World Cup, the boys, the players are ready to give their all. So looking at the US World Cup, it was more of the player ready, willing to die for the nation. Because the England game was a picture of what happened. Because the England game, they were ready to go boot for boot with the English national team. But when it comes to the AFCON qualifier, they feel like Africa, they are still the giant of Africa, or when it comes to football, we are a footballing nation.
1: And
0: so
1: they
0: relax. Yes, they relax. But when it comes to World Cup, they want to sell themselves out there. So I think the GFA, and I listened to the Adriana general manager, I think it's not a serious human being, to be honest. Because how can you tell us that if you are waiting for the GFA or for Keto Kriku to fail, then you wait till that kingdom come? What has Keto Kriku done in Ghana football when it comes to the Blackstar? People are here criticizing him. He's not doing anything. He's not improving the Ghana football. Everybody is complaining. So he's telling us that even though he's going for another tenure, he's willing to vote for him. He's ready to vote for him. It's a disappointing one for a man like that to make such comment, because looking at Ghana football from the grassroots, the Ghana Premier League, the Black Star, everything is not working. Right? Everything is not working. Yes. And you could see somebody sitting down still defending this man. Then I don't know. But when it comes to the Black Star, Raza, we need a top-notch manager. We need a manager, and they should also willing and ready to submit everything to the man. No interference, nothing. No, bring this player, it's my player. No. Right now, the person that is coming on board, they should give, okay, we are giving you a 5-year contract. This, within this 5 years, this is what we want to get. This is where we want to see the Black Star to. We don't want, call this player, drop this player, bring this one on board, take this one out. No. You are not the coach. You are not the coach. GFA, you are not the coach. Keto Kriku, you are not the coach. Let the coach do his work. Let the coach select. If the coach do the selection, then he's not getting the maximum. Let's criticize the coach. But when it comes like that, we don't know who to blame. Should we blame the coach? Should we blame GFA? Should we blame who? Because we feel like maybe the coach wants player A, the GFA wants player B. this one wants player this. So when it comes to the Black Star, I think like he's saying, he's a fine man, but I think the Black Star job is bigger than him. So he should rest.
1: So they should give it to York?
0: York. No. He's bigger than him too as well. Okay. They should just relax.
1: But, I mean, they have it now that we mentioned. Have you forgotten? He was, I mean, sometimes some people just need the time and the exposure. I mean, Javier Rena was just our technical trainer. He left it to Zambia just after that and won the league with them.
0: One day.
1: If it was somebody like that we're bringing down, oh, his name is nowhere near. It's no good for the Black Stars because who is he? Before he has even been, have you coached the national team before? He's just a technical for Black Stars. We would have said the same thing. As you are saying,
0: going to the Zambia country, when you went to pick that job, you see, Zambia is a different country altogether.
1: Uh-huh.
0: You need time, like, there's no pressure over there. You qualify for the AFCON, you don't qualify, nobody will come for you, nobody will talk. You get, yes, what's happening in club football, the same happening in national team football. Mm. You could go to Uganda and be fantastic. We saw this, our local coach that went to Sudan. Christian Pia. We saw him. There were no pressure, but you were seeing that when he was coaching Ghana, we were the same person criticizing him, doing this. The man is not good for the Black Star. The man is not because Ghana, we are a footballing nation. We want results. Sudan, they don't play football over there. So you have the plenty time to build your player to know more about the culture. You have it enough. That's why when he was playing against Ghana, you could see he was beating Ghana left, right, center. So it depends on the country you find yourself. Yes. Because like he's picking this job right now, if the result is not turning out, the same Ghanaian people will come for him.
1: But it's better off at this moment that is left.
0: Right now, we don't need short term. Short term, no.
1: That is why...
0: Come and do qualifiers. Come and qualify us to the AFCON.
2: I don't get it. Okay. Short term then. Mm. Raza. Baby, as you see a Black Stars when they want. Yeah. Yempe short term, sembia o. Dabi. She, why they want? Ako kreu, na ako sanafa, ako crazy zazi. 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Obasine u, neche de, e robba kao. Damna azeneti. Ewa. She, Black Stars ne wa. Mini yet Ghana had na is it AFCON? AFCON was a bibi the my yeny Egypt nya some Tawan Tawabi. GFA president throw notes to send Ghana we are then under 20 any year winnie
1: World Cup.
2: Yet Nadi Morocco is your Majibia.
1: Waji
2: Morocco, one national team Bibia. Internet America's about philosophy. Every nation has a philosophy. Ghana Yenzi Abazi. When it comes to our football. And that's 17 now we'll be different thing. We'll be different thing. In pain for Nampuno, once we'll be different thing. Obey then you a fair player back at the Omba. A fair player now also Omba for no reason. Kudus. Ipra. Ebe. This match in Anka Obotum, at least, was a mental position.
1: It happened in England as well. A lot of the English players rejected call-up because they're coming from Mayo and they're now building it. So, it happens.
2: I ain't Ghana for anyone. They were, sometimes, more able for anyone, you be JMBBIU, never can do you busy Black Stars in the chain. As all man called for your hope, or this Black Star team in the recent matches, and the squad I has a call work up, no. It wasn't the best because FCNH Wumpa, Jikwanko, Salisanko, Jonas Ajetino, Jerome, no Wobuichu, solid. Yeah, and they say, you maintain the same coach. Ono sa Ajetempo and friend, later now, friend, you need the same coach, fine. What happened? Although there, we didn't have the best team, but you do, baby. Yeah, fine. Then the coach should continue. Now say, your free players in us a womba. Na ibinum baba na wobobo dam true kanya. Eh, raza sometimes mo jun wam intasu. Just like Sammy said, yeah, for new culture. Not short term. Say, 4 years, bin a yezaman and yezaman. On ye jumani ye. Then, de yin yaw.
1: What kind of a coach are we really looking for? Because where I was in the infusa, where I was in the interview for
2: To this question, yeah. Only a care time.
1: Yeah, go for a cholotia.
2: Tama.
1: And Tama. Content that was before Man United. Also, some teams will lose one identity. Maybe a Ghana or Kano. Ghana have lost his football identity. So maybe he wants to come and first Ghana's identity for us. It's Yaka for Conte.
2: Tama, Chris Hughton, Obey.
1: Yeah.
2: Among I want away in honor and CV a best.
1: Yeah. Yeah.
2: I mean, maybe I may have them feeling then, ka on no CCR. Ka at least, Obutuma build the players in the Kakra. Because on your numpa, Kadam, Brandon Thomas, Asante Nomunazi, Wombobo, Tariq Lamptey, Munka, Wombobo. And on why you more Europe Kakran, or to me engage boys in Wobey. By meaning Mosi, then, this is our papa, you may be over you. Young Black Stars, Nima, Raza, from the body, Eddie dissolve Nina. Like, seriously. Because, you to me say, in time, na ye mbeshe 2-0 na wo mbete umbwen 4-2 wa yanka sa yen home Gambia aba yaraza aba asem neriki yetina hadi na ye wo eba ye Premier League na sometimes na ya okay me blame me players na ye wo Ghana Premier League na so because wo feel da wo boha de one after 2 years a edo oko he e free ban ye ko Zurich omba national team ni mu biu. I don't get it. He was a fine player. Akra had to fuck. He was a fine player. He hasn't called World Cup US. He hasn't, yeah, is it Qatar? Yeah, Qatar. Now, in Ombebio, a free Banyan C national team, I don't know what's wrong. So, our friend also Ombo. So, or to the no. Painful Nana for Webra. And then that, Elisha Usu, a player of Obo Black Stars. Kwesi Sibu. No, I don't know about China there. Orifi, Oviedo, Onya, links from Premier League. Onya links from Premier League there, or Onombobo Premier League.
0: The foundation is weak because we can't, like,
2: because you
0: the,
2: can't tell us this story.
0: The time our league was stronger, you could have, Mikai, was it 2006 coming or so, Charlie Ghana Premier League, had to focus on top notch, Asante Kotoko. You could get players, we built the team very well. We were able to compete and compete very well. But right now, our league is not working. Everything is not working in this country. Everything is not working.
2: We know Baba. Wabe Kakra. No ko.
0: 2 months. 3 months.
2: For the past years, Muhu Ghana coach, apart from Ebia Otuado, Muhu Ghana coach are we busy be 1 year. Maybe after some months, we know ko. Ramazan Susi, you find your football. Nah, Dabi, you to find your football. On boa kra. Because there we are back kakra onko short term dabi yeah sisia ye pe coacha oba oti Ghana ehn raza dama simple eh no miss impede mbiza Ghana football yen football philosophy no onya ba dey because asha yen under 17 messi afu starlet to one of what body different thing
1: time to build a team also there. They were getting a board that was supposed to, that was Krikia, will create or yeah the philosophy of Ghana football.
2: Okay.
1: Yes. Officially, I think that book has not been launched still yet. It's, I don't know whether won't implement it yet. Until you go do your thing.
2: Them or Krikia and Kusima. Them Ted Yano Pedro Kwanmentas. Debbie Amakon, the Kusina and Tachi, in as much then all your corrupt Black Stars was not like this. Like all jokes aside, Kusinya and Techi and Nas need expose everything. Bani and Black Stars on today. When the players in the bar, they have the zeal there. Obama national team. But in the why be your we Boba Kakra no ko. We Boba Kakra no ko. Ye lose them game here. Now when the media no down now, we see Kwasanafi, are you bad? Let me say, hey.
1: Yeah, that's how bad it's got such. I'm sure you bad it's a bad.
2: Hey, on your izo, your national team is a day, you could be behind your stats. Because you can't, you could be a bar. You know, one thing I've realized that big names in Oba won't deliver.
1: Yeah.
2: Your idea is an offer, Milo Bay. Milo now could crowd Bay and Bobo Bra. Not for free Bay. Otuado be for film kakra, nusumpu wenjan mo yen anka senejuma. Even with this coach ya ampu. Ne yen tase de, obobo friendlies before World Cup, Ozzy Lucas and Bay. Obobo, fantastic. Yenyi Germany, fata wisha ako nugu no shen. Lucas and build up from the back. World Cup wanfana unko bi.
1: Lucas, even, eke imu wanfana unko.
2: Derrick Cone. Sorry. Derrick Cone. Man fana nko na wakofa a Barbara man. Obi also on Black Stars view. Eh, sometimes you want yet to chroma DNA say we take some certain decisions behind a mental so. Nipan wa pay marker, us Black Stars in own body. Tabas in touch and a best and Alfred.
1: Okay, and some round the real, but the point is that the Black Stars issued or the coaching and you know, man, but for now, let's see the faces we get. But if not, I really do agree. But what I'm saying about it is that, about

0: after the gen after the show signs bring him back. Then Yambles call be with what is already there.
1: In fact,
0: then for locals ningum.
1: Afa no she go me nwa
0: jio. Oh yeah. Then for locals ningum. Then you wea Yambles them call you in other the front. Don't forget everybody. Now in fact them make no. Either of these coaches, even if it's a local, I don't mind. Whether it's Mercedes, I was so interested. Mercedes announced the coaching. I don't think he's doing it that at the moment. I could say Pierre is a one guy that all the experience he needs to get. If say yeah, but in the if you're playing a builder, I could say Pierre is a local coach or the most experienced of all of them available. Are orange too expensive? And he will get the status yesterday, yeah, but the 4 years there, okay. Now if I'm built from this AR, then we have something going. Then we have where we're going. I wouldn't mind if Lai Bay the assistant and other Lai Bay Jumano. Because I have some faith in Lai, but I just have a feeling that there will be a lot of collision with Effie. Cause now come on. I don't care day down here, obey issue. Man, personally, be a coach in the middle of Afcon and BBC Beijing and Morocco. Scandal for Ghana. I don't like that. In Tinkatina, man, come back with my power, kings and there, me mobile to my head. But I want a calm head like Chris Appiah, ABA. Kirsten, Lena, and him, no pick and on task the Charlie, Yazi Bian Wodok in Akuma. It will gradually, you know, both dropping them, Akuma will be no, Nankawa pick for me in the next 4 years, appear why and boot him why, you know, or hand over, sir. King's boot me is in Nado, Nankawa Tero. I mean, this is supposed to be a headway and calling you there or how I dream be brave, but our dream be being in our son will be surgeon, ain't he? More singing. Yam Ras,
2: our time is up, but yes. I want to touch on Elmina Sharks. I think yesterday they did very well, and you could see the way they played yesterday. It was an amazing game. I really enjoyed the game from first half all the way to the second half to the last minute of the game. And I think if they keep playing like this, if they keep doing this, I believe that they have the quality to go all the way to play in the Ghana Premier League. Because what I saw yesterday was that's a Ghana Premier League football standard, because you could see the ball was on the pitch. Like, but Park Academy too, I'm happy, because you could, if you see that team by Sarah, that you be marvel. Or like, Elmina Shark, EPO, what about EPO now? Come on, with team bus. But Elmina Shark, their management needs to get them a new bus. Honestly speaking, because Park Academy, what I saw yesterday was they did very well. And their coach too, after the game, before I was able to talk to him, he was, Charlie, you have to beg, because he was so frustrated. 3 matches without a win. Was so frustrated. But Elmina Shark, they did well yesterday to get the maximum 3 points. And to Busuando after also getting the 3 points away too. It was a fantastic result for them.
0: Okay. Godwin.
3: Rather.
0: Last words.
3: My last words is probably Black Stars wins and
0: semi. Okay.
3: Amazing player, I'm coming pedal best number back here. Daniel Kofi Tchie. Okay. Pedal samba.
0: Yeah,
3: okay. Daniel Kofi Tchie.
0: Yeah.
3: Because you know the likes of.
0: In the midfield, hobby, that hey, figure, yeah, I remember.
3: Kofi Tchie, yeah. Normal. Calibre and Chibu Sun has a kaka. Sibo, like, Kwesi Sibo Mom with you. Ampo. I will Sibo Nasam, you be save it for another day.
0: Yeah. This
3: has the Embry Nasu. And shout out to our viewers too. And Odibet, you don't want to see. I was saying, I was saying, if you can see one odds, and I come up for one call.
0: All right, so brought to us by ODBet. This is Total World Sports live on TW88.9 Oguaz Premium Urban Brand. I want to say thank you to all who did a listening. Shout out to my man, somewhat Clement, the producer as well, Godwin Nunu, for being here with us. Shout out to the MCR guys for a good job done at the moment. Gradually, we'll share the news and tell the story to the world that we're live, Lely, and for them to join us as it is. My name is Swaggy, rather Swaggy, a.k.a. the Sports MVP. Up next is your show, what do you call the Night Cruise, with MC Kendrick, DJ Omar together. They're going to blast the world with all them beautiful tunes. Stick and stay with them till we meet again. Adios, mi amigos.

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0: Peace. That was actually released in the year 2022. A song owned by Burna Boy Grime. Yes, Burna Boy. Out of the album Love Domini. On a joint together with the English singer Ed Sheeran. Well, family, it's absolutely quite a great pleasure of mine to hold you down from now up until the top of the hour, 11 p.m. Yes. And just know that we get to hold your hands literally from now up until 11 p.m. Myself and DJ Omar, of course. Yep. Ladies and gentlemen, just know that you are tuned into the city's most enjoyed to listen to frequency, TW Radio 88.9. And you are listening to the money-making, exciting edition of the Night Cruise. Yes, we are up until the top of the hour, 11. And just know that we are definitely bound to be having an awesome moment from now up until that time of the evening. Well, coming up on the show this evening, I would love to take you on a ride where I get to fill you in with all the latest happenings by way of a trend. Lots of stories that I need to unpack them to you this very evening. Yeah, I know so well that you've been looking forward to the show coming up. And of course, we are on up until that time of the evening where we get to say no more. So family, yes, we do have a date together. Yep, we do have a date together. And in real time, then we can knock on then. When you some there, it's more crazy more. But if quite to the contrary, things do really play out well for you. All that you need to know is that you just have to be very optimistic, because you know, the next 24 hours is definitely gonna work out for you. Be hopeful. There's a song that goes like, be hopeful that the Lord will make a way. I know. Yeah. Okay, your family, coming up on the show, we get to, you know, first of all, settle through with the stories that are pretty well everywhere. You know, it's quite red on all the portals. Plus, we also get to zoom into four songs from the camp of one artist. That's by way of foreplay. That'll be coming through a bit later on the show. But fundamentally, what are we talking about this evening? Ebon Komoni Yerzi, what are we talking about? I know so well that the master American Ebia knows of it. DJ Omar Waswe, you know so well about it. I cut in that road to my, especially if you're traveling. If I'm trying to be a big name, That'll be at the tail end of it. But it's entirely a new twist to this whole phenomenon of Africa. Be able to be pretty big in Rob or Orton. I mean, some of you are not watching the crowd action or that, and maybe see all the boy. So, news coming in indicates that well, the country has gone, you know, country gone really. Ghana has banned preaching on buses and will jail anyone who does that. Yes. And they will definitely jail any offender who does that. So per the new law, anyone found preaching in a public service vehicle faces up to 8 months in prison. 8 months old. 8 months in prison, that is sentence, a fine of up to $52,000, which is also equivalent to 20, that is 39 euros or both. Again, if you are found to preach in a public bus and you are picked up and you are arrested, what you need to know is that per the new law, if you are found, you are to face up to 8 months in prison, a fine of up to $52, also equivalent to 39 euros or both. And yet, Brisa, mostly these things are bound to happen right in front of you. Is this a good move or it's harsh? I'll be retaining in brief. Do you think this is actually a good move in order to curb these whole things from happening, or you think it's too harsh? You can actually get into the show for us to get talking on the line 0202-085-888. You can get into the show 0202-085-888. Asemi Ejeniden. Asemi Ejeniden. Yeah, we know this. Ekwa tina balsim. Erekwa hana takwa da hana kumase. Bwani he passed the bridge in on all chinamen. Some of you appear at the till end. I mean, we say till end of it, no. And also, kakra, kakra prayer. Ezen boa, nyamine jumano na, ezamano. Ana, per what I just read to you, no. If you are found to, you know, do that kind of practice in a public bus, this is what you are likely to face. So you doing the listening, how do you take this? Ase mi ehune den. 0202-085-888. How would you react to this very, you know, development? 0202-085-888. Get into the show and let's get talking. Ladies and gentlemen, that's the conversation at hand this evening. How does this very story strike you as a person? DJ Omar, first of all, how are you doing? I hope you're doing good.
1: I'm good, my brother. How about you?
0: I'm doing equally fine as well. Yeah. I mean, what's your reaction to this story?
1: You know, I don't know, but
0: better late than never, clearly, right?
1: But what was their reason?
0: Definitely, some would say for causing a bit of nuisance. I got to carry him up a piece of mind. I mean, on to Kwan.
1: So what is here? So I'm like, you know, growing up, we have been using the public transport, you know, where we used to see this whenever we are going for a long journey.
0: Exactly.
1: And the funny thing is, I remember my first day being in Cape Coast. Mm. When my mom was bringing me to Cape Coast, I remember we actually encountered this, and then the man was preaching. Everything was going on well, and then we picked the man from Accra. And they had to drop around, let's say, somewhere around that palm or something.
0: We need to outside when I know it was full.
1: So I was like, hey, yo, no.
0: Okay, okay.
1: I'm like, auntie, maybe them never fuck out of sandwich. So I'm like, okay, are you going to go back to wait for another car and then you just do? But I feel they are just trying to pull out the good word of the Lord, you know. Mm-hmm. They are preaching,
0: but clearly, if you want to do that, you can do that in the church, right?
1: You can, but yeah, you know, so. What's it? Bema, Banu Nana, be these three people, you know, but yeah, wherever two or three meet, so I don't see any problem with that.
0: You don't see any problem with it?
1: No, I don't see any problem with that. The only problem I see is one of what you're going to do about it.
0: One of what you're going to do about it. But let's say water, mineral, those things, there's nothing wrong with that.
1: You know, in Accra, I don't want to mention, but in Accra, there is this this buses that used to go to Accra, and then you see them, you see people selling in the bus, where people will be like,
0: I drove for Nana.
1: You see, that's my problem. You know, they are selling. And they sometimes, I don't know if it's original things they are selling.
0: Edruko also be bia.
1: And I'm surprised. There, Edruko to me young was it, Emma. And I don't know.
0: Let me pick this call and hear what he has to say. Hello.
2: Hello.
0: Good evening, madam.
2: Good evening.
0: What's your name?
2: Nyam
0: na adam asmu ye. Good to hear from you.
2: Ezo
0: pano ba. Na mo nesik mo kamza ba.
2: Munti na mo bi ze pano.
0: Empress, how are you? What's in them?
2: I'm fine.
0: That's good. Now, Empress, I send me agenda then.
2: Oh, a true ton of funny ones. Won't we be foolish? A true. And now, and no.
0: I said, Bibia.
2: A fraban uda, a pain of cotidia, now a china, now a bay.
0: But aim no, specifically to one will preach or bass him no. Anna, what ban one? You are not to do that if air the mass now. Hey, specifically hit to one hour. I will preach your bass.
2: Okay. Mm-hmm.
0: Hey, and watch what is a jail term? 8 months.
2: I don't want to wait, did it at school? I have the more.
0: Into our own door, too harsh another. It's a good move to curb those things from happening.
2: Or you're too much.
0: Okay.
2: I'm probably too numb. I'm 4 months.
0: Okay. Thank you so much, Empress Wan.
2: You're welcome.
0: You can also get into the show as well. 0202 085 888 0202 0205 888. And see, if you just join us on the show, what we've been looking at really is there's a new law out there, and any day wanna will preach your bassem. So watch what you are likely to spend 8 months in prison, or you'll be fined up to the tune of $52, and as it was also equivalent to 38 euros. And as the rest of you can serve concurrently. You can serve able to them scan, and as there you can just be put in behind bars for that 8 month period. So basically, that is what we are learning. Maybe said there, I send me edging, and then is it too harsh or it's a good call? Is it too harsh? Per Empress, okay, and also there.

0: Yeah, good evening, sir. Okay, mbocho for the case, mbocho entry on kakram from real set now. I appreciate it. Mbocho chon kakram from real set now, Mr. I mean feedback kakram. Oh, okay, okay. First of all, what for the case of thing?
1: Hello.
0: Yeah, mbocho. Hello. Uh-huh.
1: I'm with 8 months in Bosa. I don't compare 2 years.
0: Okay. No,
1: it's a business.
0: Wow. Thank you so much, sir. Okay. All right. Thank you so much. Okay, you can also get into the show as well. 0202-085-888. Asemi Ejeneden. 8 months. 8 months. We're calculating for the period of 8 months. And I said, what's this amount of money? $52. What do you make of this? 0202-085-888. Hello? Yeah, hello. Good evening, sir.
2: What's
0: your friend in the case of
2: hearing? My name is talking from
0: Okay. Ima, what do you make of this directive? What do you make of this ban? Do you think it's too harsh?
2: It's good.
0: Say that again.
2: I'm saying that it's good.
0: It's a good.
2: Yes.
0: Oh, okay. Yeah, okay. So to you, you think it's a good call? It's a good move?
2: Please come again.
0: So to you, you think it's a good call by the state to ban this whole practice?
2: Yes.
0: Okay. Thank you so much, Ima, for calling into the show.
2: Thank you.
0: Okay, all right. Okay, ladies and gentlemen, 0202-085-888. Wasa Semi Ajanaden, what's your take on this very conversation at hand? Hello? Yeah, hello. Good evening, sir.
2: Yeah, good evening.
0: What's your phone in the case of me?
2: Rabbi.
0: Okay. Okay, from National. What's our summation then? Do you think it's a good move? It's too harsh. You think it's too much?
2: But it's too much.
0: But do you think the 8 months?
2: Okay.
0: Thank you so much, sir, for your call as well.
2: All right,
0: thank you. Okay, folks, 0202-085-888. DJ Omar, cloudy. Looks like this phenomenon. Also, the fiber don't go.
3: Was it? What did...
0: Oh Lord! All right, me too.
3: But yeah. To them, I am brother to you know, that's 100% true. Mm-hmm. And when you go, who does not on fat until you be being on fat?
0: Well, I'm not in the chair.
3: You see, in our account, sometimes we

0: Oh, no, as in, I can say about the two sides, positive and negative.
1: The negative as well.
0: What is helping and what is not helping.
1: Mm-hmm.
0: So just imagine if we devil bumper, there is a preacher in the car. He's going to share the word of God. He's going to preach. He won't tell you, me preacher, you'll be a memiska. Nah. He's going to say, okay, so at this juncture, maybe say, Bibi da wakuma nepe de ezemana ne ezaman. That's how I've been experiencing, you know. But you need to fui. What about business?
1: Ramantown, what's Bibi?
0: What can that do? Today, my Empress Lincoln, it drew cross a Bibi, me pibi obeyamo. But I feel there should be a better way to this. Other worship. Nice to go to my baby born because I think honestly, no office in or hustle now. Definitely, only drivers now argue on everything.
1: Everything, yeah.
0: You know, driver be
1: maybe there's a cut for the driver as well.
0: Or do so overcatcher, come do it for free for if free. It's for God, you know.
1: Yeah, I didn't even imagine that. I did you.
0: Even the research.
1: Empress Benyo. Okay, family. If you just tune in, you've been listening to. The Night's Cruise, and just know that at this very moment we're about to embark on a musical spree by the kind of courtesy of DJ Omar, the person that you just heard his voice just a while ago. It's 48 after the hour of 8, yeah. My name once again is MC Kendrick. Let's embark on this great journey together. Stay here.

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2: Yow! Afrika Harlem!

Exactly, so that is the show that you've been listening to, The Light Cruiser. Folks, allow me to welcome you back. Quite a marathon of songs that we just had to beautifully subject you through. And I know so well that was quite a worthwhile trip. Yeah. Folks, allow me to appreciate you for staying with us from the hours of 8 up until this very moment. It's exactly at 10 p.m. here in the studios of TW Radio 88.9. My name is MC Kendrick, and it's been quite a roller coaster of great songs being churned to you by the beautiful fingers of DJ Omar. Well, we get to pan into stories which are quite in the trend. If you just tune in, well, again, you've been listening to The Night Cruise. Okay, so our reports coming in really indicates that the government has asked the Ghana Football Association, that's the GFA, President Kurt Okoroku, not to seek a third term in office amid the deepening crisis surrounding the Black Stars, according to sources close to the situation. So basically, that is what we are learning. I know some of you will say, oh, thank you, God. Thank you, God. Let me take you through some of the message. I mean, so that is some of the response, really, that's, I mean, you know, that has actually come out and on the back of this very story that I just shared with you. Now, this one reads, no need to inform him. Instead, the vetting committee can disqualify him without any government interference. Really interesting.

Really interesting there. And this one also reads, it will be better for him though. Nana Kojo, risk assessment is better for him. And Sandy Autry also, said, resetting agenda is at work, thanks to JDM. And Asonaba Iyao Asamo also, message also reads, no need. He was on the course for another term. This country, we have a big problem. Okay, so basically, that's some of the messages that so far, come on the back of this breaking news that I just shared with you regarding the government asking the GFA, president, Geto Kweku, not to seek for third term. Okay, so away from that, let's switch our attention to stories which are a bit related to showbiz. And this one has to do with a very disturbing story. Has to do with the passing of a Nigerian gospel musician. The detail of the story has it that the Nigerian gospel music community has been thrown into mourning following the death of gospel singer and choir master Kolawole Akinlawon. Who served as a choir master at CCC Winners Praise Lagos State, was confirmed dead in an Instagram post shared by fellow gospel singer Esther Ikekele. Earlier today. Esther struggled to hide her grief as she announced the news, describing his death as more than a rude shock. She recalled that they were together recently during her last trip to the United Kingdom, making his sudden death even harder to process. In her tributes, Esther described life as fragile and unpredictable while remembering the moments they shared. She also said that the Esther Egbekele Music Organization would miss Okanlawon and his presence would not be forgotten. Her emotional tributes read in a part, and I quote, "I still find it's difficult to believe that I am writing this about your demise." She prayed for comfort for his family and everyone who loved him, while news of Okalawon's death has been confirmed by his colleague. The cause of his death has not been made public. So basically, that's some disturbing story of Kalawole Okanlawon, who actually happens to be a music enthusiast, unfortunately, who died earlier today. So all that we can say is may his soul rest in perfect peace. Well, away from that, let's talk about Lin Wayne. If you're not in the known of Lin Wayne's latest happenings, what you need to know is that he's currently working on a project, which is a journey to Africa. And the location of this very movie in question is in Inzulenzu, of course, in the Western region. So ever since stars, for the lack of a better word, the Nollywood actors and actresses also, started trooping into the country. There's been a bit of conversation regarding bloggers always being taken to places where these actresses and actors are. And it looks like some are going hard on Lin Wayne for allowing the bloggers to be taking visuals or videos of the stars here and there. And he has responded to these whole claims that, he is not like he's not wise to figure out all that is happening, really. But what he's actually letting me understand is that there's absolutely no way that any of the bloggers can take or video a scene of the yet to be putting together movie, and the person will put it out there just like that. All those things are peripheral stuff. Things to get the buzz of this moving question out there in the public domain. So basically, that is the drive. It's not necessarily that the bloggers will take a video, in any of the scenes and put it out there. So basically, that is what Lin Wayne is trying to let me understand. Let me quote a bit of what he said. "I've seen people insulting the bloggers on set and calling for all of them to be sacked. The bloggers here are official bloggers whom we have invited to follow Wizzy Empire and cover all the activities of the brand," he said.
Well, the actor questioned whether critics genuinely believed that an experienced production team would allow actual scenes from the movie to be recorded and pushed on social media before the project is completed. Really interesting there. If you see us, the elderly on set, do you think we are unwise and do not know what we are doing? Do you think we would allow bloggers to record scenes from the movie and share them on social media with a question tag? If we did that, what would be left for you to come and watch when the movie is already out? He asked. So basically, all those who have been, you know, a little bit taken aback as far as this whole development are concerned, just relax. It's all part of the buzz to get the movie on the lips of people, and you know, to get people anticipating for this movie again, which the title of it is A Journey to Africa. So away from Lin Wayne's world, let's quickly talk about two parties dating one girl, really. I guess who? That's EL and D Black. Yeah, so apparently these two guys were dating one lady and they didn't know about it. From so far what I picked up, the two actually live in North Lagos, and it looks like it's some years ago, yeah, some years ago, but they actually met on the sets having a conversation, and this whole conversation about this same girl conversation popped up, and they actually have to smile it off or laugh off about it. So per what has been recounted, according to Dave, like the lady in question came to visit him. And after that, the lady went to her house and even took a video, or even took a shot of the dog of hers to indicate that, babe, I'm home. However, to the surprise of, D-Black, D-Black actually stepped out to buy some drinks for his studio. And surprisingly, he saw the lady's car parked at EL's apartment. Yes, surprisingly. D-Black saw the lady's car. Dilly, who actually went further to even take a shot of the dog to confirm to him, D-Black, that she's in her house. Apparently, she was not in her house, but rather she was in the house of EL. So, when he saw that, well, he didn't really take that as a big deal, really, because the relationship that was transpiring between the two was not really a big deal, so he didn't really take things to heart. So basically that is what D-Black is letting me understand, and to the point that EL even, of course, did confirm to this particular story that, well, it's a years back issue. However, he did not know that this lady in question was actually seeing him and seeing D-Black as well. Well, okay, let me quote a portion of what he was recounting. That is D-Black. I decided to drive myself to the supermarket that day. After she left, she texted me that she was home and sent me a video of her dog. But when I was leaving the gas station, I saw the girl's car in front of EL's house. I said, wow, oh wow, interesting. And she had just texted me that she was home. So EL's house was home, he said. So, and a bit of what EL also, more like a buttressed, as far as that this particular issue was concerned, well, was to quote what EL said, I just found out recently because he didn't tell me back then. The girl I was dating, he also had something to do with her, EL said. So that's quite an intriguing conversation there. To the point that the two all had to, you know, admit for a fact that the two were actually in a relationship with one lady. No, two same girl, right? I think there's a song by R. Kelly that says, same girl, isn't it? Anyways, ladies and gentlemen, that's by way of stories which are in the trends, by way of course, trending stories, bringing us to 12 minutes after the hour of 10. If you're just tuning in, you've been listening to The Night Cruise. My name once again is MC Kendrick, and I've been doing this together with DJ Omar. Stay here with us. We'll be back shortly, and I'll be bringing you up to speed with the four songs from the camp of one artist. That's by way of a 4 play. Stay here.

0: And this song in the background there brings us to 35 minutes after the hour of 10 here, ladies and gentlemen. Allow me to welcome you back and also to definitely appreciate you for choosing us amongst the rest. My name is MC Kendrick and you are still listening to the Night Cruise. Okay, judging from how the weather is, no? Oh my gosh. Yes, it's raining. Anyways, how about we take in a flight to 88.9 and talk about Andre Hung Sutherland, born on the 19th of July in the year 1988, known professionally as a Popcorn. He is a Jamaican dancehall singer. In the year 2008, Popcorn joined Vibes Cartel's Gaza Music Empire. In the year 2010, he released his breakthrough international hits, Clacks, with Cartel and Ode to the shoe brand. In the year 2013, Popcorn signed with Mixpark Records and released his debut studio album, Where We Come From. In the year 2018, Popcorn signed with Canadian rapper Drake's record label, OVO Sound, and Warner Bros. Records. His second album for Miss Park, entitled Forever, was released in the year 2018. Popcorn's international singles includes Only Man She Wants, Everything Nice, Over Duet, El Chapo, and Family. He has collaborated with a number of international artists, most notably Drake, Jamie XX, Pusha T, Giggs, Matoma, Wale, Gorillaz, and Davido. Popcorn made his acting debut in the film The Intent 2 that come up in the year 2018. So a bit about Popcorn is that. A bit about his early life that you need to know about is that in the year 2007, Popcorn approached Vibe Cartel at a local jam called My Scheme, where Cartel recruited him to his Portmore Empire Music Group, becoming both a producer and a mentor as well. Besides showing Popcorn the ropes of the music game, Cartel took him on major shows like Sting and Reggae Sunfest. Popcorn began making music from Adiji Jahim Productions with the then in-house producer Not Nice, the first person to voice him professionally. He got off to a start with the Girl Whiner on the Girl Farm Rhythm, following up with early hit include It's Not Work So, Jaja, Protect Me, Gangsta City, Dream, Gangsta City Part 2nd, and Hot Grabber. So, folks, that's it. A bit about Popcorn there. How about we listening to 4 songs from his camp now, starting off with this one, and this one is titled as Level Up.
1: Level Up.
2: Yeah, no, fuck, man.
1: Level Up. 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

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Chubby. You know.

0: And this is a jam that he jointly did it with Davido. Yes, the Nigerian national. And this one is Risky. Before this one, you did listen to Family.
1: For you, my child.
0: And before Family as well, you did listen to Silence. And Level Up was the first song that we did play to you from the camp of an artist birth named as Andre Hugh Sutherland, I beg your pardon. Born on the 19th of July in the year 1988, Popcorn. Following that note, that's it with our four-play segment on this show. This beautiful Monday, a wet evening, huh? If you are finding yourself behind your steering wheel, all they have to do is just drive carefully. Yes, make sure that you drive carefully. And when you know so well that you intend to drive in this evening, make sure that you don't drink, because clearly you don't drink and drive. Sally, we've got to go. Thank you so much, ladies and gentlemen, for putting up with us. From the hours of 8 up until now. My name, once again, is MC Kendrick, and I did this together with the DJ Omar. God willing, tomorrow, same time, on the same frequency, TW Radio 88.9. We'll definitely bounce back to put a lot of smiles up on your face. Why? Because you do deserve that. On that note, you have yourself an amazing night. Bye-bye.

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thank you so much for being on this beautiful journey with me. Tonight is gonna be a great night. Myself, the characters, about to make history. You know what time it is. Let's go.